0: and I can't explain it to me. I never expected to write love letters. I'm happy it's you that I wrote to.
1: Yeah.
0: I wish that I gave you the same kind of love as they gave in the movie The Notebook.
1: Damn.
0: But in the end, look what it cost him. Nah, not as handsome as Gosling. But I know what I'm feeling is love, cause we're kissing and speaking.

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1: You know,
4: Good morning.
1: You know, I'm actually angry with you.
4: Why are you angry with me now?
1: Because you didn't compliment how sexy I'm looking this morning.
4: There's nothing to compliment you about this morning.
1: Gleaming, actually. I've got, if I was pregnant, people would say, oh my God, you've got that pregnancy glow.
4: Did you just wake up at 2 a.m. this morning with a pregnancy glow? On your way to come do some radio in the morning.
1: I actually get these recurring dreams that I am pregnant. Then I'll wake up the next morning and I'll be like, wait, okay, wait, oh yes, I'm a male. It's impossible.

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0: And it is 5 Weekend Early Mornings. Welcome to the show. We did forget to mention a little bit earlier that we have not seen each other at 4 o'clock in the morning for nearly a month and a half.
2: It's funny meeting you here, my doll.
0: I know, aren't you lucky?
2: No. These starts were always quite difficult. I mean, when you wake
0: really?
2: Up at 4 a.m., you're definitely doing something interesting. You're doing something you wouldn't usually be doing. It's a hard wake up. So one would generally want to wake up and see a beautiful face.
0: No, you're looking at a sexy mama right here.
2: See, I don't... No. It's not like that every morning.
0: No.
2: You know, you wake up, you arrive here, you've got bed heads, you come in your pajamas.
0: No.
2: You hardly brush your teeth.
0: No.
2: Still got sleep in your eyes.
0: Mm-mm.
2: So you could, maybe tomorrow morning, you could make, the start a little bit better.
0: I'm literally looking snatched. You don't know what you're talking about. You have no... Yet again.
2: I want to see you come snatched. Luckily,
0: no
2: you
0: idea.
2: Wake up with sunshine. Literally.
0: To,
2: which is me. I'm sunshine.
0: Ugh.
2: But what are you up to, Five Nation? Who are you waking up with? Ooh. Wait, don't tell us who you're waking
0: no,
2: up with.
0: No, tell us exactly who you're waking up with. Certainly I'm not waking up with anyone, so I'll live vicariously through you. Shout out to Tando in Durban North. Checked in and just checked out from a restaurant. I love those restaurants that are up until that time, but girl, that's not a restaurant. That's a club.
2: That's a club.
0: And
2: time.
0: Heading up before the sun sets down. Dion in Paris is hitching up the boat for a fishing trip on the Vaal. I used to go to the Vaal so often as a kid.
2: Really?
0: Yeah, you don't look
2: what
0: like
2: that. What would you do? Would you fish?
0: No, do I look like I fish?
2: I was going to say, I just know that you've never touched a fishing rod in your whole life.
0: Do you know I'm named after a fishing rod? I'm not even lying.
2: I can tell.
0: What does that mean? Because I'm scrawny.
2: Don't worry about it.
0: No, it's Thomas and Thomas is a fishing rod.
2: Does that make you feel good, like when you tell that story?
0: Listen, I was trying... You know, sometimes in life you share anecdotes about yourself and people go, oh, that's interesting, and move on.
2: Does it make you feel proud?
0: Yes, that's my culture.
2: Do you know what I was named after?
0: What? You're going to say sunshine, blah,
2: sunshine.
0: Blah, blah. We've
2: know,
0: heard that story
2: act,
0: again. You know, I play the trumpet.
2: Really? I had no idea. Aisha from Lanesha's come through as well. She says she's been up since 3 a.m. baking birthday cakes. Before the kids wake up, kitchen is a mess, but we're getting there. Absolutely love that. Keep them coming on 0825505151. We always love to hear from you, Five Nation.
0: We do. Put your hands up. The party never stops. Yeah. 5FM.

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1: Oh, mi amor, that's nice. See, that's the kind of attitude you need to have towards me.
0: I'm not talking about you, mi amor. I'm talking about my mi amor. Do you know I have a mi amor? You don't know this.
1: Oh, gosh, have you mentioned? Are there any major updates?
0: Everyone needs to know that I am... Ooh, I was going to say crazy things. I got a man now, child, and it's not you. You're in
1: no,
0: the single pond by yourself.
1: It's fine. I don't mind being the, I was about to say, the side piece.
0: The single prank. Oh, really?
1: Yeah, I'm happy.
0: You want to be the side piece?
1: Literally anything I can get at
0: what
1: this
0: kind
1: point.
0: Of side piece? Like, if you were actually a side dish, like, describe you as a side dish. I want to say coleslaw. Cause,
1: no,
0: you
1: man.
0: Know.
1: Coleslaw is disgusting.
0: I love coleslaw. You don't like coleslaw?
1: No. I'm a zucchini fry. You know what I'm saying?
0: And that goes great with a mane of steak.
1: Exactly.
0: And that's what my man is. Listen.
1: Let's get into Sister Bettina.
0: She's going to tune us for that one. Yo.
2: Sister Bettina, checking in. All right. Hello, Tom and Nta.
0: Hi,
2: good morning. By the way, I am sick of waking up this early. Leave me alone.
1: Listen, we haven't woken you up in a while, so shut your fat trap.
0: She should be grateful, in fact.
1: She should.
0: She's had a nice long break from us. I hope it's been lovely, but come, now you need to do your job with us. What have we missed out on in the past couple days?
2: So Amazon says it's bringing satellite internet to South Africa next year. Which is great, because now you'll be able to lose your Wi-Fi in the middle of nowhere instead of just your lounge.
0: Wow.
1: That's such a great update.
0: That's very chic. Thank you. Whatever that means. Do we need... I don't understand this concept of satellite Wi-Fi.
1: In my mind, it's all satellite. It just arrives.
0: It's all just hanging in the air for us to catch it or not catch it. It's exactly. Anyway still going to load for a million years and disconnect randomly. So
1: yes.
0: Cool. Thanks.
2: Progress, I suppose.
0: Yeah.
2: Also, Tom, you look like you asked the waiter if they do Coke Zero.
1: What?
2: Nta, every time you tell a story, it somehow becomes three stories.
0: Well, I'm a yappa.
2: Sort yourselves out. Men.
1: That was so random.
0: It's so random, and now we're being shamed for being a yappa and you for being, what, a Karen? I don't know.
1: Maybe finally management will see the reason to shut this stupid bot down.
0: I think it's time. I think it's time.
1: Goodbye.
0: Tell them.
1: Yeah. Just insult her, call her a name or something.
0: You nasty little bots.
1: Oh, cool.
3: From the

0: We always talk about song of the summer, but this is definitely a song of the winter.
1: This does feel like the perfect song of the winter, you know, for lovers and stuff who are keeping each other warm in the depths of the winters.
0: And it's not only you who's talking about their lovers, it's also Nkosi.
2: Hey, Fife FM. I woke up next to my beautiful wife.
1: Oh, man.
2: So I'm currently driving to Durban from Port Elizabeth. So I still have another 12 hours drive, but I'm looking forward to drive through the old Transkei Eastern Cape. I've got some work to do till next week, Wednesday. So, yeah. All right, thank you. Cheers. Bye.
1: Please drive safe, my brother. You've got a very long way to go ahead of you.
0: Very long way to go. Listen, Justin, good morning.
3: Fife FM family. I'm Anjay from the Bay. Wagwan. Blessed Sabbath to one and all. And the reason I'm up early, 4:20 has just passed, left my Mary Jane, and I'm counting down the hours to go fetch my queen with our new arrival, a God-blessed little baby boy or girl, we're not sure yet.
1: Oh my goodness.
3: I just want to give a shout-out to my queen if she has given birth already, if she's well and doing well, and thank you, Jah, for the blessing. May everybody have a Rastafari day. More fire.
1: One thing about Jay, he never misses 4:20, whether his child is being born or not.
0: I want to be that dedicated to something in my life.
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0: Slow Dancing Boy Loco here on 5FM. We are way too much talking about relationship things.
1: What's wrong? Are you feeling left out?
0: Of course I am. I've been single my whole life.
1: Jay's in love. Ngosi's in love.
0: No, I'm
1: in love.
0: Yo.
1: It's okay. Like, you still have love in your life.
0: Yeah, I love my dogs.
1: For yourself.
0: Yes. But one thing that lovers do that's very weird, that once you think about it, it's strange that people kiss. Take a listen to this.
2: I've spoken about this before, but some things humans do are so f***ing weird. Like, who decided when you like someone, you think someone's attractive, you go to give them a kiss? When you think someone's attractive, the first thing you think is, let me put my tongue in your mouth. That's disgusting. Why wasn't the first person he meant to kiss just a kiss on the forehead? Why wasn't it just a wave? And that's like, oh, we waved at each other, we're on. But no,
0: like, if you think about it, it really is weird. You're just sticking a tongue in and...
1: Yeah, just a little lip thing.
0: Strange.
1: Tonguing. I think there's something quite romantic about exchanging saliva. Don't you think? It's quite intimate.
0: It's very intimate, but it's strange.
1: And especially kissing like, strangers in the club.
0: It's like looking at... It's like, I've got a face hole, you've got a face hole. Let's press them together.
1: Let's lock face holes.
0: Yes, and let me stick my face hole key in your face hole key.
1: Do you know what? It's quite reminiscent of something else that we do.
0: No.
1: That we have to do.
0: No.
1: Not to give you a bio lesson.
0: That's not the road
1: like,
0: where... That's,
1: but we do this.
0: That's
1: you know
0: not,
1: what I mean?
0: That's not where
1: you
0: I'm steering.
1: You wouldn't be here if the key to key...
0: I like to think I was made in a tube.
1: Keyhole to keyhole didn't happen.
0: No.
1: You know what I mean? It needs to happen, this thing.
0: Let's come back on the road.
1: Fit in like puzzle pieces. It's romantic.
0: And there's a lot of weird things that people do in our lives that once you think about it...
1: Yeah.
0: ...really is strange.
1: It is strange.
0: One of my colleagues, and granted he's a bit flip and disgusting. I don't know why he felt that he would be comfortable enough to say this.
1: But now you're going to share it with the whole country.
0: He says sometimes he farts, he puts his hand behind his bum so he can smell what it tastes, what it smells like.
1: He wants to find out exactly the kind of thing he's produced.
0: Produced because it's like coming from himself. It's like one of his own.
1: You know, maybe we could say that ancestrally, that's just kind of the way that... That you find out what's happening in your body, you know. Is it a healthy fart? Is it a concerned fart?
0: It's a gut biome kind of check thing.
1: Exactly.
0: And no one talks about that.
1: Talks about that enough. You can probably smell what kind of bacteria he's missing.
0: So you do that often, is what I'm hearing.
1: Personal experience.
0: Okay, great.
1: But in the bubble bath, oh my word.
0: And you, Imta, like, looks out the windows if she's just pronounced something really beautiful.
1: In the bubble bath.
0: Bath, amazing.
1: The bubble bath really amplifies everything. And I'm a gut girly. It's really important to check on your guts.
0: Amazing. So happy that you're a gut girly. 082-550-5151. Let's bring the weird in. I want to hear from you the weird things that people do in your life that you really think are strange. And even once you think about it even more, that's damn flippin' weird. Yeah, thanks.

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1: Hey, what's up, you guys? It's your girl, Jess Gigi. 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

0: DJ Capital, Big Star Johnson here on 5FM. There is no song I love more than this intro of the song. This Sunday evening. That's not what I meant to play.
1: What are you talking about?
0: Every time.
1: Every time. You love it.
0: I love it.
1: You love it.
0: Yes.
1: It's a great song.
0: Yeah, but the intro particularly. Tom and Mta on 5FM. Listen, I came across this TikTok earlier this week.
2: I've spoken about this before, but some things humans do are so f***ing weird. Like, who decided when you like someone, you think someone's attractive, you go to give them a kiss?
0: Very weird.
1: It is strange. Now you have me overthinking it entirely.
0: Yeah.
1: Overthinking it entirely, but it's also so great.
0: Yes, so great.
1: And we asked you on the WhatsApp line, what are some weird things that you can think of that humans do? Naledi says, my mom keeps a plastic bag full of other plastic bags under the sink and guards it like it's gold. That's a very normal thing. Aren't we all doing that?
0: Yeah, I'm keeping those nice ones from Woolies particularly safe.
1: But honestly, I think those ones,
0: yeah,
1: just pile up like they're the boogie monster, whatever. It's like this plant that grows and grows and grows. You don't even think you're collecting them, but they just accumulate.
0: See, you're a woman and you have a handbag. I don't have a handbag, so those Willy bags on my handbag.
1: Oh, très chic.
0: I'm very chic.
1: I love it for you. My granny with the plastic bags, this was literally an activity I'd do every December. Wrap them.
0: Triangle.
1: Triangle. Tiny little. You fold and you fold and you fold. And then you wrap it up and you make a cute triangle.
0: Yes.
1: And then you tie a knot with the hooks, with the handles.
0: We wouldn't tie a knot. I was taught that you wrap it under part of it so it becomes its own self. And then you just pull it open.
1: Oh, that's très chic.
0: Yeah, very très
1: chic. That is so chic. And then we'd give them out.
0: Exactly.
1: Hand them out.
0: Like a present.
1: You're like, give you go.
0: Kelly says talking to pets in general. I agree. I have a cousin.
1: I've caught you doing this.
0: Oh, yeah. I always talk to dogs.
1: You do. Hi, baby.
0: Hi, baby.
1: Are you sad?
0: Are you sad?
1: Yeah, you love that.
0: But one of my friends, my cousin, he has a dog named David. I don't know why he named his dog David.
1: Very not dog name.
0: No, but he speaks to it. And the way he says Dave is Dave. Hello, Dave. Dave. Dave. And it's like, drives me up the wall. Man, shut up. You know what I'm saying?
1: It's like naming your dog Timbekile, like, just randomly.
0: On TikTok, I saw some American who named their dog Barkeisha.
1: I love that. So on the nose.
0: So on the nose.
1: It's fantastic. It's really pretty.
0: Another one is the elevator button tap. You know you've gotten in, you've pressed the door button to close, but you're slamming that thing. It's weird.
1: Okay, I do that one.
0: Yeah, I know, me too.
1: And also like slapping the remote control.
0: Oh, yes.
1: When it's not working.
0: It works.
1: If it works, it works.
0: It's a method.
1: It's just learned behavior. We're evolving as humans.
0: Exactly.
1: And finding ways to solve our problems.
0: Some people are born without wisdom teeth. Others learn to slap a remote. You see what I did?
1: I love what you did. We are the wise ones.
0: Biological.

nuts rushing us. We could just be friends, like music soul child and Bobby Valentino. You could slow down. We got all these temptations, like the group from Motown, and I'm playing like the crew.

0: It's 5 weekend early mornings on 5FM. Tom Anamta on your radio. Welcome to it. We are waking you up in the rudest way possible. I was in Durban last weekend, or specifically Ballito.
1: Yeah, you don't let us forget how you were on vacation.
0: I was on vacation.
1: You were by the ocean, darling.
0: I could completely and utterly pack up from Joburg and move to KZN.
1: You've been threatening to move to the coast for the longest of time.
0: I've always been like, Durban, I don't know how much I love Durban. I'm not sure if I'm a KZN kind of guy.
1: You eating your words now?
0: Eating my words.
1: Really? Was it absolutely life-changing?
0: Life-changing.
1: The Ballito lifestyle, right?
0: It's beautiful.
1: It's beautiful.
0: It's so good.
1: Yeah.
0: Everyone, you know what the thing is? Okay, and I've lived in Cape Town, so I can say this.
1: Uh-oh.
0: But they both coastal cities. Okay, obviously Cape Town moves a bit further than, faster than maybe Ballito and Durban.
1: Definitely, because it's like big city.
0: Big city.
1: Yes.
0: But the people are just so much.

0: Oh yes, it's Lizzo B here on 5FM. If you're wondering what the rest of the song's title is, it rhymes with witch. And a lot of people tend to call me that. Thank you very much. Thank you. Nothing to add?
1: Absolutely nothing. Oh, you said it all yourself. No notes.
0: Perfect.
1: No notes.
0: Let's move right on to Vibe Check. 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
3: It's really impressive how your pockets are as deep as the potholes that don't get fixed.
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4: No! 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
1: We are back.
2: We're back. Let's get back to the hits.

0: Oh yes, perfect for a Saturday morning. It's brand new from Lady Zamar. It's called First Class and it's playing right out here on 5 Weekend Early Mornings with Tom and Mtel. Welcome to the show. It's time for us to get serious.
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2: School or class is finally in session. Oh my word, it's been a while since we did one of these.
0: Yes.
2: It's time for the Unscientific Method. Mm-hmm. Okay, there's a lot of facts out there on the internet. Or things that are posed as facts.
0: Right.
2: Scientists say, people say, the internet says. We take all those facts here on 5 Weekend Early Mornings and we see if we can prove them right or wrong.
0: Yeah.
2: Now, I came across this video on TikTok. In fact, this creator has basically been haunting me because I've watched 3 of her videos this entire week and I don't even follow her. The algorithm just is
0: they keep sending it back.
2: Yeah, but she's trying out these food combos of ordinary food but really strange food pairings.
0: Yeah,
2: that are supposed to have your brain thinking it tastes like something else.
0: Okay,
2: so the very first video I saw, she was trying out a grape and a peanut, and supposedly when you eat those two things together, it's going to taste like chocolate. Your brain will kind of be like, chocolate, I'm convinced. Your taste buds will be like, this is the thing. Now, for someone like me, who is constantly craving snacks, food, junk, everything.
0: junk,
2: nonsense. It would be great if I found healthy ways to trick my brain into thinking that I'm tasting something nice.
0: I wonder if it's just around the fact that she's like knows what it's supposed to taste like. She tells herself that.
2: Yeah, but some of the pairings were really convincing and others absolutely not. So I was like, we have to try this.
0: Okay, as we try it this morning, I don't want to know what it's supposed to taste like.
2: Okay, we can do that. I'll give you the pairings. I was chefing up. I basically made you a packed lunch this morning.
0: Thank you. Finally.
2: Like the schoolboy you are.
0: I've been waiting to be looked after.
2: Here are your snacks. So, for example, the grape and the peanut is the chocolate one. I don't have that one, but that's an example. I've got other combos here. And we're going to see like if you can guess what it's supposed to taste like.
0: It's coming up next.
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0: It's Olivia Rodrigo, The Cure, here on 5FM. Peer reviewed by absolutely no one. The unscientific method for
1: Tomlin and Tom. Only on 5FM. We're jumping straight back into our strange food combos that are supposed to trick our brains into thinking that we're eating something a little bit more desirable. I've got Scuffedeans here in the studio. Because I was like, I love Tommy so much. I haven't seen him in so long. And he comes in the studio hungry. Let me feed a hungry child today. It's Mandela Day.
0: And you've gone on about me looking scrawny today as well. So at least we're doing something about it.
1: You know what I'm saying? I can't just say, Tom, you're looking like, you know, you could you need to push a dumbbell or something. I'm saying, let me feed you. Very nice person I am here.
0: Yeah.
1: So I've got some food combos here.
0: Mm-hmm.
1: They're looking very healthy.
0: Yes.
1: As you can see, I've got some cucumber that looks a little extra juicy. I've got a tomato and cheddar.
0: Yeah.
1: And I also have a lemon with some cinnamon on.
0: This looks like it was prepared with love, I must be honest.
1: It was, can you see?
0: Yeah.
1: I really do love you. There's a part of me that does.
0: You have to search for it sometimes.
1: I dig deep. Dig real deep and you'll find my love there for you. Okay, the first combo we're going to try today, Tom, is cucumber and sugar. And I need you to taste it. We'll both have a little taste. And you need to tell me what food it's supposed to taste like.
0: Okay. I'm ready.
1: Do you want a clue?
0: Yeah.
1: You got this. It's a fruit that it's supposed to taste
0: fruit,
1: like.
0: Okay.
1: Uh-huh. One of us, take a bite.
0: It's really, really nice.
1: Okay. Not a combo I'd ever put together, but I see the vision.
0: No idea.
1: What fruit? Give me a fruit. Any fruit. Cucumber plus sugar equals...
0: Kind of like a strawberry, I would say.
1: You're close. That's nice. It's a watermelon.
0: It's a what? You know what?
1: Yes. No?
0: Yes.
1: It is giving watermelon.
0: It's giving watermelon.
1: Okay. Are you ready for your next one?
0: Yeah, I'm ready.
1: He's so hungry now. The next one is cheddar cheese and tomato.
0: Okay.
1: I already know I'm not going to like this
0: Yeah,
1: one.
0: I'm not going to like
1: it. Okay, let's go. I mean, it's cute.
0: It tastes like cheddar cheese and tomato.
1: Which I guess are two things that you would find on this food. So it's actually cheating. It's like the granola mom's trying to convince you that if you have some rocket, then you won't need cheese in your thing.
0: What is it?
1: Pizza.
0: Yes. Yeah, I mean, yeah.
1: Yes, because it's just missing the nice parts,
0: the nice
1: which is the bread.
0: The bread.
1: Okay, last one. I think you're going to like this one.
0: Okay, I'm ready.
1: We have lemon and cinnamon.
0: Oh, this is going to be gross.
1: It's going to be so yummy. If you smell it, you can almost kind of smell what it's supposed to taste like. I don't even think you need a clue. I don't think this one is going to be convincing. The first two...
0: Even spilling on myself, I'm such a child.
1: The first two are convincing, I reckon. It's like medicine.
0: Can you give me a clue?
1: There's a rumor that this drink used to kind of be used for medicinal purposes, but now it's just a regular drink that everyone loves. I feel like I've given away too much.
0: Yeah,
1: you know exactly what I'm talking about.
0: It's Coke. And don't think it's the other Coke now that you hear us sniffing.
1: No, man. So bad.
0: Okay,
1: let's go. Ew, that's nasty.
0: That's nasty.
1: Oh my god!
0: Oh, no, that's not.
1: I'm just getting lemon.
0: Mm-mm.
1: Did I bite too hard?
0: Mm-mm.
1: I kind of.
0: I'm gonna have the rest of your cucumber and sugar though. That's fine.
1: Okay, you love you some fake watermelon.
0: That's nice.
1: Yeah, the cola and the cinnamon and the lemon is a no. Just have real cola.
0: So none of them taste like they're supposed to.
1: Listen, the conclusion is: if you're craving a pizza, have a pizza.
0: Yeah.
1: And leave us out of it.
0: Thank you. Back to the hits. Back. We are to 5FM. Back. I keep my worries to myself, but it's all right. I don't like to bother no one else.

0: It's Matthew Mole, always by my side here on 5 Weekend Early Mornings. We're jumping straight back into something that I've missed for the longest time. Tom and I love some tough competition between the two of us, and we need you to come and be the tiebreaker. It's called Beat Battle, my friend. We've got two tracks. I think my track is absolutely amazing.
1: And I think mine is a lot better.
0: It's cute. But mine is definitely better.
1: Look, you have got a good song this morning.
0: Thank you so much.
1: But I've also got... You were very impressed at the artist that I chose.
0: I was very, very surprised by the artist that you chose. And honestly, that is a song that I would choose from that artist as well. I was pleasantly surprised.
1: Yeah.
0: So we've got two sexy tracks. All you need to do, my friend, is text the word beat on our WhatsApp line, 082-550-5151. We're going to pitch each of our songs to you. And you just need to choose which one you gravitate to. The most. Yeah,
1: exactly.
0: So come through.
1: Come through, please.
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0: Olivia Dean, Baby Steps here on 5FM. Welcome to the show. It's 5 weekend early mornings and it's time for us to get into beat battle.
1: It's the beat battle on 5FM.
0: Oh yes, okay, the game is really simple. We've got two pitches. I always have the better pitch. And all you need to do is decide whose pitch is better. We give you the pitch, we don't give you the song. You only find out the song after we give the pitch.
2: Do you know what's so funny is you're claiming that you always have the better pitch, but my track
0: and I
2: is
0: never do.
2: My track is always the one that's winning.
0: You do well in this game.
2: Thank you, I do.
0: But we've got 5 breakfast Golizondo in the studio.
3: And good morning.
0: Good morning. And you give your team on 5 Breakfast a good hard time in the morning.
3: Oh, yeah, absolutely.
0: As they deserve.
3: Yeah. I'm infamous for that.
0: Yes.
3: Yeah. So I'm not going to go easy on you guys as well.
2: Okay. Oh, she's hectic.
0: I love her.
2: I love Oli because I feel like she's Sporty Spice.
3: Yeah, no, actually.
0: Yes.
2: She's super competitive. Well, listen, the competition lies between Tom and I this morning.
0: Mm-hmm.
2: But I also trust your music taste, Oli. I feel like you're just going to sense that mine is going to be the better track. I think you should go first today, Tommy.
0: Okay, I'm such a good person, so I'm very happy to do that. Okay, so it's from 2008. It's got like an R&B glow to it. It's like a hug in a song. It's something you want to hear on a Saturday because it's just going to make you feel happy. And it's cheaper than therapy. Honestly, it's just a warm hug. It's the heart's glow and it climbed to 34 on the Billboard Hot 100 back in its day. But don't let that tell you anything about the song. So that's my pitch. It's not too bad.
3: Okay.
2: She's underwhelmed. You can hear it.
0: Well, prepare to be even more underwhelmed.
3: Oh, wow.
2: No. You're going to love this one. This is an iconic track that comes out of the 90s. And it's a song that has a quintessential South African sound when you think about it. When you think of Rainbow Nation, you think of this song. It's got pop rhythms, it's got some kwela rhythms, marabis, it's got some brass instruments in there, think some saxophones, and it's a good vibe.
3: Sure.
0: This
3: okay.
0: Was a good pitch.
3: You guys are coming in hot.
0: We're coming in hot.
2: Did you see her reaction to mine now? Now she's coming in hot. She's talking to me. She said, okay.
0: No. It was the cumulative decision at the end.
2: Right, Tom.
0: Thank
2: right.
0: you.
2: So, Oli, which track are you going to be picking today for Beat Battle?
3: Oh, wow. Oh, I hate doing this.
2: It's tough.
3: I hate
2: it's
3: doing
2: tough.
3: This. But I was sold by Tom.
2: Yeah!
3: I'm so sorry, Tom. You're
0: it's
3: the
0: fine.
3: Best.
0: Because if I'm honest, I actually do prefer her song.
2: It's a great song.
0: It's a fantastic song.
2: It's a legendary one. And it feels like the perfect day to get your Mandela Day kick-started off.
0: You did miss an incredible song by Brandy, who's heading to South Africa.
3: Oh, yeah.
2: Oh, no. He didn't sell it properly. It's a great song.
0: It's a great song. It's a great song, but I didn't...
2: Fine. You'll work on it. Tomorrow we'll be back for Beat Battle. 0825505151 if you want to help us choose. But today's track is the one and only Special Star by Mango Groove.
0: Yeah.

0: It is Mandela Day, and welcome to Five Weekend Early Mornings. And on the other side of news and sports, we are trying to do 67 good acts of kindness in 67 minutes.
1: It's going to be so, so hard for Tom, but I feel like I have this on lockdown. Yeah. I think we might as well start with our first gesture right now. Bali Maitzol.
0: You're so pretty.
1: You're so beautiful. Aww, you're doing so good. Oli, do you know that you're like one of my favorite sports presenters like ever of all time?
0: One of the favorites? You're my favorite. There we go.
1: You're the best. Yes. Who wants coffee? Coffee on everyone.
2: Oh, I want coffee.
0: Cool, done.
1: Make you coffee.
0: You also want coffee?
2: Wow, I would love
0: that's
2: coffee.
0: Five.
1: That's done.
0: Okay.
1: Okay, give me another one. Make it six.
0: Oh, no, I can't say anything
1: six,
0: nice
1: six,
0: to you.
1: Six, seven.
0: Oh, we've got to go to
1: try.
0: News.
3: Your leading story is at 6 o'clock. Mkhwanazi and witness K to appear in court on Monday. And Iran reports explosions after fresh U.S. attacks.
4: Coming up in your sport, France are gearing up to take on England in the FIFA World Cup bronze medal match. Plus, the defending British Open champion Scottie Scheffler is among a group tied for eighth at 4 under, just 4 strokes off the lead. I'll have more of those details for you at 6:30.
3: Good morning. Suspended EMPD Deputy Chief Julius Mkhwanazi and Witness K will appear in the Johannesburg Magistrates Court on Monday. Mkhwanazi was arrested in Bedford View yesterday for his alleged involvement in the theft of precious stones worth nearly 50 million rand in 2023. Police watchdog IPED spokesperson Lizzie Suping says Witness K, who testified at the Matlanga Commission of Inquiry in relation to the theft, was also arrested.
5: The second suspect has finally been arrested at a property in Kensington, Johannesburg. Detained at the Jimiston holding cells. Both suspects will appear before court on Monday, the 20th of July 2026 at the Johannesburg Magistrate Court.
3: Meanwhile, the suspended Crime Intelligence Deputy Head Feroz Khan's attorney says he's looking forward to helping his client share his story with the commission. Khan was discharged from hospital yesterday following an alleged assassination attempt outside his home in Johannesburg earlier this month. Khan's hospitalization coincided with his much-anticipated appearance before the commission, which has since been postponed. Mohammed Vali is Khan's attorney.
6: We're encouraged by the fact that he's been released from hospital because we can then start preparing, hopefully in the short term, the evidence that we intend to now contradict what was stated before the commission by those witnesses who haven't been truthful. And we look forward to that opportunity. But for now, we want to maximize the opportunity for him to heal.
3: And to the story now, 3 people have been killed and several others were injured after a minibus taxi they were traveling in overturned at Hilltop between Barberton and Mbombela in Mpumalanga. 4 of the passengers were critically injured and 6 sustained slight injuries. The Provincial Community Safety, Security and Liaison Spokesperson Mwedi Musi says preliminary investigations suggest that the driver lost control of the minibus taxi and it overturned. The driver is among the deceased. And lastly, Iranian state media have reported explosions in different parts of the country. This after the U.S. military carried out 7 consecutive nights of attacks. Meanwhile, Iran's military says it's targeted U.S. bases in Jordan, Kuwait, Bahrain and Saudi Arabia in response to the attacks. Here's the BBC's Danny Eberhardt.
7: Iran's state media are not saying what precisely may have been targeted overnight. Some of the locations hit are on the Strait of Hormuz, the port of Bandar Abbas, and nearby islands. Other cities attacked are Avaz, close to the Gulf, and the central city of Yazd. Iran has been retaliating, but again, it's not clear yet what, if anything, may have been hit.
3: In case you missed it, a recap of your top story this hour. Suspended EMPD Deputy Chief Julius Mkhwanazi and Witness K will appear in the Johannesburg Magistrates Court on Monday. For 5 News, I am Palesa Limeke.
1: Wow!
0: Well done!
1: Wow!
0: Fantastic work.
1: You're doing amazing, sweetie. Bali, that was
0: so good.
1: That was the best news bulletin I've ever heard.
0: Ever
1: heard you do. Like, how do you do that? How do you really, like, move us with the news like that, you know?
3: I just read what's on the screen.
1: Wow.
0: Pretty and smart.
1: Wow. Pretty and smart.
0: 67 good acts of kindness. We've done now, probably we've reached 7 now.
1: We've reached seven. Yeah. I'll give you 8. Tom, you are pressing the buttons so well today.
0: Oh, thank you. I love pressing your buttons.
1: Oh, no. Pushing the buttons.

0: across the nation. It is the 18th of July and welcome to Five Weekend Early Mornings. If you are new here, Mta and I are trying to do 67 good acts of kindness in 67 minutes. Mta's maybe about 5 meters away from me in the kitchen, completing many more good acts of kindness.
1: Yes, we're taking these random acts of kindness very, very seriously. I'm currently in the kitchen. I offered to make Bali a beautiful cappuccino. Can you have a kettle boiling?
0: Yes, it sounds like you're by the highway, but I mean, that's, you know, it just goes to show what wonderful people we are.
1: We're such good people, don't you think, Bali? And now, the second act of kindness, firstly, I've boiled the kettle.
0: 59.
1: Secondly, I've gotten the mug out. Third,
0: 58.
1: I'm mixing in the cappuccino. So many
0: 57.
1: Acts of kindness there, truly.
0: We're at
1: truly.
0: 57. That's brilliant. That's brilliant.
1: Are we already at 57?
0: We're at 57.
1: Your counting is dodgy, my friend, even for us.
0: It's not my strong suit. Okay, we're going to keep going. After Jaden Lewis and Queen Mills, we've got some more good acts of kindness. Don't go anywhere.

0: 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Tom and Mtar on 5FM. Okay, time for some acts of kindness between you and me for Mandela's Day.
1: Okay, look into my eyes.
0: Yeah, yeah, yeah.
1: What color are they?
0: Brown. Beautiful, nutty brown.
1: Aww. That 57. Wasn't so hard.

0: Okay, open Instagram.
1: Okay.
0: Now put the camera on your face. We know you love that.
1: I love that. Camera's always on my face.
0: Now, tell everyone how much you love me on Instagram.
1: Tom loves me so much. I'm his favorite person. Here it is.
2: How much you love me on Instagram.
0: Okay, you know what?
1: Post.
0: It's fair enough.
1: Yeah, it's great. Happy Mandela Day.
0: I also would like you to make me a WhatsApp profile picture for the rest
1: no,
0: of the show,
1: but
0: please.
1: I've got a suggestion of what you can do to be kind to other people. This is not working between you and I. It's getting weird.
0: Okay, yeah.
1: It's getting weird. I think you need to go tell our sister station next door how much you love them. So Meezy is currently on now, probably.
0: Oh, I'll go tell Meezy how much I love
1: him. I know you love him, really.
0: Yeah, I do.
1: This is your chance. Go hype them up.
0: I'll do that.
1: And then they'll pay it forward.
0: Cool.

0: It's Girl Set with Tweek here on 5 Weekend Early Mornings. Happy Mandela Day to you this morning, South R. We are spending the next 67 minutes while we started at the top of the hour trying to complete 67 gestures of goodwill within that amount of time. Now, Tom is currently outside of the studio. He's just hopped out. Say hello, Tommy.
1: Hello. And to set the scene, 5FM Studio is right opposite Metro FM.
0: Yes, and they are currently doing very serious things like presenting a breakfast show and stuff. But yeah. Tom has, he's going to be out there to motivate our sister station. Do you have a message for them, Tommy? Go ahead.
1: I'm just going to say that I love them. This is so awkward. Oh, there's some easy.
0: Is he looking at you?
1: Hello! Hello! Oh, he's not looking. Hello! Oh, Sumizi, I love you. Oh, well, he left. Doesn't love me. But it's hello.
0: Say hi.
1: Hello, everybody around there. Can you see? I love you all.
0: Have you gotten anyone's attention there, Tom?
1: No, he's left the studio. That's how much he hates me.
0: This is serious. Like, wave at someone in the studio to call him.
1: Hello. Are they trying to? I'm trying to wave at the producer now. Hello. Oh, literally no one. They're laughing at me
0: Tom,
1: now.
0: knock on the window and say so mean.
1: No, that's too much. No, I don't have that much. No, that's too much. Oh, hey girl, you're pretty. See, I just said that to someone random. That's
0: okay.
1: Good.
0: Okay.
1: And I opened the door for Pally when we went out the studio. So that's now 18, 19, 20. We're at 20.
0: Have you seen a security guard? Can you please tell them thank you for your service?
1: Thank you for your service. Thank you. I'll kiss the window for you.
0: Wow, that's scary.
1: There we go.
0: Don't do
1: there
0: that
1: we go.
0: Again.
1: It's like dust from the past 50 years.
0: We're gonna
1: okay,
0: keep
1: that's
0: up.
1: Great.
0: We're gonna keep up with the gestures. We have a lot.

0: long way to go. We're only at probably 20 or 21 at the minute. So we're going to see if we can take this outside of the studio even further. If you have any suggestions of what you think we should get up to, 082-550-5151, and we'll do it. Happy Mandela Day.
1: WhatsApp us now on 082-550-5151.

0: The one, Sasha Byrne, here on 5 Weekend Early Mornings. 67 acts of good gesture in 67 minutes. We are up to 24. We've got a message on our WhatsApp line saying, I know how much you two hate each other, but try give each other a 20-second hug. That's going to be hard. Ooh. So come around here.
1: Longest 20 seconds of my life.
0: Come around to my
1: side.
0: Okay,
1: no, I'll give you a hug now. I just have to grab my keys. I need to go fill up my car.
0: Okay, fetch your keys as you go around.
1: No. I'll give.
0: Up you get.
1: I'll give. No, off air, we'll discuss it.
0: Okay, we can actually hold hands for 20 seconds.
1: Oh, okay.
2: This is so
1: 1, 2, 3, 4, 5, 6, 7, 8, 9, 10, 11, 12, 13, 14, 15, 16, 17, 18, 19, 20.
0: 20. But that was 2 10 seconds. So now that means we're at 25.
1: 25. 26. We're doing so well. 26. Tom, yeah. Your hand wasn't sweaty at all.
0: No, it was 27. Exactly.
1: Okay. So I put in enough petrol in my car just to arrive here.
0: Yeah.
1: So I might as well go out there and send out this good loving into the streets.
0: To the streets. Oh, right. My God. Get you out of studio. That's great.
1: I'll be right back. Don't you worry
0: about it. No, you must take your time.
1: No, I'll be right back. Don't you worry about
0: it. No, take your time. Don't worry, babe. Don't worry.
1: We're going to hop out. I'm going to take you with me. But come through with some challenges that you want me to drop. 0825505151.
0: Yo, she's talking quietly because she's nervous now.
1: I am. Scary out there. Oh.
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0: 5 weekend early mornings with Tom and Mta. Mta is in her car. She is doing some good acts of kindness. Over to you in the car, Mta.
1: 5 Nation, it is Mandela Day this morning, and we are taking our 67 gestures of goodwill in 67 minutes out onto the streets of Joburg. So when I drove to studio this morning, to be completely honest with you, I had enough petrol just to get to Auckland Park, but not enough petrol to come back home. So I'm going to head to the nearest petrol station right now and fulfill some of the tasks that you, Tom, and 5 Nation have given me. I think it's a good one. I kind of feel like on the streets here, everyone is in such a good mood. There's something about Mandela Day. I'm even in such a good mood that I'm going to let this person pass in front of me. Yeah, you can go first. Wow. Thank you.

0: It's Dangerous Lover here on 5 Weekend Early Mornings. If you want some updates on where we are with our good acts of kindness this morning to try and fulfill 67 good gestures in 67 minutes, Mta over the phone called you a queen. So, Pali, that brings us to 28. I pulled the chair out for you, 29. And 30, I've got a beautiful smile on my face. So, we're 30 down. 37 more to go. Can we get there? Because all we need to do is beat Weekend Breakfast when they take over at 7.
1: Good morning. In your 6:30 headlines, suspended EMPD Deputy Chief Julius Mkhwanazi and Witness K will appear in the Johannesburg Magistrates Court on Monday. And President Cyril Ramaphosa says South Africa's relationship with Namibia has matured from being founded on political solidarity to economic transformation, innovation, and shared prosperity. I'll have more on these stories and other stories at 7. 5 AM Sports.
2: 5 AM Sports. A very good morning to you. Let's start things off with golf. Australia's Lucas Herbert shot an 8-under-62 for a two-stroke lead over three players following the second round of the Open in Southport. Now, Herbert and Sam Burns each equaled the lowest ever Open score with rounds of 62. The pair matched the feat achieved by South Africa's Brandon Grace in the third round at the same venue 9 years ago. Now, the defending champion Scottie Scheffler is among a group tied for 8th at 4-under, heading into the weekend, 4 strokes off the lead, while the South African trio of Sean Norris, Henny Duplessis and MJ Dafoe sit tied for 38th at 1-under, so they're 7 strokes behind the leader. Now, in terms of football news, France and England will be looking to end their respective FIFA World Cup campaigns on a high note when they play in the tournament's third place game this evening at the Miami Stadium. Both teams are coming off heartbreaking disappointments in the semi-finals, but they'll be looking to turn the page to build momentum for the upcoming UEFA Nations League games and eventually the Euro 2028. Now, of course, on Tuesday, France was thoroughly outplayed in a 2-0 loss to Spain. And as for England, they suffered their own heartbreak when they took a 1-0 lead over Argentina, only to see Argentina rally with 2 late goals for a 2-1 win. Now, the England defender, John Stones, who is set to earn his 95th cap, says they're aiming for the bronze medal.
3: That's the position and the cruel position that we're in right now. And I think it'll become apparent and clear once the emotions die down. I think tomorrow, coming round so quick, will... is another good focus for us to go and get a bronze medal, something that I've not been able to do. And yeah, it's difficult to answer your question.
2: Of course, that bronze medal match between France and England will kick off at 11 p.m. this evening. And then tomorrow's big final between Spain and Argentina will be played at 9 p.m. Moving now to rugby news, Captain Siphosethu Mnebelele and fly half Yakin Ahmed says unity and discipline will be key to South Africa's Junior World Championship title defense this evening. The Junior Springboks will be tackling France, and Mnebelele, playing in his second Junior World Championship, said the group has stayed locked on the job at hand. That final will kick off at 6:30 this evening, and the junior box will be wearing black armbands during the final in memory of the former SA under 18 prop Luqobo Magwedini, who died on the 10th of July following a training session with his French club. And meanwhile, the final round of the Southern Hemisphere leg of the Nations Championship sees the Springboks welcome Wales to Durban today. A win for the Springboks will see them register their 11th straight win in a row, which includes Nations Championship victories over England and Scotland. For Wales, it's a case of rebuilding rather than results under head coach Steve Tandy. The Welsh opened their Nations Championship campaign with a win over Fiji, but they could not overcome Argentina, suffering a 21-35 defeat. And finally, the former UFC middleweight heavyweight champion Dricus du Plessis has admitted he was surprised to receive the opportunity to face welterweight legend Kamaru Usman in Sunday's UFC main event in Oklahoma City. While Usman has competed across both divisions, du Plessis believed the former champion had different plans for the remainder of 2026.
4: Yeah, I was surprised. I knew he was kind of in limbo after the losses, of course, and then the performance against Buckley. I was interested in what's he going to do. I knew he wasn't going to go out after a performance against Buckley. But when I think he was waiting for that welterweight shot, maybe fighting Islam, which is a great fight. But right now in that 170 division, there was just too many people on long active streaks that are putting their hands up. And
2: we'll leave it there for now for five. Breakfast sport, weekend sport. I am Olizondo.
0: For five sports. Just the sports.
2: Yes.
1: And here's what the weather's looking like for today. Pretoria is expected to reach lows of 6 and highs of 24 degrees. Johannesburg with 5 and 22. Mbombela 8 and 27. Polokwane with 5 and 28. Mahikeng and Kimberley with 4 and 25. Bloemfontein 1 and 21. Kimberley with, or Cape Town rather, with 12 and 18. George 11 and 19. Gqeberha 7 and 19. Kokopo City 11 and 21. Durban 15 and 24. Richards Bay with 13 and 26. And Pietermaritzburg with 7 and 26 degrees. For 5FM News and Weather, I am Palesa Lumeke.
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0: Welcome to 5 Weekend Early Mornings. It's Tom and Mtur on our quest to complete 67 acts of good gesture in 67 minutes. Okay, let me give you an update of where we are. We're currently sitting at 31 acts of good kindness. I can't give you more of an update. Beyond that, Mtur says there's something going on at the garage. Let's move there to see where she is. She's on her outside quest to complete more good acts of kindness on Mandela Day. Mtur!
1: Five Nation, this has to be the most ridiculous thing ever. My car will not start. My car won't start and I'm stuck. I am stuck.
0: It's not funny.
1: At the garage. Whew. Wow. This is a crazy turn of events.
0: Okay. Well, she can't hear me right now. I just wish her all of the best. 32 acts of good kindness. She's really kind, and she's got a beautiful car that I think will really get her there. Back to Mtur. Oh, connection.
1: So I'm having some trouble here. Why doesn't my car want to start?
0: Say something nice, please.
1: Hey, it's the battery. Hey, Bo. Electronics, well, hey, Bo. Why is it doing this? It was working just now, Moss. That's why I'm so confused.
0: Wow. Okay. She's going through a lot. We'll check back in with her in a couple minutes' time. It's 5 Weekend Early Mornings, and we want to do some good acts of kindness with you. So 082-550-5151. Anything you want to say, okay? We'll put it out to the air. Nice things, good vibes only as we try and get to 67. Listen, we're at 34. It's not looking good. So try and help us with the numbers, please. 082-550-5151.

0: It's 5 weekend, early mornings. Welcome to the show. 5 FM. We're attempting to do 67 acts of good kindness in 67 minutes. We've been going for a good portion of that. I'm not going to do the maths. We're at 34 acts of good kindness, but we've hit a bit of a speed bump. And Tara's car has died as she tried to go out onto the streets. I am getting these updates in real time as you are. So let's go back to Imta and see what she's doing out in the streets.
1: Okay, so we are very crazy turn of events. My car's not switching on. So these two gentlemen are very kindly helping me kickstart or jumpstart my car. Oh my goodness. That's one way to do it. Is it gonna start? Should I help push? Woo! Yay! Thank you so much. I don't know what I was
0: going to
1: do. Thank you so much.
0: That's brilliant. You know, I think other people's acts of good kindness help. So Mta has 4 wheels on her car. So that's 35, 36, 37, 38 acts of good kindness. 39, she appears to have given them something nice. And she said thank you. We're at 40. We're doing very, very well. I've got a producer saying that there's another update. Let's go
1: thank
0: back.
1: Thank you so much. This is for each of you. Thank you. Thank you so much, sir.
0: There we go.
1: Thank you. Have a good day. Happy Mandela Day. Yes. No, you helped me today. Wow.
0: Oh, I love it.
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0: Ayanda, Gia, and Aries was Falling For You here on 5 Weekend Early Mornings. We are still trying our very best to get to 67 gestures in 67 minutes. Our time is almost up. We've got just about 4 minutes, and 5 Weekend Breakfast will be coming through to see if they can beat our time between 7 a.m. to 10 a.m. Standing in for the great Mike V this afternoon, oh, this morning rather, is the one and only Big Chief Tip Mucci. The biggest of Chiefs. He's already...
1: Sorry.
0: He's already starting. I know you're the type to come in here and like literally talk everyone's ear off. Come screaming in the morning. It's good. Sorry, I didn't mean to traumatize you, friend. It's very welcome. We love that energy over here.
1: You look so fantastic.
2: It's so nice to see you.
1: Your good deeds have been questionable today.
0: No, they've been great.
2: They've been amazing.
0: For starters, Tippy, you look so good today, hey?
2: So good.
1: And you're, is this supposed to be?
0: Yeah.
2: Yes.
0: Have you been working out? He looks like he's been working out. Hey?
2: Wow. Literally, those muscles are so big.
0: Your pecs, your biceps.
2: Look at those earrings of his. Damn. Aren't they beautiful?
1: And his
2: smile.
0: Your hair is growing too. How many is that?
2: Your voice is so beautiful. We actually want you to come closer to the mic so we can hear you.
1: I don't think Rory Schlossler would like that very much.
0: No. Rory Schlossler, my dear, this is the South Africa he prayed for.
1: La Roba.
0: That we can all love each other.
2: Exactly.
0: Come on, it's your turn. Give us a compliment.
2: Yeah, say something nice.
1: You look fantastic. I love
0: Thank you.
1: I love your hair. Yes.
2: Oh my God, I love your hair too.
1: The only person that said they love my hair.
0: I love your hair. I said it's growing, Jenna. It's growing.
1: Yeah, it is. Ish kitule, like in my Mbuyiseni Josie era.
0: Amandla.
1: Yeah. So if I do start stirring things online, you'll know exactly why.
0: Oh my goodness. Okay. Before you get cancelled, quickly tell us what you're gonna do on 5 Weekend Breakfast this morning.
1: I've been told Balisa and Koli Zondo have it out for me. I don't know what it's about, but they want to cook me just after 9 a.m. What do you mean good? That's not what my
2: Your time has been coming for a long time.
0: It's always a necessary thing to unpack beef as colleagues together. You know, because then the beef will get cooked behind your back.
1: Oh, am I not aware of...
0: They've been told there's a group chat with your name on it. You didn't know?
2: Yeah.
0: It's a secret group chat.
1: Impact on people. Gathering in my name, gosh. Also, the most important person in South Africa is the first woman to do this thing. Yeah, I'm very gassed about it because the fact that she's also going to represent South Africa internationally. So not just being the first to do it, but to represent the country at that level is huge. And for Ayi Sadna, Palesa wants to drag producer Kirst into this. As per usual, it's going to be messy. But I think this one in particular is going to have us all fighting, as we say, Ayi Sadna.
2: Okay, amazing. I love it. Weekend Breakfast, Tippy Mucci standing in for Mike V, 7 to 10 a.m. We'll see you tomorrow bright and early from 4.

0: Your leading stories at 7 o'clock, Mkhwanazi and Witness K to appear in court on Monday, and Ramaphosa hails stronger SA Namibia ties.
1: Coming up in your sport, the junior box will be looking to defend their world championship title when they face France this evening. Plus, England will be gearing up to take on France in the FIFA World Cup bronze medal match. I'll have more of those details for you at 7:30.

0: Good morning. Suspended EMPD Deputy Chief Julius Mkhwanazi and Witness K will appear in the Johannesburg Magistrates Court on Monday. Mkhwanazi was arrested in Bedford View yesterday for his alleged involvement in the theft of precious stones worth nearly 15 million rand in 2023. Police watchdog IPED spokesperson Lizzie Suping says Witness K, who testified at the Madlanga Commission of Inquiry in relation to the theft, was also arrested.
1: The second suspect has finally been arrested at a property in Kensington, Johannesburg, detained at the Jameson holding cells. Both suspects will appear before court on Monday, the 20th of July 2026 at the Johannesburg Magistrate Court.
0: Meanwhile, the family of suspended Crime Intelligence Deputy Head Feroz Khan says he is in an undisclosed location where he'll undergo rehabilitation and recuperation. He was discharged from hospital yesterday following an alleged assassination attempt outside his home in Johannesburg earlier this month. Khan's hospitalization coincided with his much-anticipated appearance before the commission, which has since been postponed. His attorney, Mohammed Vali, says he's looking forward to helping his client share his story with the commission.
2: We're encouraged by the fact that he's been released from hospital because we can then start preparing, hopefully in the short term, the evidence that we intend to now contradict what was stated before the commission by those witnesses who haven't been truthful. And we look forward to that opportunity. But for now, we want to maximize the opportunity for him to heal.
0: And to the story now, three people have been killed and several others injured after a minibus taxi they were traveling in overturned at Hilltop between Barberton and Bombela in Mpumalanga. Four of the passengers were critically injured and six sustained slight injuries. The Provincial Community Safety, Security and Liaison Spokesperson Mueti Musi says preliminary investigations suggest that the driver lost control of the minibus taxi and it overturned. The driver is among the deceased. And lastly, President Cyril Ramaphosa says South Africa's relationship with Namibia has matured from being founded on political solidarity to economic transformation, innovation and shared prosperity. He's emphasized that the two countries should work together to become the gateway for investment to Southern Africa. Ramaphosa addressed delegates at the SA Namibia Business Forum in Midrand in Johannesburg yesterday.
3: Rather than competing against one another, we should, as the two nations that are friendly, that are neighbors, we should position ourselves as complementary economies capable of serving regional, continental, and global markets. We have enormous opportunities and enormous endowments as two countries.
0: In case you missed it, a recap of your top story this hour. Suspended EMPD Deputy Chief Julius Mkhwanazi and Witness K will appear in the Johannesburg Magistrates Court on Monday. For 5 Weekend Breakfast News, I am Palesa Lemeke. Welcome to 5 Weekend Breakfast. George

0: before that, the Chemical Brothers and Q-Tip with Go. It's 11 minutes after 7 o'clock. Welcome along, my gorgeous. I'm the Big Chief Tepi Muji, in for Mike V all weekend long. It is Saturday, the 18th of July. Thank you very much to Tom and Tal. They're back again tomorrow from 4 a.m. And let's get your Saturday going the best way I know how. Usually you'll hear me on 5 early mornings, Monday to Friday, from 4 to 6, and I don't get to hang out with people, so you'll understand why I'm excited to be doing this with an incredible team. To my left, she'll keep you up to speed with what's going on around the globe. The absolutely fantastic Palace Alameka. How are you doing, sweetheart?
1: I'm great. It's so exciting
0: it's
1: to have you here.
0: To see you.
1: Oh my goodness, when last did I see your gorgeous face?
0: It would have been yesterday, but you decided you didn't want to come help us out at Rise Against Hunger.
1: I was there. Okay. I did the last shift. Excuse you. Go on our Instagram. You'll see my pretty face there.
0: Sure, mate. Aaron Masamula was on Five Breakfast this entire week because Koli Zondo was away. She's back now, and she said, Aaron, I'm going to need my leg back, and that's why she's hanging out today.
1: Good morning, Big Chief. Those were not the words that were used, but it is okay. It's lovely to be back, although I do miss warm, sunny Belito. But yeah, so good to be back and seeing you guys.
0: The fact that you spent the entire week by the sun and you left us here in the cold, did you bring us any seawater?
1: Of course, I would never do anything like that, you know?
0: Wow.
1: Yes, this trip was just all about me coming back refreshed. My skin is glowing.
2: Yes, girl.
1: Every

cause. I'm going to tell you all about it in case you missed out on that. So we'll do that in a second. First, though, how's about we get into the jams? And my word, the playlist is sizzling hot for a Saturday. Got Al Bay and Iris Star on the way. Also, something in from Bella K. We'll start off with the Kid Laroi. If we had the-

0: Happy Saturday, gorgeous. It's music from Albert. We move on. Right before that, the Kid Laroi's Too Much. 20 minutes after 7, and I need to find out how your Saturday's going. Jump in. Good morning minutes coming up in just a second. 082-550-5151. We have confirmed that, yes, Palesa was at Sandton Convention Center yesterday.
1: Thank you.
0: You're not just lying or pulling a Tobin Mtai to get your 67 minutes in. They're just spamming compliments, and they think Tata would be proud of that.
1: They called me queen like 4 times, and they counted that.
0: Each of those
1: exactly. No.
0: Yesterday, we were out at Sandton Convention Center for an amazing cause.
1: Yeah.
0: We teamed up with the guys from Rise Against Hunger to pack out a bunch of meals. The goal is 30 million in 30 days. And we got really far yesterday. And this is, in case you missed it, a wrap-up of what went down. From some of the incredible people we got to meet there, from some of your favorite 5FM DJs. Have a listen to this.
2: Time went by so quickly, but the team did a great job, and we enjoyed contributing to charity.
3: Putting lentils in the bag before the soy and the rice, and I'm double scooping to make it quicker.
4: The experience was really great. It warms your heart, something like that. So I would really encourage everyone who couldn't join today to please join next time so that we feed more people. Yeah.
5: Today you can call us the Mamas of Quality Control. And we are packing. All in the name of feeding our babies, making sure they're getting nutrition. I'm doing the same job as younger. And we're being so meticulous. One rice grain over. We don't like it.
0: Again, a phenomenal cause. So many people packing out the Sandton Convention Center for this. I don't know, Oli, Bali.
1: Yes.
0: You heard Jude Van Veek and Zanella Patella.
1: Yeah.
0: It sounded very not active, like they were playing it up. Yeah, we're packing, but
6: I know those kinds of personalities, you know, very, very good in terms of running their mouth.
0: Mm.
6: But when it comes to the actual work, that leaves a lot to be desired. It sounds to me like they were just there for vibes, you know?
0: You know the kind of people that give the parking guard 10 rand and then put philanthropist on LinkedIn? it's giving a tiny bit of that. But again, thank you so much for jumping in and doing that. I can imagine all across the country, you'll be doing your part, working your 67 minutes in honor of the amazing legacy that Tata Mandela left for us. And we want to find out what you'll be getting up to. 082-550-5151. The Good Morning Minutes is locked in and loaded. We might be able to squeeze you in if you're quick enough. And we get into that on the other side of music from Ira Star. That's lined up for you next.
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0: It's the phenomenal Ira Starr. It's called Tornado. Her album Stargirl drops next month, and I am so excited for that. You're at the Big Chief, Tebi Muji, in for Mike V, alongside Bali and Koli on 5 Weekend Breakfast. We need to go around Mzansi, find out how we're feeling as we get a brand new day started. It's Saturday after all. It's the 18th of July. Wherever you are, you should be having the best time out. Let's hear what you got to say, Mzansi.
1: Morning, five. Terry from Durban. Looks like it's going to rain today. Still going to have a good day.
2: Yeah,
1: flying to Joburg tomorrow. Not looking forward to the cold. Other than that, going to have a great weekend. Hope everyone else does too.
3: I'm actually on my way to pick up my two co-workers for work. Yeah, it's a bummer, man. Hey, you know what? I would say of the radio, you're like 200% applause.
4: Yes.
3: 200% lively. 200% hip hop. Thanks, guys. Keep up the good work.
2: We need to keep that up.
5: Hi, this is Sissy. Shout out to my mom.
0: And there we go. I get the feeling it's going to be a phenomenal Saturday. Olizondo, you having a good morning?
4: Oh, I'm having a wonderful morning.
0: Panasonic, are you having a good morning?
4: Oh, I'm having a fantastic morning.
0: I'm the Big Chief. I'm having a brilliant morning, and it only continues to get better. 5 Weekend Breakfast. The Big Chief in for Mike V. In just a moment, we find out what's going on in your world of sports. First, though, would you like to hear a bit of BTS today? I think you would. First one's called Swim.

0: Good.
1: Oh, for Vari Rang, it's BTS. Swim. Good morning, gorgeous. It's 5 weekend breakfast, a little after 7:30. How's about we get the latest from your world of sports right after Palik uses his headlines?
2: Good morning. In your headlines just after 7:30, Finance Minister Enoch Godongwana says National Treasury has the legal right to withhold the equitable share transfer of municipalities without Parliament's approval. And U.S. President Donald Trump has blamed Canada for smoke pollution spreading to America from wildfires. I'll have more on these stories and other stories at 8.
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4: A very good morning to you. Let's start things off with rugby action. Excitement is high in the Springbok camp as another four players prepare to make their debuts in green and gold this evening from 22-6. Lock Ruben van Heerden, prop Kalu Sadu, wing Yaku Williams and fly half Vusimoyo will start against Wales as the Springbok coach Rassie Rasmus continues to build his side towards the 2027 Rugby World Cup. Now it is an exciting time for Springbok supporters, and Captain Peter Steph Du Toit says the debutants have brought added intensity to the squad in the build-up to South Africa's Nations Championship clash against Wales this evening in Durban. More rugby action in terms of the captain Siphosi Thumnebelele and fly half Yakin Ahmed. They say unity and discipline will be key to South Africa's Junior World Championship title defense this evening. Now, of course, the Junior Springboks will be tackling France in Tbilisi from 6:30 at this evening, and Mnebelele playing in a second world junior world championship said the group has stayed locked on the job at hand. The junior box will also be wearing their black armbands during the final, and that's in memory of the former SA under 18 prop Luqobo Magwedini, who died on the 10th of July following a training session with his French club. Meanwhile, the final round of the Southern Hemisphere leg of the Nations Championship, of course, will see the Springboks welcoming Wales to Durban on Saturday, which will be a highly anticipated match. While for the former UFC middleweight champion Trikus du Plessis, he has admitted that he was surprised to receive the opportunity to face welterweight legend Kamaru Usman in Sunday's UFC main event in Oklahoma City. Despite his initial surprise, the South African is relishing the chance to test himself against one of the greatest in UFC history this weekend.
5: Yeah, I was surprised. I knew he was kind of in limbo after the losses, of course, and then the performance against Buckley. I was interested in what's he going to do. I knew he wasn't going to go out after a performance against Buckley. But when I think he was waiting for that welterweight shot, maybe fighting Islam, which is a great fight, but right now in that 170 division, there was just too many people on long active streaks that are putting their hands up.
4: Let's move now to football. France and England will be looking to end their respective FIFA World Cup campaigns on a high note. They will be playing in the tournament's third place game this evening at the Miami Stadium. Both teams are coming off heartbreaking disappointments in the semi-finals, but will be looking to turn the page to build momentum for the upcoming UEFA Nations League games and eventually the Euro 2028. Now, of course, on Tuesday, France was thoroughly outplayed in a 2-0 loss to Spain. And as for England, they suffered their own heartbreak when they took a 1-0 lead over Argentina, only to see Argentina scoring two late goals for a 2-1 win. Now, the England defender John Stones, who is set to earn his 95th cap, says they're aiming for the bronze medal.
6: That's the position and the cruel position that we're in right now. And I think it'll become apparent and clear once the emotions die down. I think tomorrow, coming round so quick, will is another good focus for us to go and get a bronze medal, something that I've not been able to do.
4: Now, that bronze medal match between England and France kicks off at 11 p.m. And then tomorrow's big final between Spain and Argentina will be played from 9 p.m. Finally, the Banyana Banyana head coach Desiree Ellis announced her final 26-player squad for the 2026 Women's AFCON in Morocco. The tournament, which will be running from the 26th of July till the 16th of August, will double as a qualifier for the 2027 FIFA Women's World Cup in Brazil, with the top four semi-finalists securing automatic places. Now, Ellis has retained several stalwarts with the World Cup experience, including Thembi Kgatlana, Linda Motlalo, Refilwe Jane, Lebohang Ramalepe, Bambanani Mbane, and Kaelin Swart, and of course Andile Dlamini as goalkeepers. There was a surprise return for Robin Mudali Salgado, who comes out of retirement. She will be joining her spouse, Gabriela Mudali Salgado, in the squad, and Gabriela is back after recovering from a broken leg which was suffered at the last Women's AFCON. Striker Hilda Mahaia, who scored both goals in the 2022 final win over Morocco, is also included despite currently being unattached. For five Breakfast Sport, I am Oli Zondo.
2: And here's what the weather's looking like for the day. Pretoria is expected to reach lows of 6 and highs of 24 degrees. Johannesburg with 5 and 22. Bombela 8 and 27. Polokwane with 5 and 28. Mahikeng and Kimberley with 4 and 25. Bloemfontein 1 and 21. Cape Town 12 and 18. George with 11 and 19. Gqeberha 7 and 19. Kokopo City 11 and 21. Durban 15 and 24. Richards Bay with 13 and 26. And Pietermaritzburg with 7. And 26 degrees. For five Weekend Breakfast news and weather, I am Palesa Lumeke.
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0: Trésor, Ami Faku. It's called Smoke and Mirrors. I almost said the wrong thing. This is going to happen every now and then.
1: Oh, brilliant save there.
0: Yo.
1: Five weekend breakfast.
0: I'm the Big Chief Tebby Muji myself, Wally and Coley, hanging out with you all the way through to 10 a.m. We need to set something in place, a bit of a penalty. Usually what I do when I stand in is, if I say five early mornings three times, I owe you a meal. So I could take you out to breakfast after 10 o'clock.
1: Okay.
0: If I say five early mornings, like,
1: does
0: hey, this is five. No. Only if I say it in the context of, yo,
1: okay,
0: you
1: tuned in
0: to five
1: if
0: early
1: it's a
0: mornings.
1: Mistake.
0: Yes, if it's a mistake. I do it three times, I'm taking you out to breakfast.
1: Okay.
0: That is the challenge. Dear God, please help me. Liz, I cannot afford it. It's Saturday, the 18th of July. 7:45, and we want to find out if you are awake, if you are fresh in the brain, and particularly if there's one thing you are passionate about. And I'm looking for you to play Superfans with us, your specialty subject, something you know about, and you could actually lecture a group of first years about. Alyssa, for you, would I be correct in saying the face beauty?
1: Oh, yes.
0: The face beauty, yeah. Mascara, blends, foundation. For God is under, it's always sports. Listen, I open up my Instagram and I hear, all right, so. And I know.
1: You know.
0: Tell me about Gianni Infantino, baby. If you can do that about anything in the world, we want to play with you. Superfans, on the other side of music from Bella K, I think we stand a chance of finding someone really cool. If that person's you, you know what to do. Jump in and let us know.
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0: 40 on 5. Her name's Bella Kay. And in case you missed it, that brand new album dropped yesterday, and I think it deserves a spot on your playlist. It's the Big Cheese Happy Muji in for Mike V. In just a second, we get into superfans, and I think we found someone who is going to school us in just a second. Or we might have to call their bluff out. Hang tight for that.
1: Unforgettable goals. 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

0: Marshmello, Brent Fires, it's called Fell in Love on 5FM. You're hanging out with the big chief, Seppi Muji, in for Mike V. This is 5 Weekend Breakfast. And across Mzansi, people who think they know enough about certain subjects, who think they could school us, and Elena thinks she's going to be one of those people. Elena, good morning! How are you feeling? Good. Happy Saturday.
1: Good morning, good morning. Happy Saturday. It's a good Saturday. How are you?
0: I am feeling fantastic. I am on top of the world, and I could be even better if you can school us on this. And I started off my morning with this. I need you to be entirely spot on. You're a super fan of tea.
1: I have been told I am. Yes, I have.
0: Now, I need to understand, because... and this is, perhaps I am an idiot, and if I am, you will tell me where I am going wrong. All I know is rooibos, that's it, and it's a brilliant tea. As far as I know, we don't need any other types of bags. I've seen funny things in my mom's kitchen. She's got lavender infused things, and oh, this is vanilla essence. Why is that in my tea? Give me a rooibos and we'll have a great time. What makes it so fascinating?
1: I agree with you. Rooibos, you know, when you're overseas, there's no rooibos. They call it most red bush, and then you don't touch the stuff. But rooibos as a base for any kind of tea, best thing ever. I've got to agree with you. I've got tea lining my cupboard. I've got a cupboard just for tea in my one kitchen cupboard.
0: All I'm saying is, if we are in your ends and you don't invite us in for multiple cups of tea, we will take that very personally. Elena, I think we can get a full 3 out of 3. You say you're a super fan of teas. Shall we put you to the test?
1: Sure, let's do it.
0: All right, I'm excited. She sounds very confident about it as well, so I need it to be out the doors. Amazing with this. Elena, talk to us. What type of tea grows only in the Cedarburg Mountains of South Africa?
1: Well, I would have to say it would be our indigenous fynbos, rooibos.
0: Oh, listen. She came through you got to know a scientific name. Fynbos, rooibos. Oh, you are absolutely fantastic. That is correct.
2: Nice.
0: Now, number two, name any tea that will make you sleepy.
1: Well, I personally know chamomile and lavender, but I've heard mentions of passion fruit and something else.
0: I'm going to talk. Listen. So, producer Curse has given me a list that I can accept.
2: Okay.
0: She's gone for 3 out of 4.
2: Wow.
0: You, Elena, are absolutely insane. How do you know this much about tea? I would absolutely fail this.
1: If you can... I can't drink coffee.
0: Oh, that's why. But you see, after this, I might be a convert. I didn't even know there was passion flower tea. What? Ooh. Right then. No, passion flower. We'll talk about that later. What? Okay. Number three. What tea is said to coat and protect the mucous membranes of the digestive tract, and is also the name of a sweet treat?
1: I know peppermint tea is good for clearing the digestive tract. Mm-hmm. I would have to go with, if it's a sweet treat, maybe marshmallow root?
0: Now listen. Stop what you're doing. If you've ever made a cup of tea in your life, if you ever drank a cup of tea in your life, you are not worthy. The only person on this planet worthy of doing that is Elena, because she officially is the super fan of tea. You are just... That was impressive. I don't know how you learn about these things. What was it? Marshmallow rooty. Does it taste anything like marshmallows?
1: No.
0: You set me up for
1: I can remember. I was very disappointed when I had marshmallow tea, thinking it would taste like a marshmallow.
0: Yeah,
1: but I'm
0: come
1: not...
0: on. I'm expecting that at the very least.
1: Yeah, I think I need like 4 teaspoons of sugar in there at some point.
0: Huh?
2: Sure, that's a lot.
0: Okay, well, you know what? I think because of the inspiration you provided today, I'm going to stay off the coffees. I'm going to have teas. Something other than rooibos. You said what? There's passion flower. There's lavender. What's the wild one you think we should try out later on today?
1: It's not wild, but one of my favorites is Earl Grey.
0: Oh, fancy. We will have a spot of Earl Grey tea to celebrate you, Eleanor. You've been fantastic. You've won Superfans today. And everyone across Mzansi, this is the decree. Make yourself a cup of tea today. It's only the right thing to do. Eleanor, you're fantastic. Go out and have a phenomenal Saturday, yard.
1: Thank you. You too.
0: Right there, we'll be back. Right now, though, let's go brew our own cups of tea while we play you, Sabrina Carpenter.

0: Is this a safe space? Can we confirm it's a safe space?
1: Yes. Mm-hmm.
0: I really love Sabrina Carpenter's music.
1: Me too.
0: Oh. This doesn't drop my aura points, right? God isn't like, look at me, I'm a big guy, I'm built like a politician.
1: I must admit, I was shocked by that. But what? Yeah. No, the aura points are still there. It makes so much sense. Yeah. Goli Zondo, everyone loves Sabrina.
0: Goli Zondo heard us from Pretoria and was like, if it's not piano. Listen!
1: I'm expecting you to talk about head movement, yeah, you know? No, no.
0: Good morning, Mzansi. This is 5 Week in Breakfast. I'm the big G, Tepi Buji, in for Mike V. Goli Zondo is covering the fort for Aaron Masemola. And while I was winding my way to Sabrina Carpenter, we also got to thinking about this. Aisana needs to come up in a second, and we're going to need to drag producer Kirst in for this. And agarad ka producer Kirst.
2: Me too.
0: But we're defending our honor, basically, is what we're going for.
2: Yes.
0: All right. I love it. We get into that. Aisana's on the way. Also, we're going to find the most important person in South Africa. Well, and a whole bunch more lined up for you on 5 Week in Breakfast.
2: Your leading stories at 8 o'clock. Gorongwana defends municipal fund cuts, and Trump blames Canada for pollution over wildfire smoke.
1: Coming up in your sport, the defending British Open champion Scottie Scheffler is among a group tied for 8th at 4 under, 4 strokes off the lead. Plus, the junior Springboks will be looking to defend their world championship title when they face France this evening. I'll have more of those details for you at 8:30.

0: Good morning. Finance Minister Enoch Gorongwana says National Treasury has the legal right to withhold the equitable share transfer of municipalities without Parliament's approval. National Treasury has temporarily withheld a total of 13.5 billion rand in July's 2026 equitable share transfers to 69 municipalities, including Johannesburg. Gorongwana was in Parliament yesterday to defend the action.
1: That's why we write to Parliament and inform Parliament of our intentions for Parliament to convene as we have done, and Parliament then may make a decision to say, no, don't proceed, or they may then proceed on the following terms and conditions. So that sequencing is something where we will be submitting to the legal team in Parliament.
0: And suspended EMPD Deputy Chief Julius Mkhwanazi and Witness K will appear in the Johannesburg Magistrates Court on Monday. Mkhwanazi was arrested in Bedford View yesterday for his alleged involvement in the theft of precious stones worth nearly 15 million rand in 2023. Witness K, who testified at the Matlanga Commission of Inquiry in relation to the theft, has also been arrested. To the story now, Brand SA CEO Neville Makey says South Africa cannot be labelled as xenophobic for enforcing immigration laws. However, the distinction between enforcing immigration laws and xenophobia has divided a public and political debate. He was speaking on the sidelines of the SA Namibia Business Forum in Midrand, Johannesburg yesterday.
2: Between us in Namibia, there isn't much of an issue because, of course, we form part of the South African Customs Union. You can cross easily without applying for a visa. So that in itself improves how we can actually do business with each other. What is always a challenge is when it becomes illegal. And when you get to the illegalities, then it creates a problem not only for South Africa, but also our neighbors.
0: And further afield, U.S. President Donald Trump has blamed Canada for smoke pollution spreading to America from wildfires. He says he'll soon call Canadian Prime Minister Mark Carney to find out his plans for dealing with the problem. This is not the first time that Trump has cast blame on other political leaders. Here's the BBC's Nick Johnson.
3: Significant wildfires early last year in California. Gavin Newsom, he blamed for a certain water policy, which he saw as diverting water away to less significant measures. And that meant that he thought that if the water was reintroduced into California's population centers, that could help fight the fire. He also blamed the mayor of LA, Karen Bass, for what he described as low pressure in fire hydrants.
0: In case you missed it, a recap of your top story this hour. Finance Minister Enoch Gorongwana says National Treasury has the legal right to withhold the equitable share transfer of municipalities without Parliament's approval. For 5 Weekend Breakfast News, I am Palesa Lumeke.
4: Oh, to Peter Maritzburg. The music is amplified.

0: get to find out who the most important person in South Africa is. But right now is time to let the judge and the executioner, the one Matsibo Sohle, who knows it all, the opportunity. We gotta give the opportunity to pass judgment. Hi, Palisade Meke.
1: Hi.
0: You've got to drop a heavy Isana today.
1: Yeah. So producer Kirsten actually took some time off, right?
0: Mm-hmm.
1: And she went to the National Arts Festival in Makanda.
0: Oh, yes.
1: Yeah, because she's such a big deal.
0: Listen,
1: right?
0: Listen. And ask around.
1: Right? They'll tell you.
0: They'll tell you about producers.
1: So her brother actually picked her up from the airport when she landed back in Johannesburg.
0: Oh, that's sweet.
1: And you know what? Let me actually not even tell the story. I think it's better if we hear it from the horse's mouth. Let's get producer Kristen in here.
0: Now, before you tell us the story, I just want you and South Africa to understand. Bali was exasperated before even telling us the story. How heavy is this? How upset are we going
2: to
0: be?
2: You know, Tepi, I think to this day, I'm still struggling with it, honestly. I haven't come to terms with actually. Because there's no one like a sibling who will humble you. And humble me he did, despite doing something nice for me, picking me up from the airport.
0: Yeah.
2: I walk through the arrivals hall. I've got like two bags of luggage that I'm pulling behind me because I've got all props and costumes and stuff.
0: Nice.
2: And
0: I'm to help you.
2: Exactly.
0: Open arms.
2: Yeah. Exactly.
0: Open
2: and I see he has this friendly face. I'm like, oh yay, brother. And I'm running towards him and it's looking so good. And before I can say anything, before he says the words hello, nothing, the first words out of his mouth is, those pants.
3: What?
1: No.
2: That's it.
0: Now, you are a good person.
2: Thank you.
0: because he's so he's still around? He's got still, no scratches on his face?
1: Wow.
2: I got in his car with my suitcase and everything. I'm so aghast. The wind was out my sails. It was left me astounded.
1: Okay, Kirst, before I pick any sides here, let's talk about these pants. Maybe just paint a picture for us. What did they look like?

0: This is basically my house.
1: As because you were the last one, you probably terrorized him a lot as a kid.
2: This I don't think so.
1: Getting his lick back.
3: As no. an older sibling, you did.
1: Yeah.
2: I don't we think know. So. We actually even used to play wrestling. It was never my idea. Let me tell you now, it was never my idea, and I never won.
1: Well,
2: never.
3: Okay, yeah, that was unfair.
1: On behalf of older siblings everywhere, good, our light.
2: And the show even says, "Don't try this at home." Mm-hmm. Why was he trying that at home with me?

lying. Kill that OP, put the beat, not dying. Niggas in my bars, sweet bitch, why be lying? I need an application for this pressure I'm applying. How you hate me, but you're on my face, spying. Music was shook, and I'm scared, niggas crying. Why be won't blow up? Maybe when pics fly, this

0: many people know about, I think that's all the reason in the world for us to make her the most important person in South Africa. And if you don't believe me, I'm going to bring her on the other side of music from Calvin Harris and Jazzy to show you why exactly we think she's the most important person in South Africa. We give her flowers and a whole bunch more next.
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0: ICU.
1: Yes, welcome to the weekend. Uncle Waffles, Royal Music, and DJ Lag. It's called Can I See You? 21 minutes after 8 o'clock. Hello, gorgeous.
2: Five.
1: However you're getting a Saturday started, thank you so much for choosing 5 Weekend Breakfast to keep you company. In just a moment, we're going to talk to somebody who is flying the South African flag incredibly high. She's doing amazing things, and especially in an area that

0: I know it's been the same for you. Calvin Harris, Jazzy. It's called Satisfier on 5 FM. 5 Breakfast. The Big Chief in for Mike V. And we need to crown the most important person in South Africa. And you'll understand why when I tell you all about what Lucy's managed to achieve. She's just come back from this. The NFL Africa Flag Continental Championships in Nairobi. And she is the very first South African woman to officiate flags, which is a branch, a type of American football. We'll get her to explain all of it. But first, and most importantly, Lucy, welcome on to 5 Weekend Breakfast.
1: Hey, good morning. Good morning. Thank you so much.
0: Now, flags football. Instantly, someone hears it and goes, Akfirstani, it's not a bit make sure. How do we differentiate flag football from regular American football?
1: Yeah, so flag football is non-contact.
0: Okay.
1: Right? It's a sport that prides itself on the fact that it is non-contact. So that's what makes it very different from the typical American football type. It's just the fact that it's non-contact. It focuses on what they call sacking somebody of their flag. So pulling a flag off somebody's body. Ooh. And that's what you do in the sport.
0: Now, you, just about a month ago, Monday is going to be a month, you have been basically qualified to officiate this for that long. Where on earth do you pick up the interest to do this?
1: Oh man, where do I pick up the interest? That's such a great question, because it was the most random thing that happened. We had the women's team being inaugurated this year, and they needed an official. And I just happened to be in the room where they were discussing, hey, we need an official to go with us.
0: Oh, wow.
1: And I just kind of, I picked up my hand and I said, hey, I think I could do it. And so that's basically how I got myself into it. In the middle of my law exams and everything else happening in life, I was just like, hey, I think I could do it. So that's how I did it. I have a love for the sport because I have friends and family that play the sport. So it was like really easy to kind of get into it from that way. But yeah.
0: Wow, dude. Also, I did I hear correctly, in the middle of my law exams?
1: Yeah.
0: I was just...
1: Yeah.
0: Oh my goodness. Wow. Is there anything you cannot do? You clearly have built enough of an argument to prove to us here in studio and now to the entire country that you are fantastic. You fly where people have not flown before. You are a history maker. You are a giant. And Lucy, on the back of this amazing, amazing trip, we would like to bestow upon you the title, the most important person in South Africa. Lucy, you are fantastic. We love you. Keep doing the incredible work you're doing. Again, you're balancing law. You are balancing being an official and being a superstar. Now we've got to put this title on you. Are you going to be able to cope with it all?
1: You know what? I'm going to do my best. I'm going to do my best.
0: And your best is exactly what we love. Lucy is absolutely iconic. Lucy Mujajati just come back from the NFL Africa Flag Continental Championships in Nairobi. The first South African woman to officiate flags. And that right there is pure history. She's phenomenal. All right, a little after 8:30, and on the other side of the latest from your world of sports, we got to get into the locker room. Oli Zondo is going to get us up to speed with something big that's happening today. You'll want to hang tight for that. Right now, though, Bale Salameke is pining, itching, desperate to deliver the latest headlines. So I'm going to shut up and let her do that right now.
2: Good morning. In your headlines just after 8:30, Finance Minister Enoch Gorongwana says National Treasury has the right to withhold the equitable share transfer of municipalities without Parliament's approval. And some of the artists who will perform at the Nelson Mandela concert in London say they are honored to be part of the festival. I'll have more on these stories and other stories at 9. 5 AM Sports.
3: 5 AM Sports. Good morning to you. Let's start things off with soccer news. Coach Rulani Mokoena has been named the head coach of Egyptian Giants Pyramid FC that's ahead of the 2026-2027 season. Now, the 39-year-old departs Al Ittihad Tripoli after just 7 months, citing differences over transfer policy and long-term strategy. Pyramids have tracked Mokoena for 2 years, previously showing interest after his exits from Sundowns and Witherspoon. forwarded Casablanca, and he replaces the Serbian Krunoslav Jurecic, who guided Pyramids through the 2025 CAF Champions League title and domestic success. And of course, the former Orlando Pirates and Sundowns boss is expected to appoint his own technical team as he begins a new chapter in Cairo. And in terms of local football news, the Kaguna United have confirmed the signing of goalkeeper Melusi Buthelezi on a permanent deal after his departure from Pirates. The 26-year-old arrives as a free agent, replacing Ronaldo Lina, who joined Chiefs. And in that statement, the club said Buthelezi brings quality experience after making 22 appearances in 3 seasons with the Buccaneers. And of course, for big action this evening in terms of the FIFA World Cup, France and England will be looking to end their respective campaigns on a high note. They'll be playing in the tournament's third place game at the Miami Stadium for a chance to clinch the bronze medal. Now, of course, on Tuesday, France was thoroughly outplayed with that 2-0 loss against Spain. And of course, for England, they led 1-0 against Argentina. But of course, for Argentina, they scored those 2 late goals to progress to the final. So the England defender, John Stones, who is set to earn his 95th cap, says they're aiming for the bronze medal today.
4: That's the position and the cruel position that we're in right now. And I think it will become apparent and clear once the emotions die down. I think tomorrow, coming round so quick, will is another good focus for us to go and get a bronze medal, something that I've not been able to do.
3: And of course, that bronze medal match kicks off at 11 p.m. this evening. And then tomorrow's big final between Spain and Argentina will be played at 9 p.m. Let's now move to motorsport news. World Championship leader Kimi Antonelli set the pace in yesterday's second free practice at the Belgian Grand Prix, clocking 1:45.944 for Mercedes. The 19-year-old Italian finished 0.190 seconds ahead of McLaren's Lando Norris, who faces a 10-place grid penalty after taking a new battery, while Max Verstappen was third for Red Bull, 0.472 seconds adrift after switching back to the team's traditional rear wing following recent crashes. Lewis Hamilton placed fourth for Ferrari, followed by the second Red Bull and Oscar Piastri for McLaren, and of course Alpine came in after that. The session ended under red flags after Pierre Gasly crashed as Alpine in terms of that race. And of course, a reminder that there is lots of rugby action that will be taking place today. Excitement is high in the Springbok camp. Another 4 players preparing to make their debuts in green and gold this evening from 20 to 6. Lock Ruben van Heerden, prop Kalu Saidu, wing Yaku Williams, and fly half Vusi Moyo will feature against Wales, as of course the Springbok coach Rassie Rasmus continues to build his side towards the 2027 Rugby World Cup. And of course, another big one is the final of the Junior World Championship, and that is of course the Junior Springboks, who will be looking to successfully defend their title this evening. They are taking on France, and that has a 6:30 kickoff this evening. For 5FM Sport, I am Olizondo.
2: And here's what the weather's looking like for today. Pretoria is expected to reach lows of 6 and highs of 24 degrees. Johannesburg with 5 and 22. Mbombela 8 and 27. Polokwane with 5 and 28. Mahikeng and Kimberley with 4 and 25. Bloemfontein 1 and 21. Cape Town 12 and 18. George 11 and 19. Gqeberha 7 and 19. Kokopo City 11 and 21. Durban with 15 and 24. Richards Bay 13 and 26. And Pietermaritzburg with 7 and 26 degrees. For 5 Weekend Breakfast News and Weather, I am Palesa Lemeke.

0: 20 minutes till we get to 9 o'clock. It's music from Malcolm Todd, Earrings on 5. Good morning, gorgeous. It's 5 Weekend Breakfast, the Big Chief in for Mike V. As if Durban doesn't need more reasons to have just the coolest Saturdays ever. They've got a big rugby game. But I've been told by Koli Zondo that there's an even better one that you need to be paying attention to later on today. We'll find out what that is next.
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0: 8:45 all across Mzansi. It's Jay Molly, Costa Titch, and Yanga Chief. Angna Stress on 5. On the way, I play Kid Cudi and music in from Muzi. 5. But this is a big weekend, I've been told, in the rugby circles. Everyone is excited. Palesa, do you know who the Bucks are playing today?
1: I do know. I'm trying to remember. You know, I think it'll save us time if you just tell me.
0: Sure, man. Can you at least know where in the country they're playing?
1: Yes.
0: Where?
1: KZN. No? Okay. Am I wrong?
2: Correct.
1: Oh, vague,
2: though.
1: Very correct.
0: Sure. It's very vague. They could be playing in Vryheid, in Newcastle.
1: Durban.
0: There are two stadiums in Durban. You're not specific enough.
1: One of the two.
0: Which one?
1: I don't know, Tepi. Okay.
2: On this end, though, we've got a big job on our hands here.
0: That apparently, and I'm being told this, I'm learning this, is not the match that everyone should pay attention to, because apparently there is an even bigger match with more on the line and big history for South Africa potentially. Koli Zondo, explain, make this make sense.
3: No, absolutely. It really is a big weekend, and for a lot of us, we've got so much stress in terms of how we are going to be juggling the two matches.
0: Mm-mm.
3: Springboks taking on Wales, so that starts at 22:06.
0: Yes, okay.
3: And then at 6:30, this is the match where every South African will need to be glued to.
0: Oh.
3: Because it is the final of the Junior World Championship. Wow. So this final, it's the Junior Springboks, and they are taking on France.
0: And I'm led to understand, at least from seeing players like Antoine Dupont, France is serious when it comes to this rugby business.
3: No.
0: So it's not going to be a walk in the park for the boys.
3: No, absolutely. And so just in terms of the Junior Springboks, let's put this into context. Mm-hmm. What they are trying to do is successfully defend their World Championship title for the very first time. So we've never had a Junior Springboks team that has successfully defended their title. So they're trying to emulate the senior team that have gone back to back in terms of their World Rugby Cup. Exactly. So this is going to be a big one. And in terms of the Junior Box, this is our next generation of Springbok players. So that on its own gives us more reason why we should be tuned in at 6:30 and, of course, cheering on our team. Now, when you look at the Junior Box, these kids have got that X factor, guys.
0: They
3: play within that team structure. Their decision making is so mature, and they're just able to pull off both. So when it comes to that X factor, they do it by playing with structure, which is so important, especially when you're looking at the future of the Springboks. And the Junior Springboks, the incredible thing about them is that they are on their longest winning run at this tournament. So this is
0: cool.
3: 10 victories, guys, on the trot.
0: Come on.
3: And they're looking to retain their crown in, of course, what will be their only fourth Junior World Championship title. In terms of the head coach, he is Kevin Foote.
0: Mm-hmm.
3: And, of course, this is his second season at the helm of the Junior Box. And in terms of the Junior Box, we remember how they edged out New Zealand in the previous final.
0: Yes.
3: So that's how they won this championship, 23-15. And, of course, just a couple of days ago on Monday, they defeated England in that semi-final, 53-37. And it was such a gutsy performance. Should they be able to continue in that way, they will be definitely able to defeat this France team, who actually last won their title in South Africa in 2023.
0: Oh,
3: so this is all the reason why we need to be backing the Junior Box. Mm-hmm. They'll be looking to at least make it 11 victories and become the very first South African team to defend the World Championship crown back.
1: Nice.
0: I think we've got a serious game on our hands. Thank you very much, Rassi, but I think the kids are going to take it from here. It's a big one.
1: Yes.
0: It's massive.
1: Yeah.
0: Get the jerseys out, get the flags out. 6:30, we are watching the boys bring it home. It's not, there's a chance they might potentially. Nope, none of it. We're backing them to bring it home. Thank you very much, Koli Zondo, and Palesa, you think you're gonna manage with all that information?
1: Yes. And now I know.
0: What time are we locking in?
1: At 20:06 and at 6:30.
0: That's why I like you. Koli
1: knowledge.
0: Koli knowledge. 10 minutes till we get to 9:00. Hey, we need to chat to someone that we're very familiar with here on 5FM, but something really cool they're getting up to later on today. Hang tight for that. I'll play you music from Muzi and Lukanya Sokley in a second. It's 5 weekend breakfast. Good morning, gorgeous.
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1: Oya Mf, Mf, uthi akathandu Glitcher. Hello. What a banger. Muzi is 100% that guy. Electric Zululand, the album which this comes off of. Even better. And I want you to do yourself a favor. Go check out the music video to this. They recorded on a plane. It was obviously on the ground. It would be very weird if it was in the air. But it's amazing. I love it. Right then, 6 minutes until we get to 9 o'clock. It's a 5 weekend breakfast. Hey, good morning, gorgeous. I'm the big chief, Tepi Muji, in for Mike V. And we're going to chat to someone who you're very used to hearing around these times, only during the week. The man with the plan, the naughtiest on the airwaves, has got something really big that he's getting up to today. And we figured we'd touch base with him, find out what's going on. Good morning, Nick Hammond.
2: Good morning.
1: It's so lovely to catch up with you. Usually, I'm looking at you at about 5 to 6 in the morning. We got you up awake on the weekend because you are doing something massive today for Mandela Day.
2: Thank you. Yes, Mandela Palooza. We are hosting a benefit concert to raise money for a foundation that a friend of ours has started to help kids that, well, parents that may have kids with rare genetic conditions know that before they're born and sort of just empower them with the information. So what we've done is we've pulled together a bunch of us. We all play in a golfing group together called the Stiff Shafts. And within that group, we've got Black Cat Burns and Short Straw and Crash Car Burn. And so we're all going to be doing a benefit show tonight at Bailey's in Bedford View. Starts after the rugby.
1: Now, listen, it's you got to have some serious pull to get those bands together to play out. But clearly it's for a brilliant cause. And I guess maybe the big questions people might be asking is, oh, what do I need to bring? What do I need to do to show up and show support? And really, just get a ticket to show up, right?
2: We're selling tickets online. You can check any of the band's socials for that information. But we also are selling at the door. The rugby's going to be screened. We're playing after the rugby. Crash Car Burn kicks off at 8:30. Yes, we're also doing incredible raffles. We've been able to get some amazing companies. I know radio, so I won't tell you which ones. Mm-hmm. But we've been able to get some really, really, really, really cool people to offer up some stuff. So we're going to be doing raffles and all kinds of things on the night. And it's just meant to be, it's really just friends showing up for friends. But at the same time, I mean, these are some of the best bands in the country that are all playing for free. No one's taking a cent from this. We're trying to just do our bit to help a friend.
1: I think it's so amazing. And I remember listening in when you called up the guys and you said, hey, are you willing to do this? It's an amazing opportunity, an even better mission that you are there for. And the fact that they all picked up the phone and said, yes, absolutely, we're super keen. I'm so happy that this is what impact looks like. And the fact that you're going to be able to make a change with the proceeds and really the vibe that Mandela Palooza brings is fantastic. So thank you so much for that, Hammy. And we're wishing you all of the best with this.
2: It's a pleasure. We figured we're terrible at golf, so we might as well get something good out of this golf game.
1: Try something out and at least be successful at that. Well, I'm going to let you go. Yeah. You've got loads to prepare for. But again, good luck. Tickets are available. Like you said, you can find out all the details on social media. But Nick Hammond, off of 5 Breakfast. He'll be back on Monday morning, 6 o'clock, doing all the nasty stuff you love to hear in the morning. Mandela Palooza for an amazing cause. All the proceeds going towards research, just so that tomorrow's generation, younger generation, can have a better life. Absolutely fantastic. Sign us all up. 5
3: Breakfast. A mother and a father whose story is incredibly difficult. They have been caring for their beautiful little boy after he was diagnosed with a rare terminal genetic condition.
4: We didn't know what was going on. You know, our baby boy was so sick. They found the diagnosis to be Niemann-Pick type A, which is a very rare disease. His body cannot properly break down and transport certain lipids in his system, and then those lipids build up. His life expectancy is maybe 3 to 4 years.
3: In spite of all of that, there's been this effort to want to move forward in a way that you can help other people. And
4: so that none of this is in vain and that this can happen to another family again, I'm honouring Sasha.
3: On Mandela Day, Daniel, we're doing Mandela Palooza. We're going to have a concert. We're going to try and see if we can get some awareness and funds and all that kind of stuff behind this, right? On Mandela Day.
5: Absolutely. We've got a lot of people involved and we're just trying to organise a really good day where we're proceeds will be going to some of these fundraising initiatives for Sasha.
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0: Good morning, gorgeous. Yes, that's music from Mikasa with the Madison remix of Rockets. Minute after 9 o'clock, and on the way, Palesa Lemeke and Olizondo have it out for me. And it's about to get pretty, pretty tense. Also, we're going to play the caught-up quiz, and we'd like for you to join in if you're keen. Jump in, 082-550-5151. Right now.
1: Your leading story is just after 9 o'clock. Financial regulator flags unpaid pension contributions, and SA takes center stage at the UK's Nelson Mandela Day concert.
2: Coming up in your sport, the junior box will be looking to defend their world championship title when they face France this evening. Plus, England and France will be gearing up in the FIFA World Cup bronze medal match that is expected to kick off at 11 p.m. I'll have more of those details for you at 9:30.

0: Good morning. The Financial Sector Conduct Authority has raised concerns over a sharp increase in employers failing to pay pension fund contributions. The number of defaulting employers has surged from 5,400 in 2023 to more than 16,000 this year. The authority's Takalani Lukaimani.
1: We've got about 600,000 members that are affected. And as 28 February this year, our publication that we did as at end of June says that we've got about 8.3 billion that is outstanding in arrears. And 45% of that is actually late payment interest. So the capital amount, as much as we've got it, is also, unfortunately, the bulk of that is late payment interest.
0: And Finance Minister Enoch Godongwana says National Treasury has the legal right to withhold the equitable share transfer of municipalities without Parliament's approval. National Treasury has temporarily withheld a total of 13.5 billion rand in July's 2026 equitable share transfers to 69 municipalities, including Johannesburg. Godongwana was in Parliament yesterday to defend the action.
2: That's why we write to Parliament and inform Parliament of our intentions for Parliament to convene as we have done. And Parliament then may make a decision to say, no, don't proceed. Or they may then proceed on the following terms and conditions. So that sequencing is something where we will be submitting to the legal team in Parliament.
0: And to the story now, the four people that were ambushed and shot dead in Mkhuhlu in Mpumalanga will be buried this morning. Xolani Mona, Midwell Maluka, Alice Mahlangu and Zuzumuzi Sidibe were shot dead in a vehicle which was parked outside Mona's home last Sunday. The latest killings brings the death toll in brutal attacks in Mkhuhlu to 37 since the beginning of the year. And lastly, some of the artists who will perform at the Nelson Mandela Day concert say they are honored to be part of the festival. The iconic Trafalgar Square in central London will come alive when it hosts South African artists and their international counterparts. Mikasa member Jay Something says performing at the festival is special to preserving Madiba's legacy.
3: It's a day that requires our awareness. I think it's a day that requires our reflection. It's a day that requires our gratitude for not only a human being that left a massive impact, Utata Nelson Mandela, but I think everybody else that was around him during that time. It's a day that signifies so much more. So my message would be, may we spend the 18th of July celebrating Utata.
0: And in case you missed it, a recap of your top story this hour. The Financial Sector Conduct Authority has raised concerns over a sharp increase in employers failing to pay pension fund contributions. For 5 Weekend Breakfast News, I am

0: Lisa, Anita, and Rema. It's called Goals on 5FM. It's 5 Weekend Breakfast. I'm the Big Chief, Tepi Muji, in for Mike V. Kolizondo holding down the forts for Aaron Masibola. And of course, Palace Alemeke making sure that we're not breaking anything while Mike and Aaron are away. Right, yes. Before that, have we broken anything? Is everything?
1: No. Everything is still bonds. Fine for now. We have less than an hour to go, so I'm still watching you.
2: I'm
1: watching both of you.
2: Are you certain about that, Captain? Are you sure?
1: No, you're making me so nervous.
0: See, Patron. No, I'm just making sure that we're not doing the wrong things today. Right, I did say you, Vanessa.
1: Yes.
0: And you, Kolizondo, have it out for me because apparently I do something really badly. Now, I need to talk to you and explain why Palesa and Koli are like this to me. See, both these two women are queens. They're fantastic, they're gorgeous, and they want the world to know that at every point in time. It's exactly why their social media never hides any of it. And there'll always be a video to prove it. If you don't believe me, or if you haven't seen that which I am exposed to, how about you take a step into my office? Have a listen to this, and it just gives you a bit of insight into the kind of lives that Palesa and Koli live. Ooh. Everything has got to be for the camera. If the angles are not there, if the lighting's bad, it didn't happen. This is basically Palesa and Koli in a nutshell.
3: Little series. I'm calling this one What I Wore to Read the News and What I Wore After. Hi, I'm Palesa and I work at 5FM. I'm a news reader and sometimes I do traffic.
4: Now, a lot of things always stress me out on match day, from my hair to the supporters jersey that I need to wear on the day. And because I'm a lady, makeup as well, because makeup has to match my jersey that I've picked.
3: Here's what I wore to work and what I wore after.
4: Local football is back, and it is back with a bang.
3: If you know me, you know that every day is a fashion show, even when you work on radio.
4: Here you have it. Bafana Bafana have made history for the very first time.
0: How? Listen, ladies, I mean, wow. Okay, clearly, I'm in the presence of excellence. One. Two. What am I doing wrong?
1: Ish, you know what? I don't want to say you're doing it wrong,
0: but what?
1: But it's what you're not doing it at all. Ooh. You're not taking me through, you know, your life. I want to see what you get up to. Okay. What are you doing? You know, I like the consistency with your five jams.
0: Five fresh jams every Friday.
1: Yeah, I love that, and your consistent shout outs.
0: Mm-hmm.
1: But like, what are you doing outside of that?
5: You know, I think it's not just about picking up the phone and shooting whatever content. It's also about being strategic. And with you, I don't get that from you. Mm. You know, there is no strategy in place. You haven't identified a market. You know, what's your niche? What are you trying to do? What are you trying to get out there? Mm. You know, and it's almost like you're just doing it for the sake of doing it, which then becomes a waste of time and really a waste of valuable data, guys. Oh. You know how expensive data is for me to watch Big Chief doing what he does on the socials.
1: Yeah.
0: I've just been told I'm a waste.
5: Okay, so maybe let's start there. Do you have a strategy in place?
0: So when I use social media, it's just repost memes, really. Like, England's lost. Let's laugh at England. That's what I repost. That's what my Instagram is for. That's what my Twitter's for.
5: That could also work.
1: Yeah.
0: But so you're telling me I should have had... Okay. After being cooked and roasted, here's what I'm going to do. Firstly, I'm going to the next door studio and I'm going to cry. Once I've wiped my tears, I'm going to actually get Bali and Koli on my side as key strategists. They're going to help me become a social media sensation, or at least try their best. All right, here's what we should do. Here's what I reckon we do. Can we get Bali and Koli's ultimate guide to social media success? Can we get that going? I mean, because it's clearly working for the both of you. And I apparently am a waste of valuable data. A therapist is going to have a field day with that one.

0: underway on 5 Breakfast. She just want a party. 20 minutes after 9 o'clock. Good morning, Mzansi. Stabichi Tepi Muji in for Mike V. I'm with Pali and Koli, who have basically ruined my Saturday. I was having a great one. I was having so much fun. I was like, yes, of course, I'm selling it for my V. It's going to be brilliant. And Balisa told me that basically I don't have a life. Koli told me I should not have been alive. I'm just a waste. And that's because I don't have, what social media strategy? Is that the word? Because these two are absolute queens when it comes to the socials. I mean, if you're not following them, you are missing out.
1: Welcome to my little series. I'm calling this one What I Wore to Read the News and What I Wore After. Hi, I'm Palesa and I work at 5FM. I'm a news reader and sometimes I do traffic.
2: Now, a lot of things always stress me out on match day, from my hair to the supporters jersey that I need to wear on the day. And because I'm a lady, makeup as well, because makeup has to match my jersey that I've picked.
0: Is it because I don't have a makeup routine? I mean, listen, I do, man, I actually need to touch my lips now. Okay, we'll sort that out. But what I think I need, and I think you're going to help me out and tell me if this is a structure that works, a strategy that works. We also need to find a way to see if I can apply it. We'll go 2 tips from Koli, 2 tips from Bali. We'll alternate. Who wants to go first?
3: I can go first.
0: All right, Bali Salemeke.
3: Yes.
0: And Koli Zondo's Guide to Social Media Stardom starts off here.
4: Number 4.
3: Look, so your first 3 seconds of your video is very important. That's how you capture your audience's attention. So use a hook. Use something that's going to make me not want to scroll over to the next video. Yes, write it down.
0: Yeah.
3: Use hooks. First 3 seconds, right? Mm. And that, just give me a reason to stay on your video.
0: Yeah, give me a reason to stay on your video. Over to Koli Zondo.
4: Number 3.
5: Balisa is so right, because there is lots of competition on the net, of course, you know. And the other competition that arises is from brands. You need to make sure that your content is sellable, you know, from someone who is coining it on the socials, you know. You need to make sure that you are not just posting a video for the fun of it, but that at some point it can also become.

0: become a side hustle, you know, where you can get some kind of income and generate that income.
1: Money. You're speaking my language.
2: Number two.
0: I'd say learn your audience, right? So look at the people that are already looking at your content and do research on other things that they'd like and then tap into that. I think that'll also be a way for you to be, you know, sellable, as Polly said.
1: More research, as if this degree is already not enough. Okay, research, audience.
0: Yes.
1: And Polly's is going to wrap it up for us.
2: Number one.
0: And this one is really not easy.
1: Oh, no.
0: But it's definitely consistency. When your audience knows that you post at a certain time of day, or you're posting, you know, just in terms of frequency, how many times a week, you then get that loyal base. You know, people that are able to just go onto your page and find the latest and are always looking forward to your content. So if it's quite sporadic, then your audience also won't care because they know you're not serious about your content. But if you are consistent, you are definitely going to have that loyal base.
1: Okay, so here's what I figure we should do. I've got the notes in front of me, and I've also still got the pain of being told I'm a waste of data. Still deep in my heart. I've got a busy day today.
0: Oh.
1: And I'm thinking I'm going to let the both of you and Mzansi at large be the judge of this new social media journey I'm taking. I'm going to vlog a... come spend a day with me. In my life.
0: Yes.
1: And I will bring it to you tomorrow, and you will critique me to your heart's desire. How does that sound?
0: The chief, are you being serious right now?
1: Listen, Wanya. I've got this strategy.
0: Great.
1: Come on. When I heard money, I was like, yeah, I've got to be serious.
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4: Sleep. Yeah, y'all. Yeah. Yeah. Yeah.

How do you feel about being so saucy? Yeah, that's what they ask me. Yeah, I be so fly like a

0: alongside Golizondo and Palesale Meke. About 30 minutes just over until we need to get on out of here. But still lots we're going to get into. If you want to play the quarter quiz with us, jump in 082-550-5151. And we'll get into the sports in just a second. But first, have you checked out the latest episode of Vibe Check? It's here. And as always, our phenomenal radio babe, Wipolo Moketsi, all for 5 After Hours. She gets to take us behind the scenes of X-Fest, which recently set Johannesburg on fire. All sorts of incredible. She got to chat to the performers, Nasty C, Zingu Malo, and Durban Gogo, among a host others, and the organizers to find out what goes into making an iconic event like X-Fest come alive. 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

0: would have told me that Spud would be making this kind of music, I would have told you you're a liar. Thank goodness he's amazing at it. Troye Sivan is called Rush. It's putting us in a brilliant mood. And that's exactly how your Saturday is meant to get started. On the way, got music from Busted and Jonas Blue, as promised, Kid Cudi. And if we can, I'll squeeze in a Robin Schulz banger. Perfect for the weekend. 9:32 all across Mzansi. Good morning, gorgeous. Big Chief in for Mike V. Bolly has got the latest from your world of sports. We get into that next after these headlines.
1: Good morning. In your news headlines just after 9:30, the Financial Sector Conduct Authority has raised concerns over a sharp increase in employers failing to pay pension fund contributions, and a teenager has been killed and three others wounded in a shooting incident in Athlone in Cape Town. I'll have more on these stories and other stories at 10. 5FM Sports. 5FM Sports. A very good morning to you. Let's take a final look at your sport news, and we'll start with motorsport news. Lewis Hamilton and Charles Leclerc avoided grid penalties at the Belgian Grand Prix after Ferrari were fined €10,000. That's about 188,000 rands for breaching the tire regulations. Teams are required to return all used tires within a set time frame, but Ferrari failed to deliver them physically in time despite completing the electronic process. Hamilton finished yesterday's practice in fourth behind Mercedes championship leader Kimi Antonelli, while Leclerc placed 11th. And in terms of golf news, Australia's Lucas Herbert shot an 8-under 62 for a two-stroke lead over three players following the second round of the Open in Southport. Herbert and Sam Burns each equal the lowest ever Open score with rounds of 62. The pair matched the feat achieved by South Africa's Brandon Grace in the third round at the same venue 9 years ago, while the defending champion Scottie Scheffler is among a group tied for eighth at 4-under. Heading into this weekend, they are four strokes off the lead. The South African trio of Sean Norris, Henny Duplessis and MJ Defoe, they sit tied for 38th at 1-under 7. So they are that 1-under, they are 7 strokes behind the leader. In terms of football action that we can expect this evening, France and England, they'll be looking to end their respective FIFA World Cup campaigns on a high note. They'll be playing in the tournament's third place game at the Miami Stadium. And both teams are coming off heartbreaking disappointments in the semi-finals. On Tuesday, France lost 2-0 to Spain. And of course, for England, even after leading 1-0, they lost 2-1 to Argentina. And of course, it will be England up against France in the third place playoff, where the England defender John Stones, who is set to earn his 95th cap, says they are aiming for the bronze medal.
2: The position and the cruel position that we're in right now, and I think it'll become apparent and clear once the emotions die down. I think tomorrow, coming round so quick, will is another good focus for us to go and get a bronze medal, something that I've not been able to do.
1: And of course, that bronze medal match kicks off at 11 p.m. And then, of course, tomorrow's big final between Spain and Argentina will be played at 9 p.m. Lots of rugby action that's happening this evening, and excitement is high in the Springbok camp. Another four players are preparing to make their debuts in green and gold this evening from 20 to 6. Ruben van Heerden, Carlos Sadu, Jakub Williams and Vusu Moyo will start against Wales as the Springbok coach Rassie Rasmus continues to build his side towards the 2027 Rugby World Cup. And of course, a win for the Springboks will see them register their 11th straight win in a row, which includes the Nations Championship victories over England and Scotland. And of course, for Wales, it's a case of a rebuilding process rather than results under head coach Steve Tandy. The Welsh opened their Nations Championship campaign with a win over Fiji, but they could not overcome Argentina, suffering 21-35. And the big one also this evening is the final of the Junior World Championship that kicks off at 6:30 South African time. The Junior Springboks will be tackling France. Captain Sipose Tumnebelele and fly half Yakin Amit say unity and discipline will be key to the successful defense of their title. And of course, the Junior Box will be wearing black armbands during the final in memory of former SA under 18 prop Luqobo Magwedini, who died on the 10th of July following a training session with his French club. That's all for this morning for 5 FM Sport. I am Oli Zondo.
3: And here's what the weather's looking like for the day. Pretoria and Durban are expected to reach highs of 24 degrees. Johannesburg with 22. Mbombela 27. Polokwane 28. Mahikeng and Kimberley with highs of 25. Bloemfontein and Kokopo City with highs of 21. Cape Town 18. George and Gqeberha with 19. And Richards Bay as well as Pietermaritzburg with highs of 26 degrees. For 5 Weekend Breakfast News and Weather, I am Palesa Lemeke.
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0: Mr. Jonas Brothers, it is 5 Weekend Breakfast. Big Chief in for Mike V. About 20. No, I'm lying. You see, math isn't my strong point. 18 minutes until I am out of here. And before I leave, we're going to need to find someone to perhaps win the caught up quiz. Could it be you? Now, I don't know if you know this, Oli, but let's say you know this very well. I've got history with the caught up quiz.
1: You do?
0: I've got serious history because you know how you're always winning on 5 Breakfast?
1: Oh, yeah. Always being the operative word.
0: I should not have given her the chance. Once upon a time, I came on to 5 Weekend Breakfast and did this.
2: We've waited for months. The show is 3 months and a half old.
1: Whoa.
2: And for the first time ever, Big Chief, 10 from 10, world time.
1: I remember that.
0: That was a while ago.
1: Yeah.
0: But yes, as somebody who has received 10 out of 10, the bar is high. If you think you can do better, I want to know. I want to see if you can equal me. Join my club of 10 out of 10 winners. 082-550-5151. The caught up quiz is up next, and we could be playing with you.
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0: It's Miss from Samba, undressed on 5 FM, 9:47. We don't like that time much around these parts. If you're smart enough, you'll pick up what I'm throwing. Hey, morning, gorgeous. It's Saturday. 5 weekend breakfast with the big chief, Tepi Muji, in for Mike V. And stepping up to the plate as we recap some of the big stories, the big questions from the week gone by. Genesis from Cape Town is on the line. Good morning, Genesis!
1: Yeah. Good morning, 5FM. Good morning, SA.
0: Now listen, you got a big task ahead of you. 10 questions. Do you think you can go for a full 10 out of 10?
1: Let's do this. I think so. I can make it.
0: Listen,
1: I'm positive.
0: I'd be a very happy man if you can do this. So you got 60 seconds. I'm ready. Oli's ready. Prodi K is ready. Yeah. So is Palisa. Are you Genesis?
1: I'm ready.
0: Your
1: Let's do this.
0: 60 seconds starts now. Which Canadian pop star got added to the FIFA World Cup halftime show?
1: Justin Bieber.
0: Britney Spears announced her book will become a movie. Name any Britney Spears song.
1: Britney Spears song. Skip.
0: Andrea Johnson did not appear at the Matanga Commission for medical reasons. Make a coughing sound. Pitbull set a world record for the most amount of A, bald caps, or B, pitbulls.
1: Skip.
0: The Odyssey is out. Name any famous person in it.
1: Robert Pattinson.
0: Bad Bunny Super Bowl halftime show got 9 Emmy nominations. Count to 9. F1 teams prepared for the Belgian Grand Prix. Which team does Lewis Hamilton drive for?
1: Ferrari.
0: Meta disabled its Muse feature. Spell AI.
1: Skip.
0: Genesis.
1: Oh, man.
0: Genesis.
2: Just Genesis.
0: Pura Lango, Cape Town, Genesis, what's happening?
1: Yo, I feel so dumb right now.
0: No, don't. Uh-huh. I think you can give this another spin, but we can agree today wasn't the hottest showing.
1: No. Yeah, it was.
0: It's 4 out of 10, which is we'll accept the 4 out of 10, won't we?
1: 4 out of 10.
0: Yeah. 4 out of 10. What's
2: that? A pass mark?
0: It's a pass mark. Yeah. Hey, listen.
1: No, it's not a post mark. 5 at least.
0: Can we arrange to have you on the next time? You'll make sure you revise. You'll have SABC News on, tuning in and taking in all the news. Can we promise we'll get you on the redemption tour?
1: Yeah.
0: All right, Genesis, you be fantastic. This is not the end of your weekend. Go out there and make it better, brother. You here?
1: All right. Thank you so much.
0: Oh, you're an absolute vibe. Genesis, putting up a 4 out of 10. Tomorrow we go again. Could we have

0: is in the building. He's pacing about. He's got a really nice top on.
1: Day and night.
2: So good.
0: Yeah, what a swinkie. We'll find out what's coming up on the show in a second. Right now, the Crookers remix of Kid Cudi's Day.

0: I'm getting louder and louder because I'm having fun. Palisa, you said this always puts you in a good mood.
1: It does. It reminds me of some good times.
0: Olizondo, are you in a good mood?
1: Come on. Yes.
0: And it's about to get better, baby. Oh, yeah. Because on the other side of 10 o'clock, 40 of the biggest hits await you. Last week, 4 weeks at the top for Drake with Shebang. Will he do it again? Let's find out from the man in charge, Mr. Harrison Lemkisa.
2: It's Harry, baby.
0: Sorry, I forgot you needed to do that.
2: Can it's Harry, baby. Ooh. It is Harry.
0: In case you didn't know
2: Harry,
0: this,
2: baby.
0: Harrison sings, is a singer, and
2: award-winning singer-songwriter Harrison Lemkisa. Thank you very much.
0: Okay, I'm not going to speak. Harrison, go ahead.
2: Well, my name is Harrison Lemkisa, but you can call me Harry Baby, because everybody who's baby calls me Harry Baby. I'm baby like that. I'm the babiest in the streets. And I'm such a handsome man.
1: Yeah.
2: Like, can we focus on the material?
0: Good morning, Harrison.
2: Hi, guys. How are you doing?
0: We're feeling fantastic. We're not feeling better than you, Chief. You are over the moon. You are in on the other side of 10 o'clock. What you got lined up for us?
2: Oh, my goody aunt Gilda. I thought you'd never ask. I am hanging out with Will Lindley.
0: Shut up.
2: In the last hour of the show.
0: Shut up.
2: And he is going to be telling me about his song, Holding the Line, that's currently on the top 40 on 5.
0: Huge.
2: He's already had 5 songs that were at number 1. Will Holding the Line sort of come in at number... Cyril, when I catch you... Will Lindley stick it out at number 1? Will he do it with Holding the Line? He was number 2 last week and has been at number 2 for the past 2 weeks.
1: Yeah.
2: Will he be finally at number 1? So I'm going to be hanging out with him. We also get into our Heat Seekers. I'm absolutely honored to let you guys know that Beyonce has a brand new song and she is going to be one of our Heat Seekers.
0: Hello.
2: Harry Babies on 0825505151. If you know what's good, if you know what's sexy, you better vote for that song to make it onto the top 40 on 5. All of that and more. Right here on the top 40 on 5, let there be light.
0: I promise to God, the next 4 hours, it's not like a sex line or anything. It's Harrison counting songs. You wouldn't be able to tell the difference from that kind of energy.

0: been fantastic to hang out with. I didn't know that Mike V, well, it's Ellen, Megan, and Aaron Massimo have so much fun on the weekends.
1: All the time.
0: Listen, Mike V, this holiday you've taken, do it every after 2 weeks. We're all back tomorrow from 10. Until then, you know the drill. Take care of yourself. Condomize. Don't do drugs. And with that, the Big Chief says bye. Palisade Mecca will have the latest from your world of news in just a bit. Harrison on the other side of that. Go out there. Have the best Saturday ever. And we'll be back with you tomorrow from 7. Bye-bye.

leading stories at 10 o'clock. Treasury calls on municipalities to uphold finance laws, and UN voices concern over Iran-US conflict.

0: Good morning. National Treasury says the Finance Minister, Enoch Gorongwana, has requested that all the 69 municipalities whose equitable share transfer has been withheld to start enforcing the Municipal Finance Management Act. It says this includes addressing unauthorized or wasteful expenditure. National Treasury's Director General is Duncan Pieterse.
1: The Minister has required municipalities to instill fiscal discipline to ensure public money is properly managed, to address high levels of unauthorized, irregular, fruitless and wasteful expenditure, to hold municipal officials and office bearers accountable where required by law.
0: And the Financial Sector Conduct Authority has raised concerns over a sharp increase in employers failing to pay pension fund contributions. The number of defaulting employers has surged from around 5,400 in 2023 to more than 16,000 this year. The authority's Takalani Lukaimani.
2: We've got about 600,000 members that are affected. And as 28 February this year, our publication that we did as at end of June says that we've got about 8.3 billion that is outstanding in arrears. And 45% of that is actually late payment interest. So the capital amount, as much as we've got it, is also, unfortunately, the bulk of that is late payment interest.
0: And to the story now, a teenager has been killed and three others wounded in a shooting incident in Athlone in Cape Town. The incident happened last night. Here's police spokesperson Dake Gwala.
3: According to reports, an unknown vehicle drove by and started shooting randomly. A 19-year-old male sustained fatal wounds while three victims aged 11, 14 and 27 were rushed to a medical facility for treatment. The motive for the shooting is yet to be determined.
0: And lastly, the United Nations has voiced deep concern over the escalating conflict between Iran and the U.S. It has warned that attacks on civilian infrastructure are unacceptable. UN Secretary General Antonio Guterres says there is no military solution to the crisis. Here's the UN Deputy Spokesperson Farhan Kak.
4: The Secretary General remains deeply concerned by the continuing military escalation between Iran and the United States of America. He's particularly concerned about attacks on civilian infrastructure in Iran and across the region. Such attacks are unacceptable. He reiterates his firm conviction that there's no military solution to this conflict and calls for stepped-up diplomatic efforts towards a peaceful and durable settlement.
0: In case you missed it, a recap of your top story this hour. National Treasury says the Finance Minister, Enoch Gorongwana, has requested that all 69 municipalities whose equitable share transfer has been withheld to start enforcing the Municipal Finance Management Act. That's it from me on the news desk. Karabo Hobo will keep you updated from 2 o'clock. For 5 Weekend Breakfast News, I am Palesa Lemeke. What you
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0: It's 5FM, the top 40 on 5. Music from Drake. It's called Nokia. Before that, Lola Young with Messi. Harrison and McKenzie on the top 40 on 5. Good morning.
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2: The top 40 on 5 is officially underway.
0: Baby, if the mic is on, it means we rock. Harrison and Kizzy on the top 40 on 5, but you know how it goes. You can call me Harry, baby. Because I'm baby like that. Coming to you live from South Africa's most amplified radio station, 5FM. Friend, you and I have some serious chart business to get into. For the next 4 hours, we are going to be counting down 40 of the hottest songs in South Africa. And the biggest question every weekend is, who is going to reign supreme? Will Drake pull it off for 5 weeks in a row at number one? Or will it war? Will Lindley, see what I did there? Holding the line, finally reigns supreme just after 7 weeks on the top 40 on 5. Only time will tell. Coming up in the first half of the show, I'm going to give it to you straight as it is, bruv. No songs are leaving the charts and we don't have any brand new entries. What we do have is Heat Seekers coming up at 10:30. You know how it goes on 082-550-5151. You just got to let me know if these tracks should make it onto the top 40 on 5. I've got a brand new one by Gracie Abrahams that I know you're going to love. Also, Beyonce is in the cut. But round about now, we have to recap what last week's top 5 looked like for the benefit of those who are absent last week.

0: Next week, DJ Clark with We Can Fly. Crazy Business, 6 up last week, deep into the top 5, Flo, Leak It.
1: Number 3,
0: steadily climbing the charts, Girl Set, Tweak.
1: Number 2,
0: been on charts for 6 weeks and already taking silver, Will Lindley holding the line.
1: Beach,
0: shebang. 4 weeks in a row, will this be the 5th one? Only time will tell. Drake, shebang. Oh,

0: 5. You could be anywhere in the world, but you're here with me, so let's get the charts going.
1: The top 40 on 5.
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1: Now counting down.
4: Yes, Lord.
1: From 40 to 31. Number

0: The two legends reunite again. This time around, it's not for a track called Places, but it's for a track called Falling. Afrotech pioneer Shimza teaming up with the extraordinary Elderbrook. It's called Falling at number 39 on the top 40 on 5. Has been on the charts for 20 weeks, peaked at number 1. And of course, at number 40, opening up the dance floor for us is Somba. Now, did you know that Somba literally had his breakout single via a track that he had done in his bedroom? Simply him. He produced, mixed, mastered, and released it, and we ate it up. Absolutely love him. Real name is Shane. Love Somba so much. He's got a brand new track as well titled My Body Isn't Ready Yet. Gonna spin it your way. They're our first round of Heat Seekers at 10:30. You know how it is on 0825505151. All you gotta do is let me know if it's hot enough to make it onto the top 40 on 5. I promise you, one thing about me, I listen to what you have to say. Because you could be anywhere in the world, but you're here with me. Surely your opinion should matter. Stick around at 10:30. First round of Heat Seekers is coming up after this.
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0: It's Dominic Fike on South Africa's most amplified radio station, 5FM. This one is called White Keys. My name is Harrison Mkhize, but you can call me Harry Baby, because I'm baby like that. Now, check this out. If you've seen Dominic Fike, he has initials of lame boys written, tattooed rather, on his forehead, simply because this is the name of the childhood rap group that he was a part of. Absolutely love it. And then at number 38 was Aiden K, Fastlane. If you didn't know this about Aiden K, now you do. The brother is officially off the market. Got engaged last week to his partner. Absolutely love it. It was incredibly beautiful. 0825505151. My WhatsApp line is officially open for you. We're going to take a bit of a detour.
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0: Now, it was the 4th of July and I was in Mpumalanga driving. I whipped my phone out and I see on the internet Beyonce has released a brand new song. It's called Morning Dew. 0825505151. Do you think that this track should make it onto the top 40 on 5? Send me a WhatsApp voice note now.

0: Two queens back to back, begging you to vote for them on 0825505151. That was Gracie Abrahams with Look At My Life, coming through from her brand new album that was released just yesterday. We're going to get into it a little bit more as the show grows older. And then, of course, it was Beyoncé, man. Oh, man. That Morning Dew track, absolutely incredible. She definitely is the queen of pop. Like, Beyoncé is that girl. 0825505151. Do you think that these two tracks should make it onto the top 40 on 5? I still have another one. It's called Spend That by Young Miami. I know you're going to love it.
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9: JY, turn me up. Miami. That's all my scammers and my kid money.

0: It's one of Karabo's favorite songs at the moment. It's called Spend That by Young Miami, also doing incredible things on international charts. On 0825505151, it could be a good song, but is it strong enough to survive on the top 40 on 5? Got a couple of text messages coming through. On 0825505151, you know that you can always have your say. We have Nicola. It's Nicola who comes through and says, nope, Beyonce sounds the same. New song, really dull. Nothing new, nothing fresh. Has she passed her sell-by date? And asks me, yo, mina Nicola Shem, Beyonce can do no wrong in my eyes. Trust me. One thing about me and Beyonce, two peas in a pond, absolutely love her down. Also have a text message coming through from Mozama. Mozama comes through and says, yo, Harry, how's it? Please let us put the Gracie Abraham track, Gracie Abrams, into the top 40 on 5. Absolutely correct. I did play your track by Gracie Abrams. It's called Look At My Life from her brand new album. And then also we received a voice note coming through from Marky Poo.
1: It's giving After Dark vibes on 5FM this morning. Oh, yes, please. Beyonce in the hizza. I think you can open the top 40 gates for this one. It could potentially peak at number 14. I don't think it's a top 10 hit, hey?
0: Showcase.
1: Number 14, showcase, maybe? Showcase. Highest position showcase that it could reach? Oh, yes. Hashtag top 40 on 5. It's Marky Poo, yo.
0: You know what? When Marky Poo, to actually be fair, I definitely also feel like, you know, it's a Beyonce song. It's not necessarily a hit, but it is a Beyonce song. And it has the potential to make it to a top 20. Are we looking at a top 10? I'm not sure at the moment. But you know what? Let's watch. Music is like the market. You gotta watch before you bet on your horses. All right, let's get back into the charts.
2: Number 36.
0: In Hearts at number 36 is Harry. Not Harry, baby. Not Harrison Mkize. It's Harry Styles with Aperture. Absolutely love it. 0825505151. Friend, my WhatsApp line is open. It's Kiki. Text message coming through from Vusi. Vusi says, good morning, Harrison. Good morning to you too, Vusi.

0: number 36 this week, a former number one that's been on the charts for 19 weeks. It's Aperture by Harry Styles. Now, did you know Harry Styles back then in 2020, 6 years ago, became the first solo male to ever appear on the cover of US Vogue magazine? Vogue magazine was celebrating 128 years of history, and it was Harry Styles who graced us with his presence. Making history, keeps making history, hit after hit, man. As I've said, this track is a former number one, has been on the charts for 19 weeks and still going strong. His name is Harry, not Harry Baby, Harry Styles.
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3: Durban, the promenade is calling and the purple wave is taking over the East Coast. It's time for the Hollywood Bets Durban 10km road race on Sunday, 30th of August. 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

0: 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Number 34.
1: When I get tongue-tied, when I'm on the front line, when I feel lost,
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0: Now, every Friday, Charlie Finch used to lock himself in his room and not go to school. And he would just simply write music, he would record, he would mix, he would master it. And he never went to parties when he was in high school. That's why he calls himself Charlie on a Friday. At number 33 with Never Do on the top 40 on 5. Biggest drop of the week, dropping 9. Before that, at number 34 is a local banger that peaked at number 4, has been on the charts as well for 19 weeks, dropping 1 this week. The amazing, the superstar, Matthew Mole, history-making stuff. Now, he recorded the song. In fact, he wrote the song in my head 3 years ago. And then after he had written it, he wrote it, he kept it and said, I'm going to record it 3 years later. Literally, it was written 3 years ago, but it was released this year. That's how seriously this brother takes his music. His name is Matthew Mole. You absolutely have to check him out on all your social media platforms. So you can see where he's performing next, because I believe everybody must experience Matthew Mole perform live.
1: Number 32.
0: This one is called Baggage, coming through from Nanette 031. Stand up, a girl is repping real big.

0: started off as a model, and then she morphed into an international superstar singer. Her name is Ira Starr. This one's called Where Do We Go? Before that was at number 32, Nanette. Shout out to Andre Harris, American producer, that produced that one for her. Yes, you heard it correctly. Nanette is a South African artist, R&B queen, up there with the stars. This particular track, Baggage, was produced by Andre Harris. He's also produced music for people like Asha, Jill Scott, a little bit of Beyonce. So Nanette, you know, the writing is on the wall. It's giving international superstar. You absolutely have to check Nanette out on your social media platforms. Cute girly, cute girly. It's Harrison McKenzie on the Top 40 on 5, and we're about to tap into the next quarter of the Top 40. But before we do, we need to recap for the benefit of you who has just stepped into the car. Good morning, where are you going?
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3: The only ones got all the coolest hits. Now, recapping from number 40 to number 31.
1: Number 40.
0: His name is Samba, happens to be one of my favorite artists. This one's called Homewrecker, peaked at number 5 on the Top 40.
1: Number 39.
0: A former number 1 that's been on the charts for 20 weeks. Afrotech pioneer Shimza and Elderbrook. It's called Falling.
1: Number 38.
0: Aiden K, Fast.

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1: Dominic Fike peaked at number 9. White Keys.
0: Number 36.
1: Harry Styles. Aperture.

Matthew Mole drops one this week within my head. Charlie and Friday with Never Do. Biggest drop of the week, dropping 9.

0: Renee, Stella and Georgia. It's the British R&B trio called Flow. Absolutely amazing. In their spare time, they literally rehearse TLC's and Destiny's Child songs a cappella. They do this so that their harmonies can be tight. And it seems to be working on the Top 40 on 5. Debuted just last week, dropping 3 this week. It's called Don't Break Her Heart. The girls are fighting, and they are fighting hard. Opening up this quarter of the Top 40 on 5 for us was Bipolar Sunshine and Vumala with Can't Get Enough, steadily climbing the charts. Entered the charts 4 weeks ago, and now they are in the Top 30.
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0: Today's Sharpshooter has moved 8 spots up, and you know how it works. We have to work together forever to guess who the Sharpshooter is. I give you 5 clues, and you simply just let me know who you think the Sharpshooter is. Now, this artist, well, let's get into the first clue. Clue number 1. This artist celebrated a major personal milestone the exact same day that they released this single. They were turning 24 years old on this day, and that's when they released this track that we're talking about. There is a music video out for this particular song, and the theatrical music video for this track features a massive social media superstar and a TikTok it girl playing the artist's co-star. Now, don't let the joyful name of this track fool you. The title sounds like a celebration, but the lyrics are actually very heavy and haunting. It's about missing someone deeply while everybody else

0: steadily climbing the charts, entered the charts just 5 weeks ago. It's Alcatraz, Prayer for Rain. A little bit of a deep house sensation there. At number 26 this week. At number 27, Tame Impala, teaming up with Jenny, Dracula the Remix. Two global icons coming together. On the top 40 on 5, it's the second hour. We're counting down 40 of the biggest songs in South Africa. Biggest question every weekend is who's going to reign supreme? Will Drake hold the fourth at number one for 5 weeks in a row? Because last week he was number one again, and that was like four times. Will he do it again this week? You know, lucky number five. Fifth week is always lucky. Will he do it?
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0: In this house, we are consistent. We are relevant. On 0825505151, every time it's 11:30 on the Top 40 on 5, we throw you Heat Seekers. If you don't know what Heat Seekers are, this is an opportunity for you and me to collaborate, right? This is where you get to let me know if these tracks should make it onto the Top 40 on 5, given they are good songs, but it's not every good song that is a chart topper. But you get to decide. All I can promise you is that it's a good song, but you get to qualify it as a charting song. 0825505151, it's a brand new one by Somba. It's called My Body Isn't Ready. Should we open up the gates of the Top 40 on 5 and let this one chart? Let me know. Right now.

You know one thing about me, I'm going to tell you a joke, but never a lie. It's called Dance Right Now, coming through from Neo. Said to be coming to South Africa later on in the year. I'm not sure at all. I'm definitely sure about My Body Isn't Ready by Samba. Samba is just that artist. What a man, what a man, what a mighty fine man. Very talented. Ellie Goulding has a brand new one titled Black Prada Dress. Do you think it's strong enough to make it into the top 40 on 5? Drop that voice note. 082-550-5151.

0: 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You guessed it right. We're in the top three of the coolest radio stations in South Africa, baby. That's what we do. It's cool music, cool radio personalities. And of course, just vibes. They are immaculate. 0825505151. On 0825505151, my WhatsApp line is currently open for quite a number of things. Please don't be confused. First up was the Heat Seekers. I played you Teddy Swims with Breakup in Reverse. Ellie Goulding with Black Prada Dress. Neo, Dance Right Now. Samba opened up this round of Heat Seekers for us. If my body isn't ready. 0825505151. One thing about you, child. You will be a part of the conversation. And you know what? I love that for us, bruv. I love it for us.
1: Hello, Harry.
0: Oh, sing to me, baby.
1: I love all of the Heat Seekers, but I agree with you. Somber is... I still can't get over 12 to 12. I mean, that song is like so great.
0: Dog.
1: So I'm 100% sure the song will be, should definitely 100% go into the top 40,
0: showcase.
1: Maybe into the top 10.
0: Showcase,
1: knows, maybe number one.
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1: My sister has a quick question.
0: Uh-huh.
1: Why isn't Normal by BTS a Heat Seeker?
0: Stay tuned.
1: Please tell me.
0: 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It's not over until it's over, Baba.
2: 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Top 10 material for sure. Hashtag top 40 on 5, it's Marky Poo.
0: Mark, I hear you and I absolutely love Samba as well. But how did we get to him urinating on a guitar? Like, what? What? Hey Nina. Anyway, also gave you 5 clues for the sharpshooter on 0825505151. I gave you 5 clues and I said to you, please let me know who do you think the sharpshooter is.
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0: Absolutely correct. Benson Boone moves 8 spots up this week with Time of My Life. What a song. What a song, Bafazi.

0: What a song. What a man. What a time to be alive. Actually, so grateful that Benson Boone discovered that he could sing. No, there was a point where he thought he couldn't. In fact, his friend entered a singing competition, and then his friend didn't pitch to perform when he needed to perform. And then Benson Boone walks up on stage covering for his friend. Next thing you know, he is just this incredible artist that we love so much. Absolutely love me some Benson Boone. Any time of the day, anywhere, anyhow, Benson, baby. Track is titled Time of My Life, moving 8 spots up. Only entered the charts just 3 weeks ago. I'm actually, two things. I am tempted to play the song again. Do you think I should play the song again? Like, I'll get into trouble. Like, I can play it again. Like, we bend the rules. That's what rules are here for. I feel like playing it again. Like, if it's nice, play it twice type of situation. You know what I mean? But also, because I'm a singer myself, I might just cover it. Cover the song and put it on my social media platforms. So many thoughts.
1: Number 24.
0: At number 24, we have Alesso and One Republic with In Your Eyes. Now, Ryan Tedder, who is the singer for One Republic, has written songs for Beyonce, Adele, and Taylor Swift. Did you know?

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4: One up this week, Can't Get Enough, coming through from Bipolar, Sunshine, and Vumala. Oh, I love me some Vumala, chow.
3: Shoo! Number 29.
4: Dropping 3 this week. Sorry, 3 up. Don't Break Her Heart, coming through from Flo. Into the charts just last week.
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3: Number 27.
4: Tame Impala, teaming up with Jenny. It's Dracula the remix.
3: Number 26.
4: Alcatraz, Prayer For Me. 4 up this week. What a jam, man.
3: Number 25.
4: A moment of silence for this masterpiece. 8 up this week. Benson Boone, Time Of My Life. Oh, what a banger.
3: Number 24.
4: It's Alesso and One Republic with In Your Eyes.

0: A personal peak at 23. Her name is Hannah. This one's called Love a Girl.
1: Hey. Love a girl, love a girl, love a girl, love a girl, love a girl, love a girl, love a girl, hey. Love a girl, love a girl, love a girl, love a girl, love a girl, love a girl.
2: Number 22.
0: Mashikashi. Her name is Shekinah. Teaming up with Brandon Ludra on this one. It's called Say You Love Me.
2: Number 21.
0: A former number one that's been on charts for 16 weeks, dropping one this week. Her name is Bella K. It's called I Love It, I Love It, I Love It.
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0: It's the penultimate quarter of the top 40 on 5. This one's called The Cure. At number 19, courtesy of Olivia Rodrigo. She's got a brand new album out. You look pretty sad for a girl so in love. You have to check it out. It is absolutely amazing. Opening up this quarter of the top 40 on 5 is two queens that absolutely enjoyed working together. Runway, Lady Gaga and Doechii. It's Harrison and Mkhize on the top 40 on 5. It's time for us to go into the throwback double play.
1: The throwback double play on the top 40 on 5. The throwback double play.
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0: It's the part of the show where we rewind and look at ourselves in retrospect. And this year we are rewinding all the way to 2013, my bear. 2013. This would be the year where everybody from sport teams to officers filmed themselves standing still before a sudden jump. You remember the Harlem Shake? Yes, that was 2013. Remember the iconic internet-breaking performance by Miley Cyrus at the VMAs? Wrecking Ball Superstar. That's where I was like, nah, there's no turning back now. She is committed to being a baddie. But also, this would be the year where Vine was launched. 60 seconds of looping videos. Definitely was, you know, announcing the fact that we're going into the digital age. Vines, yay! I used to spend so many hours on Vines. Also, this would be the year where Beyonce did what she does best, which is just like surprise dropping music. And also, if you are a Game of Thrones super fan, you'll remember that this is when the Red Wedding happened. It was season 3, episode 9, aired. And we were tweeting about it. Absolutely bonkers. However, on the top 40 on 5, my baby.
3: I've never seen a diamond in the flame.
0: 16-year-old New Zealand Lord came out of nowhere and was topping charts, bro.

It's Avicii on South Africa's most amplified radio station, 5FM. The year is 2013 and we're all doing the Harlem Shake and dancing to Wake Me Up by Avicii. And Lord is taking care of us with Royals. What a time to be alive. 2013, what a year.

0: Lucky number 17 on the top 40 on 5. His name is Charles. Son is called All In. Had a beautiful interview with Charles. Head over to the 5FM app so that you can check out the full interview. What an interesting human being. And of course, at number 18 is an incredible, amazing, fantastic, gorgeous Ariana Grande. Track is titled I Hate That I Made You Love Me. You must check out the visuals. Beautiful storytelling. Incredible work. She's an actress. She's a singer. She's a producer. She's a mogler. Absolutely incredible. I love you, Ariana. Ariana Grande, just know this. I love you, sweetheart.
1: A glimpse, just a glimpse of the World Cup final.
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0: 031 to the world. It's 031 boys representing KZN. Nasty C. Lala Nobo. Shout out. Team up with Tellerman. It's called Big Timing on the Top 40 on 5. Before that, that one came in at number 15. Before that, a bit of a detour. Hit the Wall by Gracie Abrams. But at number 16, Calvin Harris with Satisfy.
1: A glimpse, just a glimpse of the World Cup final.
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0: Sabrina Carpenter and Madonna with Bring Your Love on the Top 40 on 5, wrapping up the penultimate quarter of the Top 40 on 5. If you've just joined us,
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0: Number 14.
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0: A former number one that's been on the charts for 14 weeks, dropping three this week. BTS, Swim, out of the top 10.
1: Number 12.
0: Two up this week, Muzi, Teta.
1: Number 11.
0: Oh, the queen is back, baby. It's Madonna and Sabrina Carpenter with Bring Your Love.
1: Yeah. The top 40 on 5.
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0: South Africa's most amplified radio station, 5FM, Siku. It's called Dangerous Lover on the top 40 on 5, unfortunately dropping two this week. Did peak at number 2 and has been on the charts for 13 weeks. Welcome to the top 10. And as promised, we're hanging out with a phenomenal homegrown hero was officially taking over the world. Just a few years ago, he was a student in Stellenbosch, writing tracks in his bedroom during lockdown and wondering if anybody would ever hear the songs. Well, fast forward to today, man. He has played on massive stages across Europe, the US, and right here at home. It is the amazing summer-nominated Will Lindley.
1: Come on. How are we? How are we?
0: We are good, man. How are you?
1: I'm good. I'm even better now.
0: Thank you for joining us. Like, I have been trying to get you into studio.
1: It's been a minute.
0: Honestly. I'm so glad that you are finally here. Now, let's, start it off with the track Holding the Line. How did that come about?
1: Hey, that song was the first song that I wrote on my trip to LA at the beginning of this year,
0: actually. Yeah.
1: I wrote it in like February, and that session was such a like last minute scramble. We had like two writers pull out the night before.
0: Whoa.
1: And me and the producer Travis were like, okay, let's just see what happens. And we pulled in a friend of ours, Jack Newsom, on the day.
0: Nice.
1: And then another mate of mine, Charlie, phoned me an hour into his session. He said, my artist has just walked out the room. Can I just come and join you guys? So we're like, yeah, sure, come pull in. So the session was such a scramble, and we were like trying to write a particular song. It wasn't quite working. And then we kind of shifted things. And then Holding the Line just kind of dropped into our laps. And it was amazing.
0: It is absolutely incredible. Last week, it was number 2 on the top 40 on 5. It's been on the charts for 6 weeks. Hopefully, today, it will be at number 1. But only time will tell. Mm. Now, your music is often described as sad boy pop. But you have a thing of making us dance. And we can tell that the music comes from a personal place. But also, you involve the crowd. How do you balance that to say, I'm writing for myself, but I'm also wanting to make sure that people enjoy the music?
1: Mm. I guess every song I've got to be able to imagine it live. You know, like every time I write it, I've got to be like, oh, could I picture this song live? Can I picture the moment when we play this song in the show? And that always is a good sign for me as to whether or not I enjoy the song and whether or not I even want to put the song out. Because there's songs that I've written that I love, but I'm like, oh, I don't know if this is going to work live, so maybe I don't. So that's kind of the biggest thing for me. Yeah.
0: I love it so much. Now, take me through a performance that you will absolutely never forget.
1: My headline show in London last year was one of my favorites. That was so sick. That was really cool. It just was like the biggest headline show that I'd done on the other side of the world.
0: Mm.
1: People had shown up for it. It was amazing. The show had sold out like after 3 days of putting the tickets on sale. And it was just amazing having everyone in the room singing the words. Just, it was a good vibe.
0: Oh, man. We're hanging out with Will Lindley in this hour. This one's called Blame by Will Lindley. Another one that's been on the top 40 on 5. Stick around.

0: What's Done Is Done by Georgia Smith on the top 40 on 5. Absolutely love it. She's going to be coming to South Africa and we are so excited to be seeing her performing live. Moving 2 Up this week, has been on the charts for 17 weeks. She is just cementing herself further and further into the top 10. Before that, I played you Willingly coming through with one titled Blame. Not only are we playing his music, but we're also chatting to him today. Now, Will, let's talk about the time when you were a student. I think you studied BCom International Studies at Stellenbosch University. If you could go back in time and speak to that, you know, student part of your life, considering how your life has played out, what would you say to that kid?
1: I think I just encouraged younger Will to like keep being himself.
0: Yeah,
1: you know, like there's that like very cliche saying, but like be yourself because everyone else is taken.
0: Sure,
1: but like I think genuinely like encourage him to stop looking around and just like keep looking at the person in the mirror, you know, and to encourage him to create from a space of vulnerability, and that feels the most Willingly rather than trying to be someone else. Yeah.
0: You are yourself authentically, and almost everybody that we chat to when it comes to the pop boys in South Africa, they're always like, Willingly is doing it and you're doing it differently. Now, how does it feel that you have been nominated for a SAMA?
1: Yo, incredible. Two SAMAs.
0: Two SAMAs.
1: It's unreal. It's such an honor. I mean, yo, to be nominated among such incredible people and people that I look up to, like Cubs of the Small for Best Male Artist,
0: right?
1: To be featured like in that same, I'm just like, yo, that is insane, you know. And like pop albums, you know, with the Queen of Pop, Miss Shekinah Glory, you know, come on, like it's amazing. And Matt Gardner, Nika Kiana, it's just like, it's such cool people that I'm so inspired by. So to be a part of the conversation with those incredible names, it's really cool. I think there's something really special happening in the South African music scene,
0: yes.
1: And to just be playing like a very small role in that is such an honor. It's really cool.
0: And you are at the forefront of this really special thing that's happening in South Africa. Now, you obviously are cementing yourself in LA and also London. How do you protect your originality now that you have a global footprint?
1: I mean, I haven't moved to those places.
0: Ah.
1: So I feel like I keep myself as Willingly the South African by just living here and being in Cape Town, and I only do those trips to write and things like that.
0: Yes.
1: And I feel like I come with a cool perspective because I get all my ideas and stuff down while I'm here in South Africa and then head off to the States and go write the things, you know.
0: I get that. And you travel, this is like religiously every year at the beginning of the year you will go to LA.
1: Yeah, I usually start the year with
0: the trip.
1: I don't know why. I need to figure out doing the summer and summer.

0: Just like such cool artists locally, Matthew Mole, Jeremy Loops, like the OGs. It's just so cool. And like local bands, like there's a band Internet Girl who I think is really cool.
1: Mm-hmm.
0: And there's this young girl Sophie P who's amazing. Her voice is incredible. Incredibly inspired by her. She just is. Every note that she sings, it just feels like it's just been a gift from above. It's amazing. She's unbelievable. So I'm really inspired by them from a local perspective. And then I love like bands like the band Camino, the 1975, Olivia Dean. I love Ed Sheeran. His songwriting is so cool. So yeah, there's a lot of people around and in the circle that I just adore.
1: Would you say that as an artist, what is your strongest strength? Is it the writing? Is it the singing? Or is it like the entire process?
0: I enjoy a little bit of everything. You know, I think writing makes me quite anxious because you want to write something good. But then I really love performing those songs and seeing everything come to life is really cool and feeling like, oh, this is why I do it. This is the thing that I fell in love with at first.
1: There's a track of yours titled Easiest Goodbye with Manana and the Imports. How did that collaboration come together?
0: We wrote that song on a writing trip like 3 years ago. And we always loved it, but it was always a sound that I wasn't really doing. You know, it's like a more Afro-leaning pop song. And it just wasn't something that I was exploring. And then when it came to the end of last year, we were looking at putting out some songs in between the album and like the next phase of music. And we're just like, what do we do? And, you know, we had this song sitting on the hard drive and we were like, it's a really good song. Why don't we just give it a rip? And then I asked Manana if he wanted to sing on it because he actually wrote on the song.
1: Oh yeah.
0: And he was like, yeah, sure, I'm down. And he did it, and then the Imports boys, they produced the whole thing and they were down to do it. So yeah, it just was a really cool thing to do together.
1: Really one of the biggest collaborations of the century. It's two artists, South African artists, doing big things. Will Lindley, Manana, Easiest Goodbye.

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0: But it doesn't have to continue. 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
1: This message is brought to you by the SABC. See?

0: Austin teaming up with Tyla. She did it again, and she absolutely is doing it again on the Top 40 on 5. At number 8, we're hanging out with Will Lindley, who currently has a track titled Holding the Line. Now, he has had 5 songs that were already at number 1. We are wondering if Holding the Line is going to hold that number 1 spot today. Now, Will, let's chat about the first time where you walked into studio, because previously, before you walked into a professional studio, you used to record in your bedroom, and then now here you are in a professional, high-tech studio environment recording I Don't Want to Be Yours with David and Mubele. What did that feel like?
1: That was really cool. It was one of the, like, second songs that I wrote with Dave.
0: Uh-huh.
1: Mubele was still overseas at that time, so he was at NYU, and Dave was in Cape Town, and we wrote that song predominantly over like FaceTimes and messaging back and forth on WhatsApp or whatever. But Dave and I would have studio sessions like once a week, every Friday, and we kind of started teasing this idea of I Don't Want to Be Yours, and it was such a funnily written song. You know, it took us a while to get there. It wasn't like we went in studio, wrote it, came out of studio with the song written. It took us like a week or two to actually get the song over the line. But it was a really fun one to do.
0: I love that. And we're so grateful that that session happened, because now you are releasing hit after hit. Social media has played such a huge role in, you know, how you have positioned yourself as an artist. But one of the things that you've said is that you're not trying to chase a viral moment. However, you're trying to, you know, build a community of people that all subscribe to your brand. Is this an easy thing to do, building the community?
1: I mean, yes and no. I feel like the crew that we've got, the people that have decided to pull alongside us, have been absolutely incredible. Yeah. You know, I think like my fan base is one of the most epic, most dedicated, most diehard ever, and it's so much fun. You know, I feel like I really can lean on them to do really cool things, which is really cool. If I wanted to do a pop-up, I know that people would show up and be there. And it takes time to do that. And, but I don't know. It's a funny question. I don't quite know how to answer it properly. But I think it's difficult, but you just got to be patient and be honest with people and be yourself, because then I think people feel the freedom to be themselves around you and to bring their whole selves to you.
0: Yes. And you, in the way that you're building your community, whenever I go under your posts on social media, the people are riding hard for you. So in as much as you think you can't answer this question, we are seeing it happen live on social media. One of the things also that you do, which is like kudos to you, every time when you perform, you'll then go on Instagram and you'll say, "Hi guys, that was so cool. If you have footage from the performance, please send it to me." And I'm just like, that's how you build community. Now, the world is taking a different direction, especially with AI, you know, AI generated music and artificial intelligence as a whole. Like, what is your take on AI music?
1: How much time do you have? I think that art will never really be truly replaced. I think that there's a longing for creation. There's a longing for creativity, and I think people wanna listen to something that they feel like someone has actually taken the time to create and spend the time crafting it and spend the time working on the song, working on the lyric, working on the melody, rather than feeling like someone put in a prompt to a AI software and got a song within 20 seconds. Yeah. You know, so I don't know. I can go on and on about this type of thing, but I think that ultimately, like, you know, those that want to use Suno and those that want to create AI tunes, like, do your thing. But I just think that there's really a... There will still and there will always be a desire for music that has been carefully crafted, carefully created. And, you know, when you have like CEOs being like, music making is so difficult and like making music shouldn't be hard. You're like, well, it's part of the process. Like, nothing is easy. It takes time to sit down and write a song, and writing songs is difficult. I think being honest with yourself and like writing a lyric is hard. It takes time, it takes effort, and I feel like shortcutting that process takes the joy and takes the like magic out of it, you know? So I don't know, what do I know, but I just feel like the desire for creativity and art has never been greater, you know. Yeah. I think and I think it's important for people to hold true to that and yes. And not give in.
0: I love that. I love that so much. So clearly it is the process that makes all of it worth it. Now, you've said that your favorite movie of all time is About Time, and you've said that yeah. this has completely shifted your outlook on doing things the right way and also just enjoying time. Now, if you could lead us to one song of yours that captures the essence of how important time is to you, what song would it be, my friend?
1: Oof. I guess it would be I Loved, I Lost, yeah. which is one of the new ones that we've done. But I guess that doesn't quite like fully grapple with the question that you've asked. But I feel like the way that I've interpreted it, that is like time is such a fleeting thing and the life that we live is such a fleeting thing. Mm. And I so badly want to live a life that I'm proud of. And I feel like that song really encapsulated a lot of that feeling and that emotion. Yeah.
0: At just the tender age of 25 years old, so wise, so deep and
1: 24.
0: So 24.
1: Not quite 25 just yet. Almost 25.
0: Almost 20. When's your birthday?
1: 8th of August.
0: Okay,
1: some people think it's the 16th, but that's actually my mum's birthday. Oh. But I'm the 8th. Yeah, yeah.
0: Okay, so close to 25.
2: Number 7.
0: Still at 24. His name is Will Lindley. So wise, so talented, so smart. Olivia Rodrigo. This one's called Drop Dead. At number 7 this week.

0: 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It's the Top 40 on 5. Sam Fender and Olivia Dean with Rain Me In. Now, that is a former number one that has been on the charts for a total of 14 weeks. Last week's number six, this week's number six. We are about to enter into the top five, and we're hanging out with Will Lindley. Now, Will, holding the line, is currently on the Top 40 on 5. Where do you think we are today? Like, we're about to get into the top five.
1: Clearly. I've got to say number one. Come on.
0: Number one.
1: Come on. Oh. I'm putting good vibes out there, you know?
0: Okay. Let's hold on to it. Let's hold on to those good vibes. I wanted to reach number one because you are that good. Now, would you be interested in going on tour with Ed Sheeran?
1: Of course. Uh-huh. That would be crazy. Going on tour with Ed Sheeran would be the craziest. Imagine if you were like, surprise, you're going on tour with Ed Sheeran. I think I'd freak out.
0: In fact, let me get Ed Sheeran on the line and let's make it happen.
1: Come on.
0: What has been the wildest thing that has happened in your career so far?
1: Wildest thing?
0: Like the craziest thing.
1: Where I met Lewis Capaldi once.
0: Yes,
1: that was really cool.
0: Yes.
1: That was gnarly.
0: Uh-huh.
1: Opening for One Republic and Maroon 5 has been amazing. Those little things that this is hilarious. This is gonna sound so weird, but I was shopping at Trader Joe's in New York City. And I walked out the Trader Joe's, and I walked out and I was walking behind this guy, and I was like, this person looked really familiar as they walked past me, and then I started walking behind them.
0: Yeah.
1: And then I look and I'm wondering, I'm like, I think that's Harry Styles. Like, I think that's Harry Styles.
0: Did you scream?
1: And no, I just kept on walking, but it was weird because now I'm like walking behind Harry Styles. I'm like, this is a little bit weird. And then like, he stopped to look at his phone for Google Maps. And I was like, okay, I'm just going to keep walking. So there I like walk past Harry Styles. I'm like, play it so cool. And then I like tripped over the pavement as I'm walking past him. I'm like, it's Harry Styles. Like, I'm genuinely this is Harry Styles. This is crazy. And then I just like carried on walking past him. And I didn't say a word. And I was like, this is insane. I texted my girlfriend. I was like, I just walked past Harry Styles. This is insane. She's like, dude, stop being like, just chill out. I was like, no, this is the craziest thing that's ever happened to me. And that's not necessarily a career thing, but that was pretty wild.
0: It's like, what else? It's because you're Will Lindley, so you're bound.
1: It was wild.
0: Harry Styles.
1: It was wild.
0: Coming in hot at number five, it's Leak It by Flo. We're hanging out with Will Lindley. 082-550-5151. Friend, who do you think is going to be number one today? Drop me that WhatsApp voice note.

0: to go. South Africa's most amplified radio station at number three. It's DJ Clark with We Can Fly, moving two up. Welcome to the top three. Two more songs to go, and we're going to find out if Will Lindley is going to be number one this week. Drake Shebang. You know Drake has a thing of staying at number one.
1: How do you bring Will in studio and not make him number one?
2: Yeah, come on. That would be so crazy.
1: That would be so whack.
0: Guys, I don't make people number one. Like, people are number one because they're number one. It's not for me to make.
1: Like, he had to pack his bags and fly
2: all the way for this.
1: Come on.
0: I flew here to come and take my number one. Come on. Smash, what do you have coming up on the show, man?
1: We've got a jam-packed show. It feels good to be back.
0: Welcome back.
1: I've been off.
0: Oh, we off?
1: Yeah.
0: Didn't even notice.
2: Yo, that's crazy.
1: I missed too many shows. But I'm back and I'm excited to share my hot take about Mandela Day.
0: Oh, okay.
1: Got a few things to mention.
0: Is your hot take hot or is it cold?
1: I think it's piping.
0: Okay. Yo.
1: Yeah, it's piping. Okay. And then in the second hour of the show, we've got an amazing guest joining us, Yana Swart.
0: Oh, nice.
1: She's known as the football Mexicant.
0: Oh, okay.
1: And it's actually quite refreshing to have like an Afrikaans-speaking social media influencer speak highly of SA football. Because I think SA football is on the up. I know you don't watch, you don't follow.
0: Yes, I don't. Proudly so. I'm not ashamed. I'm not embarrassed. I'm not a soccer fan.
1: And of course, we'll be getting in with Jude about the Springboks and how they're going to perform against Wales. I'm looking forward to that conversation.
0: Okay, Smash Africa Weekends coming up next.
1: Why must you sing everything? Is it because Will is here?
0: It's because Will is here.
1: He does not have power to give you a record deal, fam. So please.
0: He could just collaborate
2: with
0: that
2: attitude.
0: Like, Will, we played song number three, and that was We Can Fly by DJ Clark. Will, please do me a favor. Could you please introduce song number two?
2: Okay.
0: Yeah, just introduce the song.
2: This is song number two.
0: And tell me which one do you think it is? Like, which song do you think it is?
2: It's not mine, because mine's number one.
1: Yeah!
2: What is it actually?
0: Hey! Come on, baby! And Drake falls off that number one spot.

0: Skip. Oh yes, it has happened. After 4 weeks in a row at number one, Drake, Champagne Papi, Shebang, finally takes silver, however, at number one.
1: This week's number one.
2: It's Holding the Line by Will Lindley.
0: Let's do this again tomorrow. Same time, same place. Reigning supreme at number one just after 7 weeks. Will Lindley holding the line.
3: Keep me guessing. Strawberry kisses leave them on my cheek. Oh, I'm obsessing.

0: In your top stories at this hour, Ramaphosa launches Hammanskraal water treatment plant and Iran renews attacks on Gulf states following more U.S. strikes.
1: In your sports, six try All Blacks see off Ireland at Eden Park Fortress, and France and England play for third place at the FIFA World Cup. That and more for you at 2:30.

0: A very good afternoon. President Cyril Ramaphosa says government has elevated water security to a national priority following the Hammanskraal water crisis. He was speaking in Hammanskraal, Pretoria, during the launch of a new package water treatment plant and 67 decentralized water supply schemes to mark Nelson Mandela Day.
1: This is one committee that is really working with all the key stakeholders, from unions to business to organizations, as well as to government. We collaborate, and this is a result of collaboration, particularly at the various levels of government.
0: Minister of Electricity and Energy, Hosientso Ramakgopa, is handing over a solar microgrid system to the Mahikeng Provincial Hospital in Northwest. This 200-kilowatt solar system is donated by Eskom through the Development Foundation. The foundation's acting CEO, Mologadi Motshele, says through this project, they can ensure that healthcare services remain uninterrupted.
2: This is one of our big projects which will benefit more than 1 million beneficiaries each year. So we are excited to be here as Eskom, because we believe that commitment towards community development is important through Eskom Development Foundation.
0: In other news, the Nelson Mandela Museum in the Eastern Cape is celebrating Tatu Mandela's birthday in Bizana, the birthplace of the late Winnie Mandela. The celebrations are happening at the Menche Primary School, which is being painted and has received new sports equipment. The museum's chairperson, Charmaine Dunn.
3: We mark this day and we devote our 67 minutes, but on a daily basis, like the Premier has indicated, you know, wherever you are, you can make your difference on a daily basis, whether it is to tend to gogos who are on their own, whether it is to help helpless children. You can do this continuously.
0: Moving further afield, Iran has again hit countries across the Middle East, saying the attacks are in response to a seventh consecutive night of U.S. airstrikes. The Revolutionary Guard said it had hit a military base in Jordan. The BBC's Sirush Negadri reports.
4: We had officials saying in the past couple of days that Iran will not be forced back to the negotiations with these attacks. What we see on Iranian media is that they're almost unanimously issuing defiant messages that they're ready for continuation of the conflict if it's necessary.
0: A recap of your top story at this hour. President Cyril Ramaphosa says government has elevated water security to a national priority following the Hammanskraal water crisis. For 5 News, I am Karabo Hobo. Welcome to Smash Africa Weekends.
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0: Beautiful music from Benson Boone on Five, Time of My Life. Thank you so much to Kyle Watson, you boy, kickstarting that double play. 11 minutes after 2 o'clock, welcome to Smash Africa Weekend. My name is Smash Africa. Here's my WhatsApp line. Hit me up, man. Hit me up, man.
1: On 082-550-5151.
0: Excuse me, and I would also love for you to call me on the WhatsApp line. Like, why not? Call me on the WhatsApp line right now. 082-550-5151. Yeah.
2: What are they going to say?
0: I don't know.
2: Hello.
0: They must just call me.
2: Okay.
0: Because, you know, we've been saying to people, send a WhatsApp. WhatsApp text, WhatsApp voice. Call me and I will pick up. But I will have a woman's voice. Welcome to Smash Africa Weekends. My name is Smash Africa. Yes. That is Judy, Judy, Judy, Judy.
3: On a weekend.
0: On a weekend. Judy on a weekend. You must know, brah. Yo, it's going down.
3: Yeah, really,
0: it's going down. And that is the voice of Karabo Hobo, our niece girly. Maritab, how are you, girl?
3: I'm glad to have you back.
0: So good to see you too, girl.
3: Yeah.
0: It feels good to be back. A big shout out goes out to Harrison Kize for handling business and doing the Lord's work by counting down the hottest top 40 records on this here radio station that is 5FM. Yo, man, what a way to do it. Also have the number one artist behind a record in studio,
3: yes,
0: as you drop the number. That's what a chart show should be, bro.
3: Exactly.
0: But I think Will said, Harrison, if I'm not number one, my brother, we're gonna catch me outside.
2: How about that?
0: Because I think he was under pressure. And I didn't help the situation either.
3: Yeah.
0: By coming on, it's like, how dare you make Drake number one?
3: He has to be number one.
0: We've got a jam-packed show. I would like to know, what are you guys doing this weekend? What are your weekend plans? I want to take a trip around RSA 90 seconds and play those WhatsApp voice notes. You can even call me on the WhatsApp line and tell me what you're up to. 082-550-5151. What's your weekend itinerary outside of work looking like, Jude?
2: Just watching sports. Outside of work. I'm double shifting this weekend.
0: Okay.
2: So
0: Paper.
2: Yeah.
0: Money in the bank.
2: I'll be watching sports in between.
0: Dope. And you're watching it at home or out there somewhere at a pub?
2: In the comfort of my own home,
0: right,
2: where I can
3: love
2: behave
3: it
2: how I want to behave.
0: Nah.
2: Yeah.
0: Yeah, no cool drink money on the side. Whatever that could mean. Karabo Hobo?
3: Dinner with my personal person.
0: Oh, yes! And you paying the bill, right?
3: No, never.
2: Never. Never say real? Never.
3: Okay.
0: Talk about a
3: maybe
0: queen.
3: Not never, but...
0: Talk about a queen.
3: Yeah, not today.
0: Talk about that, man. Yeah, I get to kick back, relax, enjoy some rugby, enjoy some football, and turn my thumb. I'm doing absolutely nothing this weekend except being on this here radio station.

0: Yes, happy Mandela Day to you and yours. And, you know, like the Mandela Day Foundation or the Nelson Mandela Foundation has switched up Mandela Day from being just the 18th of July and being every day. You need to be intentional about making Mandela Day a thing. You know what I mean?
1: Every day.
0: Every day. Mm. Making a difference. And I think that's beautiful, man. I think that's really beautiful. 18 minutes after 2. Welcome to Smash Africa Weekends on 5FM. Really appreciate you hanging out with us this Saturday afternoon. I said, hit us up on the 5FM WhatsApp line and let us know what you are up to this weekend. Really love hearing from you. So let's get it.
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0: Where are we starting? Are we in Johannesburg or are we in Mpumalanga?
3: Mandela, Dela, Dela, Dela, Dela, Dela, Dela, Dela, Dela, Dela, Dela, Dela, Dela, Dela, Dela. We are playing pop pop golf, golf, golf. We are playing pop pop.
0: Is that what you're doing with your Mandela Day?
3: Mandela, Mandela Day. Oh, love you, love you, love you. Oh, Mandela.
4: My name is Lula Odiba, but everything, you know the rest.
0: What's up, girl?
4: Tomorrow I'm doing, like, can I say the brand names? Yeah. I'm going to, like, a shipping out event with Sunset. And then Sunday I'm playing at a watch party for the final with a team.
0: Oh, wow.
4: At Hyde Park.
5: Hi, my name is Tepiso, and
0: hi,
5: this weekend, happy Mandela Day, first of all. And this weekend, I will be hanging out with my friends and having a young braai.
6: It's Chanel from Five Nights. This weekend, tonight I'm going to a braai with my friends. We're doing a sleepover with my uni friends. Then tomorrow, I'm going to go to Soweto and shoot a side quest. And then on Sunday, I am going to go support my friend and go watch her play.
0: Nice. Sleepover
1: braai.
0: With my uni friends.
7: Sounds like fun.
0: It's a real thing. Is it your kind of thing, Karabo Hobo?
7: With my uni friends.
0: Yeah.
7: Yeah, I would, you know, if...
0: Have you ever done a sleepover?
7: Yeah, so many times.
0: How many times?
7: Quite a number of times.
0: Okay, when was the last one?
7: Not this year. Not this year, but sometime last year.
0: So...
7: With my girls. Like, after Groove.
0: Is it a sleepover after sleepover?
7: Is it a sleepover? It's not real. It's like, yeah, let me crash and then I'll go home.
0: Yeah, that's like Malunde.
7: I guess.
0: A sleepover, you arrive like literally just before the sun sets to set up, to have dinner together, to play games together.
1: Watch movies.
0: You could do something outside and come back home. But whatever you guys do outside, it could either be something like going out to get ice cream.
1: Bowling,
0: so that you come back. The premise is not to be out until 3 a.m.
1: Because that's a nap over, not a sleepover.
0: That's what I'm saying, it's Malunde. And I don't know what we call Malunde in English. When you are sleeping in the streets.
7: Sleeping out.
0: Sleeping. Did I just say sleeping in the streets? I guess my English data bundles have run out. Fam, when we come back, I'm going to share my hot take, and it's about Nelson Mandela Day.

0: Closer to You is the title of this record, Zerindi. Zerindi. Back to back with music from Amelia Moore with Prom Queen. Desmond and the Tutus kicked off the triple play with Pool Party. Pool Party season is almost around the corner.
1: It's upon us.
0: If your six pack is not ready, stay at home. Yeah, yeah.
1: Is yours ready?
0: No, I'm staying at home.
2: But you can always buy a six pack.
0: Yes. True. And drink it at home. Yeah. 29 minutes after two. Welcome to Smash Africa Weekends. Before we check in with Jude with what's happening in the world of sports, here are some WhatsApp voice notes from you. Thank you so much for hitting us up. Really appreciate it. What's that? Listen to Shoni breaking down what Malunde. Eh, Shoni.
3: Guys, can we correct something? Malunde ke habajo. Tell me, please respect people's places. Like, even if it's Malunde, but ke habajo. Please respect people's places.
0: Shoni, you are wild. You are wild. I said translate Malunde. You are not sleeping in your bed, chief. Even at a hotel is Malunde. If you did not plan that booking and it comes overnight,
2: then it's Malunde.
0: Thank you. Let's listen to what Leo has to say about serving.
4: Yeah, I would. Hi, my name is Leo.
0: What's up,
4: and
0: Leo?
4: I've already surfed 5 times this week, but I want to surf 2 more this weekend.
0: Can you hear our aux cable has issues?
2: Oh, I thought it was my headphones.
1: Yeah, actually,
0: no. Hey, management, change this aux, man.
5: Mandela Day, happy Mandela Day, Mandela, Mandela, Opa, Mandela, Mandela, Mandela Day, happy birthday, Mandela.
6: Yeah, this is.
0: Let me tell you what that looks like, what you heard, South Africa. You know when the cable doesn't want to charge the phone? And you must hold.
2: You must hold it in a specific position.
0: Push it in like it must stand like a model taking a Bonner magazine picture.
2: Well, kicking it off with rugby, the All Blacks delivered a commanding first half performance to beat Ireland 40-21 in Auckland, extending their remarkable unbeaten run at Eden Park to 53 matches. New Zealand ran in 4 tries before halftime to lead 28-7, setting up a third straight win in the inaugural Nations Championship. Ireland improved after the break, but paid for a sloppy start, missing tackles and making handling errors. New coach Dave Rennie has overseen victories against France, Italy and now Ireland, with a tour of South Africa next on the calendar. Captain Adi Sevea praised his side's mindset, saying they wanted to throw the first punch and did just that. Other nations' championship results saw France win their second match on the bounce, beating Japan 42-15. Australia got back to winning ways after beating Italy comprehensively. Of course, a bit later, the Springboks are in action against Wales in Durban. That has a 20-6 kickoff. Then to the FIFA World Cup. Today's match is the match that nobody wants to play at the World Cup, the third, fourth place playoff. Didier Deschamps takes charge of his final match as the French national team coach. England, on the other hand, will be looking for their best World Cup result since winning the tournament in 1966. Kickoff is at 11 p.m. tonight. Elsewhere, Banyana Banyana coach Desiree Ellis says she had prioritized players who can adapt quickly to high-pressure competition when selecting her final 26-player squad for the upcoming Women's Africa Cup of Nations in Morocco. Ellis unveiled the squad at Sasol's headquarters in Johannesburg, trimming her preliminary 31-player squad down to 26. And speaking to SABC Sport, Ellis says it was equally important to ensure the squad is well-balanced and has a healthy blend of youth and experienced players.
7: Last 2 AFCONs, 2022, we had a really, really good squad. We had the likes of Amukholang Motau, Mbula, Bongeka Kamedi, who were not regulars but could play in any position for us, you know. We looked at it again and we said we could bring in some young players, but we want to go all the way, we want to qualify for the World Cup and then, you know, have a look. Because you don't also want to just throw people in at the deep end, because then you break their spirit. So, you know, we wanted to get the mix right with youth and experience and make sure that we have all our bases covered. You know, we have to be adaptable during the tournament because teams are going to play differently against us.
2: And finally, Formula One is in Belgium this weekend at Spa. Practice 3 is done and dusted. Championship leader Kimi Antonelli topped the session ahead of Lando Norris and Max Verstappen. The informed Ferraris of Lewis Hamilton and Charles Leclerc finished 5th and 6th fastest, respectively. Lewis Hamilton crashing out of the session. Qualifying is a bit later this afternoon, and of course, I will keep you updated. Jude Van Beek, 5FM Sports.
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1: Have you had a time in your life where you thought, Mandela Day, what's the fuss all about? If you have, my hot take is coming in a bit. Keep it locked to the Power of Five.

0: Music from Zadok, Shekinah, and Manana. South African artists are super talented. Like, insanely talented. Back to back with music from, I guess, another South African talented bunch, Camel Fat, Shimza, Embers on Five. It is 14:43 on the clock, looking at that digital clock of yours. And let me tell you, it's about time I get into my hot take. I don't know about you. You've ever, like, thought to yourself, perhaps, yo, man, I feel like people are making a big deal out of Mandela Day. Like, what's up? Why are people making a big deal of Mandela Day? Come on!
1: Smash's hot take.
0: And you know what? You're allowed to ask that question. But the premise, when we look at the legacy that Nelson Mandela left, over and above reconciliation. Family, here's one thing, bro. You can go through a lot of hardship in your life. And for you to come out of prison and not angry and mad to get one back or get even with the oppressor or whoever oppressed you, that's something that's commendable. Nelson Mandela is the epitome of turning the other cheek. You know what I mean? And from a face value point of view, that needs to count for something. And obviously, in him turning the other cheek, that does not necessarily mean it will benefit everyone out there. But I love the fact that he stood on the grounds of making it better than he found it for people who were on the lesser, whether it was women or children, or women and children, those who were disenfranchised by the apartheid regime, and also... I guess finding a way there's reconciliation amongst the political parties of yesteryear, and they are still around, but when there was like the black political parties were fighting each other, you know, from Inkatha Freedom Party fighting ANC members, even in the East, in Ekurhuleni, throughout South Africa, for him to be that guy to speak and preach peace. That is something that we need to big him up on. Personally, me, when they came up with Mandela Day, I was mad. I was like, why? Why another day for Tata? And I was mad from a place of not understanding what his name and the work has done for others who never considered. And especially when you are not affected by, you know, societal issues. You can easily want to say, I don't want to participate. But it brought me back to this concept of serving family, you know. And it's either you are brought up in a family that believes that service is important, or you are surrounded by a community that encourages serving others, you know. And I think Mandela Day is about being of service to the next. If you don't know where or what your light is, Mandela Day is an opportunity for you to actually tap into that. So I have come around, ladies and gentlemen, and I'm not saying this on the radio like I've seen the light. I'm just saying perspective is everything. And whenever your kind heart lends to the poor, somehow, some way, you will be rewarded, especially if you are giving with a loving and caring heart instead of saying, Ekse, even me, I want R1 million. Do you know what I mean? So to those who put in time, volunteered their time, made an effort, and those who serve on a daily basis, massive love. I appreciate you.

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0: On Nelson Mandela Day, family, it is not about you. It is through you. Don't make it about the man because you want to make it about you. It is through you. Always remember that. Yo, team, when we come back after this break, can we talk about Tyler? Because what? What?
2: That's my queen.
0: What?
3: I'll always talk about Tyler.
0: What? Tell me more.
3: Oh, I just, what did she do?
0: Yo, like, so when I say, can we talk about Tyler? I feel like this lady is going for everything.
2: Mm-hmm. I love it.
0: Like,
2: for her.
0: Dude, I don't know if you know this, but she's one of the voices on Toy Story.
3: Oh, I did know that.
0: Did you know that?
3: I did.
0: Now she just did something extraordinary. Like, they want Tyler to live forever, fam. And I also want Tyler to live forever. No, no, not like that, guys. If you're thinking, no. You know
2: like
0: what?
2: That.
0: Wait, and you'll find out what I'm talking about.
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0: dropping one this week. Girl set, tweak.
1: Number three.
0: We can fly straight into the top three by DJ Clark.
1: Number two.
0: Falling off from that number one spot and taking Silva, it's Drake with Shebang.
1: Number one.
2: I'll be holding the line.
0: After 7 weeks on the top 40 on 5, Will Lindley holding the line reigns supreme at number one. Let's do this again this Saturday, 10 a.m. to 2 p.m., only on
1: the

0: Jaja Smith, teaming up with Wizkid on the radio. Good afternoon. Thank you so much for choosing 5FM as your companion. What? What? No, you got taste, man. That ear of yours, it's doing wonderful work, let me tell you. 4 minutes before 3 o'clock, we need to talk about Tyler family because, my word, this lady cannot be stopped and we are loving it as South Africans, and especially if you are a tiger. Are you a tiger, Karabo Hobo?
1: I'm definitely a tiger. I love Tyler.
0: Please explain what a tiger is.
1: A tiger is... Basically, a Tyler fan, stan, whatever you want to call it. Mm-hmm. Yeah.
0: Do you know something called Bratz? Spelled B-R-A-T-Z.
2: As in the dolls.
0: The dolls!
1: Yes, the dolls. The Bratz dolls.
0: Yeah, yeah, yeah. I didn't know there was Sasha, Chloe, Jade,
1: yes,
0: and Yasmin. I mean, I had no business knowing because I never played with dolls. But Bratz is undeniable. In terms of the franchise itself, and I go to the website and boom.
2: Tyler.
0: Coming soon, Bratz X Tyler.
1: This is so huge. I don't think you guys understand.
0: Dude,
1: this is legendary.
0: Dude, you can buy... Okay, let me not sell the Bratz dolls to Tyler. But here's what I'm saying. This lady cannot be stopped, fam. Because everything she touches turns into gold. But what I love the most, they decided to choose the Met Gala look that she wore in 2024.
1: Yes, yes, yes.
0: The Balmain Sands of Time.
1: Yes. Oh,
0: and now they are literally immortalizing time. It might be a capsule, but this...
2: She's going to live forever.
0: She's going to live forever.
1: This is so cool.
0: Because, brother, sister, the dolls never get old. The dolls never age. Man.
3: You should hate yourself.
0: Kanye, I mean, Nasty C, I'm sorry, my brother, for playing you. But we know it was not real beef, right? About that collab.
1: Yeah.
0: I'm just saying it's serendipitous that I'm talking about Tyler and Nasty C.
1: Oh, yes. They little, thing that they had. Yeah.
0: It's not entertainment. It's all coincidental. But yeah, man, big shout out to Tyler for teaming up with MGA Entertainment and for being bratified. Now, this is next level. And I hope they pay you good money. And guess how much a doll costs?
2: Like $100. I don't know.
0: Just under.
2: 1975
0: USD. Which is 1.2.
2: I wonder what the royalty percentage is.
0: Oh, my brother. My brother.

0: see you on 5. Juice back. It just gone 3 o'clock. In fact, a minute after 3. What's happening in the news headlines, sports headlines, and around our world?
1: In your top stories at this hour, Mashatile officiates Mandela Day water plant launch and 3 people killed in renewed Israeli shelling of Gaza City.
2: In your sports, 6 try All Blacks here off Ireland at Eden Park Fortress. And France and England play for third place at the FIFA World Cup. 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
3: The reason why we have this treatment plant is that we have detected that the water needs to be treated. You know, when the water comes from underground, they do detect some minerals and other things. So when the water comes here, it gets treated properly before it then gets sent to communities to use and drink.
1: Apologies for that audio. A very good afternoon. Nearly 2,000 people in 4 rural communities in northern KZN are set to receive safe drinking water through a new government water scheme launched on Mandela Day. Deputy President Paul Mashatile officially opened the Babanango Communal Water Supply Scheme today after inspecting the new treatment plant, which is one of the 27 new treatment plants that will be opened today. He says the project targets communities that have long struggled to access clean drinking water.
3: The reason why we have this treatment plant is that we have detected that the water needs to be treated. You know, when the water comes from underground, they do detect some minerals and other things. So when the water comes here, it gets treated properly before it then gets sent to communities to use and drink.
1: President Cyril Ramaphosa says government has elevated water security to a national priority following the Hammanskraal water crisis. He was speaking in Hammanskraal, Pretoria, during the launch of a new package water treatment plant and 67 decentralized water supply schemes to mark Nelson Mandela Day.
4: This is one committee that is really working with all the key stakeholders, from unions to business, to organizations, as well as to government. We collaborate, and this is a result of collaboration, particularly at the various levels of government.
1: In other news, a Mangaung resident, Khomotso Murusele, says little has been done by police to ensure justice for 25-year-old student Khotso Khaine, who was allegedly run over repeatedly by a vehicle. Murusele, who claims to have witnessed the incident, says Khaine was killed after he allegedly intervened when he saw a former senior Mangaung metro official allegedly assaulting his girlfriend. While police have confirmed that a case of culpable homicide has been opened, Murusele says she had hoped that the perpetrator would have been arrested before Khaine's burial, which was today.
5: I'm angry because I had hope, so much hope, that by the time we bury Khotso, the man who did this would be in jail, even if they were still investigating or what. But I feel that they owe Khotso something, some honesty, some integrity, some professionalism.
1: Moving further afield, health officials in Gaza say 3 people have been killed in an Israeli airstrike on the Zeytun neighborhood of Gaza City. Several people have also been injured. There's been no comment from Israel, which has continued to carry out attacks despite ceasefire in place since October last year. A recap of your top story at this hour. Nearly 2,000 people in 4 rural communities in northern KZN are said to receive safe drinking water through a new government water scheme launched on Mandela Day. For 5 News, I am Karabo Hobo.
6: To Kroonstad. You're locked into the host
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0: I have missed you. I want to play with you. Join in the fun time.

0: You know you and I belong together, right? I know sometimes you might feel like, yo, I'm neglecting you, but on the real, you and I, we got a good thing going on, man. Harry Styles on 5, Aperture. And yes, I'm talking to you, listening to me right now, and I see you smiling, windows rolled down, and you're like, oh yes, smashy boy, we belong together. Listen, we're going to play Smash or Pass, and I would like to find out what our theme will be for Smash or Pass. Yo, eh. I don't even know. I haven't been on this show in such a long time. I don't even know where to find things. It's embarrassing.
1: And Karabo, you can't be saying that.
0: Karabo Hobo is not going to be helping me.
1: You can't be saying that live on air.
0: Because what?
1: What?
2: It's somewhere there. If it was a snake, it was going to bite you.
0: When was the last time you used a VHS?
3: The reason why we're asking this question is why, Karabo Hobo? Because you did not know what a videotape...
4: No, I do, because I actually went.
3: No, fam. We are judging you because you had to go on Google.
5: Smash Africa Weekend.
0: Care to tell us what a VHS is?
6: This was a DVD. Wait, it's not a DVD.
1: It is a video home system.
6: Yeah. You said it's a bigger version of a DVD player.
7: I said it's a bigger version of a cassette tape.
6: To be honest, I've never used it.
0: You see why you need to be led?
8: Are you serious right now, bro?
5: Smashed Africa Weekend. 2 to 5 p.m.
0: I have found it! I found it! I found it! Alright, the theme for today, Smash or Pass, is... Are you ready for it, Judy? Karabo! Never say never.
1: Okay.
0: You think you do? And I think, you know what, you guys chose to say this theme. Is it because of Mandela? Because you know Mandela used to say never say never. I just need to find the clip. Buang, can you please find the clip of Nelson Mandela saying never say never? Yeah. With the accent. I'm just terrible with accents, but...
2: You know, it's really... Nick Archibald is really good with the Mandela accents.
0: What is it?
2: He can have a conversation between Donald Trump and Nelson Mandela. And you,
0: for real?
2: You wouldn't be able to tell the difference.
0: Oh, man. I don't want to give him that much airtime. I was this close to calling him. But yeah, I would love to play Smash or Pass with you on 082-550-5151. When we come back, the theme is Never Say Never. Who will we be playing with? Hey, English today.
1: Yeah, no, it's
0: guys,
1: going away.
0: No.
1: Is everything fine?
0: The data bundles are low.

0: Karabo Hobe shared our confession earlier on, and remind them again what the confession was.
1: My dad is leaving me a huge inheritance, approximately 12 million rand, and a few houses. 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
5: I am not telling my spouse that I am 2 million
1: 12 million
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4: They don't need to know.
5: I mean, I'm married to this person. 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
5: I said till death do us part.
1: Okay. 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

0: Beautiful music from Mzulu Park. Ah, on five. Back to back with music from Ice Spice, teaming up with Rema, as well as Carl Deitch kicking off the triple play with Love Dilo. All right, joining us on the line is the one and only Mpo. Yo, what's up, Mpo?
1: What's going on? What's going on? How you guys doing?
0: Yeah, I'm feeling groovy. I'm feeling Irie Rasta, man. You ready to rumble, smash and pass?
1: Can't complain, bro. Let's get to it.
0: That's what I'm talking about. Jude is also in the house. You want to say hi to Jude there?
1: Hi, well, hi. What's up? What's up? How you doing?
2: Yo, what's up? Can you hear me?
1: A little bit, but I think we can go.
0: He said he's ready to go. You don't want to say hi to the shawty? Karabo Harbo. What's up, shawty?
3: Hey.
0: All right, Mpo, you already know the theme, bro. Never Say Never is the theme, and we are playing Smash or Pass. You ready to

0: Okay, letting AI write your emails. Is it a smash or pass?
1: Smash.
0: Oh, for real?
2: What? I thought he'd say pass.
0: I also thought so, but thank you for your honesty, my brother. Becoming friends with your neighbors. Is it a smash or pass?
1: Smash.
0: Oh, wow. This guy is just smashing. Bro, who would you like to send a quick shout out to? Your enemies, people who owe you. What's the story? What's the...
1: I would love to get a shout out to my favorite artist, $STUTSY. He's really killing it, man.
0: Okay, who that? Dollar what?
1: $STUTSY. So that's $TUSSY. That's my guy. He's really doing a big number.
0: Okay, cool, man. We'll check him out, man. Is he South African?
1: Yeah, he is. I think you guys had him once at the hip hop thing.
0: Oh, dope. Really appreciate it, man. Really appreciate your time, Poke.
1: All right, have a good one, guys.
0: All right, keep it locked to 5FM, man. Yeah, Mpo came to smash everything, hey?
2: Yeah,
0: only one pass.
2: Smash.
0: Like we said, never say never, eh? Also, I would definitely let AI write my emails.
3: I feel like you already do.
0: Yeah, I do.
2: You
0: bro,
2: do.
0: AI is so, like, even, especially when I've got an email thread, AI will say, hey, man, you don't have to go through the whole thread.
3: Got it. Thanks. Yeah.
0: This is
3: kindly
0: the
3: God.
0: Gist. This is what's going on here. When we come back, we are hanging out with Jana. As she gereed om Afrikaans te
3: praat.
0: Probeer. Probeer.
3: Ek kan Afrikaans praat.
0: Jy kan Afrikaans praat. Ek praat met my sissy daar op die links. See what I did there? That's left.

0: Yeah! Love this record, man. Music from Ira Starr, teaming up with Sunil musician Bloody Samaritan. Listen, this is Smash Africa Weekends, in case you just joined us. Great African stories coming up next. We'll be joined by the one and only Mzansi Soccer Girl in the house. Can I get out? Pew, pew, pew. Pew, pew, pew.
1: Pew, pew, pew.
0: Pew.
2: It's a remix.
0: Yeah, it's a remix. Yana Swart will be joining us on the other side of sport. We'll be chopping it up with her. I will not be quizzing her about the PSL, right? But I'm interested to find out what Mexico smells like. Because she was out there in Mexico. So looking forward to that conversation. It's just gone 31 minutes after 3 o'clock. What's going on, Judy? 5FM Sports.
3: While kicking it off with rugby, in case you missed it, the All Blacks delivered a commanding first half performance to beat Ireland 40-21 in Auckland, extending their remarkable unbeaten run at Eden Park to 53 matches. New Zealand ran in 4 tries before halftime to lead 28-7, setting up a 3rd straight win in the inaugural Nations Championship. Ireland improved after the break, but paid for a sloppy start, missing tackles and making handling errors. New coach Dave Rennie has overseen victories against France, Italy and now Ireland, with a tour of South Africa next on the calendar. Captain Adi Savea praised his side's mindset, saying they wanted to throw the first punch and did just that. Other Nations Championship results saw France win their second match on the bounce, beating Japan 42-15. Australia got back to winning ways, beating Italy 57-10. Current action, Scotland up against Fiji. Fiji just dotted down. Scotland lead 7-5. And then, of course, the Springboks later in action against Wales in Durban. That has a 20-6 kickoff. Then at the FIFA World Cup, today is the match that nobody wants to play. The third, fourth place playoff, Didier Deschamps. He takes charge of his final match as the French national team coach. England, on the other hand, they'll be looking to... They're looking for their best World Cup result since winning the tournament in 1966. Their other previous best is a fourth place at the 1990 World Cup. Kickoff is at 11 p.m. tonight. Elsewhere, looking forward to the final, Argentina coach Lionel Scaloni has called on supporters to savor Lionel Messi's presence in tomorrow's World Cup final against Spain. The 39-year-old captain almost certainly playing his last tournament match. Scaloni hailed Messi as a legend and the best player in the history of football, praising his late career renaissance that has delivered a World Cup and back-to-back Copa America titles. Messi has scored 8 goals at this World Cup, taking his all-time tournament tally to 21. After Argentina's 2-1 semi-final win over England, Scaloni says fans should appreciate Messi while they still can, drawing parallels to with the loss of Diego Maradona. And then Banyana Banyana coach Desiree Ellis says she has prioritized players who can adapt quickly to high-pressure competition when selecting her final 26-player squad for the upcoming Women's Africa Cup of Nations in Morocco. Ellis unveiled the squad at Sasol's headquarters in Johannesburg, trimming a preliminary 31-player squad down to 26. And speaking to SABC Sport, Ellis says it was equally important to ensure the squad is well-balanced and has a healthy blend of youth and experienced players.
4: Lost two AFCONs, you know, 2022 we had a really, really good squad. We had the likes of Amukholang Matau, Mbula, Bongeka Kamedi, who were not regulars, but could play in any position for us, you know. We looked at it again and we said we could bring in some young players, but we want to go all the way, we want to qualify for the World Cup and then, you know, have a look. Because you don't also want to just throw people in at the deep end, because then you break the spirit. So, you know, we wanted to get the mix right with youth and experience and make sure that we have all our bases covered. You know, we have to be adaptable during the tournament because teams are going to play differently against us.
3: Banyana Banyana have been drawn into Group B and will open their campaign on the 27th of July against Tanzania before playing Cote d'Ivoire and Burkina Faso. Jude van Wyk, 5FM Sports.

0: Music from Troy Sivan on 5. My is the title of this one. Welcome to Smash Africa Weekends. It's time for us to get into Great African Story. And today's guest for Great African Story is easily South Africa's most recognizable football content creators, breaking down the beautiful game with passion, personality, and uniquely Mzansi perspective. She's massive on PSL. She's massive on Bafana Bafana and the biggest moments in sports. And it's inspiring to have, young people, especially women, finding their place in the game. And guaranteed, it will be this show that puts a spotlight on a woman who's big on this kind of stuff. Ladies and gentlemen, please help me welcome the one and only Mzansi soccer girl, Yana Swart. What's up, Yana? What's up?
1: Amazing to be here. Smash Africa for the baby.
0: For the baby!
1: Yes, man. Judy. Thank you guys
2: hey
1: for
2: girl.
1: Having me.
0: You can tell Yana listens to 5.
1: Of course.
0: She's like, yo, man, 5 FM is my station.
1: Yes.
0: Yana,
1: yes.
0: Thank you for making time. I know you're a Cape Townian, but you're in Joburg now.
1: Yes, where the football is.
0: Let's be real. Which city is better?
1: Now, if we talk about landscape, you know, obviously Cape Town, but Joburg is nice. The people are super friendly.
0: And yes.
1: Like I said, I'm here for football, so it's the place to be for football.
0: And people are super friendly because they want something out of you.
3: What can you offer me?
0: You know what I mean? Like, yes, in Johannesburg, it's for business. It's not for pleasure. I don't think people are
1: That's
0: trying to be buddy-buddy. But Yana, dude, first and foremost, I said I want to find out from you what Mexico smells like.
1: Yes.
0: You went to go and watch one of the games out there, the FIFA World Cup 2026. What does Mexico smell like? Can you describe?
3: Does it have a smell?
0: Of course, every place has a smell.
1: Yes. It has to have a smell. Doesn't have a braai smell, so that's not great. But it smells like tacos.
2: It smells like tacos.
1: Every single corner, you'll find tacos. It's so cheap. And you eat it there for breakfast, lunch, and dinner.
0: Like, no way.
1: Yeah, in the morning, you eat your taco with egg on it and a little bit of
3: cheese. Oh, wow.
1: Lunch, you eat it with meat. Dinner, you eat it again.
0: Like, you add everything that you had.
1: The leftovers next morning goes on the taco. So, it literally smells like tacos. But like I said, braai is still top of the list for
0: And how friendly were the people?
1: No, incredible. I was so impressed with the country. Really, like a very open country, very friendly. You can eat anything there. You can do anything. You can speak with anyone. Very safe. Very clean.
0: Mm-hmm.
1: Yeah, really blew my mind how diverse, incredibly well-structured. Yeah, incredible country.
0: So it was like South Africa?
1: Basically. A little bit.
0: A little bit. Yeah, but like in terms of the gears, the energy, the atmosphere. That's the word. The atmosphere.
1: Yeah.
0: Okay, cool. We've spoken about the most recent stuff.
1: Yes.
0: Now let's take it back. Where do you fall in love with football, with soccer? As you know, Judy and I were making fun because you speak in a very heavy Afrikaans accent. Yana gaan daar so wees en ons gaan.
3: Ons gaan no praat
0: net van soccer.
1: In Afrikaans.
0: In Afrikaans. When did your love for football start? Who actually pointed you to the game, the beautiful game?
1: Yeah, so I think like 95% of the country, it actually started with Sipiwe Tshabalala with the 2010 goal.
0: Okay.
1: I'm not even ashamed to admit it, but I was sitting alone at home. I was like not of age to sit alone at home, but I was alone at home watching the football.
0: Don't expose your parents now.
1: Sorry, guys. Obviously, Sipiwe scored the goal, and in that moment, I realized like, wow, sport is so powerful. We know sport has the power to change the world. I want to be part of this. I don't know how, but I'm going to be part of this.
0: Yeah.
1: And in my school, we didn't have football or soccer. So it was only in university where it started to become a thing for me. I volunteered by Stellenbosch Football Club as part of their CSI projects. And COVID came and they were like, oh my word, we need someone to help us because it's now COVID. And volunteered even more, even longer. Until I eventually got the job. Yeah, so many years of volunteering in football.
0: So let's talk about that job. What is that job and what's the job description?
1: Well, initially I started as a project manager for the CSI projects, for the football projects in the community of South Africa and of Stellenbosch. So that was very cool to see, you know, the foundation because that's
0: where the heartbeat is, grassroots.
1: Exactly. exactly. Mm-hmm. And then eventually someone said, we need pictures of this, of this projects that we're doing.
0: Not, so you need to document it.
1: Yeah, just for reporting, you know, just for reporting purposes. Started doing that, and then started doing it for the youth football of Stellenbosch Football Club, which is the youth academy. Till eventually they said, now we need someone for this key. So the second league, and eventually PSL. So it just went like from taking pictures of one thing to another thing, till eventually becoming a media officer for Stellenbosch Football Club and the PSL.
0: That's crazy.
1: Yeah.
0: Sounds like a fairy tale. In case you just joined us, we are speaking to Mzansi soccer girl, Yana Swarta. When we come back, we'll find out how Karabo Hobo can own being an Orlando Pirates fan, because she's looking for a career. She wants to moonlight as a soccer influencer.
1: Excuse me? Maybe I can help. I can help Karabo.
0: Don't you want extra money?
2: Yeah, but not in soccer.
0: Have you seen what Orlando Pirates is doing with their social media and marketing?
2: And they merge.
0: Don't you want to be part? Girl, be careful.
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1: Guess absence never made the heart grow fonder. I've been processing pain you've caused, haven't eaten in days. Because

0: is the title of this record on 5. Thank you so much for listening and tuning in this afternoon. Time after time, a record from EJ before this one. I love it when I get, when I come back on air and I get exposed to new artists, new music. It means two things. 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Now back to the programming, regular programming that is. The Great African Story is what's happening right now every Saturday, bringing you from a South African doing some incredible stuff. And that's why we call it The Great African Story. Yana Swarta, our Mzansi soccer girl, is here to chop it up to us. Before we talk about impact, Diana, I want to speak to you about now figuring out the model of turning passion into a profession, or turning an opportunity with something you like into something that could be your vocation or give you remuneration.
1: Yes. Yeah. So I think, like you said, it all starts with passion, right? You're going to have passion for anything, whether it's sports or anything in the entertainment industry. It could be food. We just said that. But if you have a passion, and like I mentioned earlier, I didn't know how I'm going to be involved in sports. I didn't know, am I going to be a player? Am I going to be working behind the scenes? I had no idea. Yeah. But I knew I had this little fire in me.
0: Yeah.
1: So I had to take that and take that forward. So I did my, what we all had to do, go study, do well in school.
0: Yeah.
1: Because eventually I knew I'm going to get there, right? But the passion part was sorted. I just had to work on the skill part and developing that, and then bringing those two things together. So having the passion, but also then doing something that I'm actually good at, which takes many years to, to develop.
0: Yep.
1: So I think if you take that model and you replicate it and use it in anything in life, you have the ability to succeed. And at the end of the day, it's how many times you knock and how many times you try. If you fall, you need to try again, because it's the passion that's driving you. It's not necessarily the money or the person or your father telling you what you need to do. And the reality of this world is that you can be and do anything that you want, right?
0: And you set your heart and mind to.
1: If you want to work in sport but you're good in accounting, a football team needs someone to do the
0: books.
1: If you are good in marketing but you want to work for sport, there's always going to be a job for you. If you take care of people or you know how to talk to people, you can be a coach. The possibilities are endless, and this is just from my perspective in sport, right? But you mustn't keep your mind closed to what the potential can be if it's what you want to do, and let that passion drive you.
0: Sports is a male dominated industry, fam.
1: That's
0: big facts.
1: Big facts.
0: Even in women cricket, women rugby, women whatever, netball.
2: There's always a man involved.
0: Just many men.
1: Many men.
0: what advice do you have, or at least maybe let me rephrase it like this. How do you bring yourself up when you are pushed up against the wall, or you are floored by the fact that people are using your gender as a disadvantage? Using it as somewhat of, we are going to point at the fact that you are a female and you have to come up. Like some of the hardships that you have to that you've had to overcome over the years. What are those?
1: So I think that's always the first thing, you know, as a woman we can say in South Africa, like, I'm a woman now, this is, you know, what's happened or can go wrong. But I tend to challenge my mindset on that front. Let it not be the first thing I say, I'm a woman and this is why this is happening to me. Rather than, you know, trying to look at it with an outside perspective. So like I said, I try to challenge this mindset, but at the same time, this is reality, right? Especially in South Africa. But you need to stand firm before you go into any environment, whether that's corporate or sport or entertainment. You need to know what you want, and you need to stand firm in your values. And you need to know, it's difficult in the beginning because people have different MOs and agendas.
0: Yeah,
1: and
0: all the time. Wherever there are people, there are politics.
1: Exactly. But you need to, if you have your foundation straight, then you are already on the right path. And then from there, try to get the right people in your corner, because they will support you. And luckily, I've had the right people in my corner. Stellenbosch Football Club has been an amazing place for developing my career in football. But yeah, not many women are as fortunate to have those people around them to support them. Yeah, but stick to your roots. That's the most important thing.
2: Was there a point in this career where you felt like, this is not lucrative, I am not making the money that I thought I'd be making?
0: Yes.
2: Because you started at a point where you were volunteering and you weren't really getting anything for it.
1: Yeah, no, 100%. I think all of us can say that eventually, even if you were a CA in the beginning of your career, when you were doing articles, maybe it felt like you're not earning what you should be earning. And looking back now, I'm 28. Yeah, very open about my age.
0: Yes, girl. Yes, girl. 28 and going strong.
1: Okay. Let's not say it too many times.
0: 28 is my favorite number. I mean, 28 times I will say this. I'm kidding.
1: No, but looking back, you know, by 25, I wanted certain things. I wanted a certain salary. This is what I want. Now I'm 28 and I'm in a position where I'm very comfortable, very happy with my career, with my income, with what I'm doing for myself. And really put in so much hard work. And like I said before as well, you keep on knocking and keep on asking and keep on trying different things and seeing what works for you. And eventually, when that passion and skill collide, then the salary will come to match. That I'm certain of.
2: Patience.
3: I want to ask you a football related question.
1: Okay.
3: Obviously, the Betway Premiership season starting next month.
1: Mm-hmm.
3: In terms of the teams and the transfers that they're doing in the window, who do you see coming out on top? Is it going to be another Sundowns and Pirates race?
1: Sure, I really. That's a good question, Jude. I really hope that Chiefs will be in the mix there, just for the competitiveness of the league.
3: Mm.
1: And even what we saw last year, regardless of who was the winner of the league, it's having such a competitive league is good for football in general. We can't have year after year having one team who's coming out on top with a massive gap in the points table, right? So Chiefs, I think last season had a good foundation, and they said, although the coaching was a bit shaky, you know, coming and going, I think if they can get that right at the beginning of this season, they will have a good pathway to the end of the season. But yeah, Pirates currently just on a very, very strong.
0: Yeah, bro, but the players are gone, fam.
3: Yeah, I was about to ask.
0: The players are gone, fam.
2: And
0: for me, the depth is what we want to see.
1: Of who?
0: From Orlando Pirates. Because the players are gone. Can they go deep? Mamelodi Sundowns got players for days.
1: Exactly. Yeah.
0: You know what I mean?
3: Mm.
1: But just remember, there's only 11 players on the field.
0: So but you still need depth.
1: Yeah.
0: Yana, you still need depth. When they sell your, you know, the main people who make the pots. You can't ask the Scala guy to cook what the chef used to cook. That's all I'm saying. And by the way, it's no hit on Pirates.
3: Yeah. Can tell you're not a Pirate.
2: Are you sure?
3: Fan.
2: Yeah, we can tell.
0: I'm a fan of honesty. When we come back, we will be playing a game with Yana Swart, who's also known as Mzansi Soccer Girl. Keep it locked. I mean, because she loves the game. She's authentic. And most importantly, she came here with the jewels, bro. She came here with some wisdom. God, you're cooking.
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0: most of you snapping, cause I done put the scope on G's. Hold on knees, big snippers, what I call my beast. If you keep on talking shit, just know this nose gon' sneeze. No photos, please, working on my real life cheese. That was tough, trust. Now I really gotta bust a please don't give me the Hillary Duff stuff. Okay, it's cool, but no angle.
1: You know, sometimes I wish you guys could hear our off-air conversations, because I think we would trend on social media every day. Music from Chase Williams, It's just gone 4 o'clock on the dot. Let's find out what's happening in the world around us. 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
3: 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And current Nations Championship action sees Fiji beating Scotland 17-7 at halftime. 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
2: A very good afternoon. President Cyril Ramaphosa says government is beginning to restore dignity to the residents of Hammanskraal after years of unreliable water supply. He addressed the community during the launch of a new water treatment plant in the area.
4: We know that this has caused a lot of frustration and disappointment and hardship amongst our people. And we understand how many people also became skeptical, not believing for a yes government will be able to fulfill what we had said we will. But today, this represents progress.
2: Nearly 2,000 people in 4 rural communities in northern KZN are set to receive safe drinking water through a new government water scheme launched on Mandela Day. Deputy President Paul Mashatile officially opened the Babanango Communal Water Supply Scheme today after inspecting the new treatment plant, which is one of the 27 new treatment plants that will be opened today. He says the project targets communities that have long struggled to access clean drinking water.
5: The reason why we have this treatment plant is that we have detected that the water needs to be treated. You know, when the water comes from underground, they do detect some minerals and other things. So when the water comes here, it gets treated properly before it then gets sent to communities to use and drink.
2: In other news, 4 people have been shot dead in separate shooting incidents in Lwandle Strand in the Western Cape. The incidents occurred in the early hours of this morning. Police spokesperson Andre Trout says 3 victims were fatally wounded in Nombula Street, while a man was shot dead in Danga Street.
6: The Acting Provincial Commissioner of the Western Cape, Major General Luanda Damoy, strongly condemns the senseless acts of violence that have claimed 4 lives in Lwandle. Our detectives are pursuing all available leads, and we remain committed to ensuring that those responsible are identified, arrested, and brought before court.
2: And finally, the authorities in Laos have said they cannot determine the exact cause of the death of 6 tourists in 2024 who are believed to have taken methanol-tainted alcohol because their families refused to allow autopsies. Laos Ministry of Public Security said they did not have evidence to establish if the deaths were caused by the actions of any individual or by any particular cause. Here's the BBC's Andrew Oching.
7: In its statement, the security ministry in Laos appeared to defend itself against criticism from Australia and Denmark, where 4 of the tourists came from, that it was not pursuing the most serious charges against the suspects. But the statement said investigators found excessive levels of methanol in the alcohol the tourists are believed to have taken, and the manufacturer was charged with selling a hazardous product.
2: A recap of your top story at this hour. President Cyril Ramaphosa says government is beginning to restore dignity to the residents of Hammanskraal after years of unreliable water supply. For 5 News, I am Karabo Hobo.
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1: Still hanging out with Yana Swart. When we come back, we are going to play a game with her. Cannot wait to quiz her. It's going to be fun. Iris Star with Hot Body. Turn up their speaker right now, Rasta.

0: Oh man, beautiful music on 5. Thank you so much for choosing 5 FM as your companion. 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Yana Swat in the building, ready to be quizzed. This is a very quick fire quiz, you know. It's not a multiple choice. You don't have to choose option A, B, C. Yeah, I can see you're nervous. Go relax. Okay, we are your friends. Okay. Just breathe through it and answer as quick as possible. We don't want you to think about it, yeah?
1: I'm going to think about it.
0: No.
1: There's no time to think about it.
0: Don't think about it. Okay. All right, cool.
2: Which direction are we going in?
0: We are going in top to bottom, fam.
2: No, as in us.
0: Oh, clockwise. It starts with me, 12 o'clock. I'm always 12 o'clock.
2: Okay.
0: Karabo will always be 3 o'clock. Okay. Yana will be 6, and you are 9.
2: Oh, yeah.
0: All right. Here's a quick fire question for you. Kaizer Chiefs, Orlando Pirates, or Sundowns? You can only
1: Orlando
0: pick
1: Pirates.
0: One. Okay.
1: Stadium or watching from home? Stadium, 100%.
2: VAR, love it or hate it?
1: Hate it.
0: Oh, Messi or Ronaldo?
1: Messi. Pito for Bafana coach, yes or no?
3: Who?
1: Pito Msimani.
3: Pito, 100% yes.
2: PSL or Premier League?
3: PSL always.
0: Aha, Springboks or Wales?
3: Springboks.
0: She thought about it. That's why she's a soccer girl, not a rugby girl.
2: No, she couldn't believe the question.
3: Yeah, I was like, what?
2: That highball was like smash. How could
0: oh, for real? Oh. Pedal or tennis?
3: Pedal.
0: Okay, I knew it. Dude, what does the future look like? What can we look forward to from you?
3: A lot of football, a lot of PSL football. Mm-hmm. This is my first time in my whole life of 28 years of being a full-time content creator, and I call myself a social media sports reporter. Mm-hmm. So reporting the sport on socials.
0: Okay.
3: That's what's coming for the future, and hopefully some, just onwards and upwards with everything with regards to football in South Africa, and the better Bafana does, the better my content will do as well.
0: All right.
3: Yeah.
0: So Bafana is relying on you and you are relying on Bafana.
1: That I love true. It.
3: Yeah, we that's what we do in South Africa, right? We hold each other's hands and we move together forward.
0: Ne.
3: Yeah.
2: The great circle of life.
0: I can hear Jabulani. That was the name of our ball, right?
1: Yeah.
0: And it did absolutely nothing. That sekel was for Spain. Spain or Argentina?
3: Spain. Yeah.
0: Man. Thank you, Yana.
3: Thank you
0: for joining us this afternoon. Really, I feel inspired.
3: Thank you.
0: I got to meet a young person who believes in herself, who believes in her country, and who believes that South African football is the entertainment. Finally, fam.
3: Because it is, yeah.
0: You know what we need to do, Judy?
2: What?
0: We need to go and watch one of the big games. Weekday big games,
2: okay,
0: with Yana and a group of 5 FM people.
2: Yes.
0: And just do like a thing. Because I know it's a big one. Kaizer Chiefs and Sundowns.
2: Yes, that's a big one.
0: I think we have, like, we must just do a thing.
2: Why are you excluding Pirates?
0: Market.
1: Real question.
3: Yeah, we all want to know.
0: Because you guys are going to be biased. There are no Kaizer Chiefs fans. There are no Sundowns fans. Because KB's not here.
3: Who said that?
0: Are you a Kaizer Chiefs fan, Yana?
3: Please
0: be careful.
3: I love football. I love African football.
0: And of course, you are an Orlando Pirates fan, Wena Jude, as well as Karabo. So you can't be there supporting your teams. You need to be, what's the word?
2: Neutral.
0: Neutral. Yes. That's why. But you don't sound interested anymore.
2: No.
0: You know what? Go back to your show, Jude. Goodbye.

0: On the show.
1: He is absolutely right.
0: Yeah, he's actually right.
1: You know what? What a flex. Must be nice. All of that drive time money. And now he's on the weekend taking all of... Ah! You know, South Africa.
0: And he's bad.
1: Listen, on the other side of this, we'll find out what's happening in and around our world of sports. Some music from Neon Dreams and Demi Lovato coming at you.
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1: I promise you the hits. I gave you the hits. Demi Lovato on 5. Cool for the Summer is the title of this record. Back to back with music from Neon Dreams. It is 4:30. 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
2: Well, let's start off with Rugby Springbok. Assistant coach Mzwandile Stick says Saturday's Nations Championship clash against Wales at Kings Park is another step toward the team's ultimate ambition, lifting the trophy at Twickenham later this year. South Africa topped the Southern Hemisphere standings after wins over England and Scotland, and Stick insists the Boks are focused on one game at a time, even as they target the finals weekend in November. He praised debutants Ruben van Heerden, Carlo Sadi, Vusi Moyo and Yaku Williams, highlighting the significance of their call-ups, while confirming Peter Steph Tutoi will captain the side again in Siakulisi's absence. Stick also lauded Wales' physicality and breakdown strength, drawing parallels between the two rugby cultures, and provided positive updates on Kolisi and Kenan Moody's recovery. So that one kicks off at 5:40 this afternoon, this evening rather. There is live Nations Championship action on at the moment. Fiji up against Scotland, and it's Fiji who leads by 5 at the moment, leading 17-12. That is after 55 minutes of action. In case you missed it earlier today, New Zealand beat Ireland 40-21 at Eden Park. France got the better of Japan 42-15, while Australia, they beat Italy. Back to winning ways for the Aussies. 57-10 was the final scoreline there. Then to the FIFA World Cup. Today is the match that nobody wants to play. The third, fourth place playoff. Didier Deschamps, he takes charge of his final match as the French national team coach. England, on the other hand, they'll be looking for their best World Cup results since winning the tournament in 1966. Kickoff for that one is at 11 p.m. tonight. Argentina coach Lionel Scaloni, he has called on supporters to savor Lionel Messi's presence in tomorrow's World Cup final against Spain, with the 39-year-old captain almost certainly playing his last tournament match. Scaloni hailed Messi as a legend and the best player in the history of football, praising his late career renaissance that has delivered a World Cup and back-to-back Copa America titles. Messi has scored 8 goals at this World Cup, taking his all-time tournament tally to 21. After Argentina's 2-1 semi-final win over England, Scaloni said fans should appreciate Messi while they still can, drawing parallels with the loss of Diego Maradona. Then, taking you to F1. F1 is in Belgium this weekend. Q1 is done and dusted. Q2 is live at the moment. It is Kimi Antonelli, Charles Leclerc and Lando Norris occupying that top 3 spots. Currently being eliminated, Oli Bearman, Carlos Sainz, Franco Colapinto and Nico Hülkenberg, as well as Pierre Gasly and Liam Lawson. They occupy the bottom section, the elimination section of Q2 at the moment. Aaron Masumola has more sport for you in the morning. Jude van Veek, 5FM Sports.
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0: beautiful music from Matthew Mole on 5. Good afternoon. Or should I say good early evening? Is it?
1: Pre-evening.
0: Pre-evening. There we go. You know what? You're no longer a guest. You are part of the show. My name is Smash Africa. Jude is in the house. And of course, Maditaba, the one and only Karabo Hobo with the sultry voice. What are they saying, M13? What are they saying?
2: I have nothing to say.
0: What are they saying
2: I
0: in the south
2: know.
0: Of Johannesburg? Okay, let me tell you what they are saying around the world. A South African inventor secures historic manufacturing partnership for AI glasses for the blind.
1: Amazing.
0: All the way from eMtantsane in the Eastern Cape, Elihle Stali, who's a 24-year-old inventor, has come up with AI-powered smart glasses that can scan surroundings in real time, family, and translate those visual data, at least, into audio cues.
1: Amazing.
0: But get this. The software uses indigenous languages.
1: Oh,
0: like
1: amazing.
0: Isixhosa, isiZulu, Sesotho, and Didal. So, this was all inspired when Elihle could see her grandmother losing her eyesight. And he came up with something. He reached out to the government. You know, government blue-ticked Elihle. And then Elihle was like, TikTok will save me.
2: And it did.
1: You know, this is what AI should be used for. Not for your posters
0: Emails.
1: For your events.
0: Not for posters for your events.
1: Please.
2: Please stop it.
0: Not for posters for school. Not for posters for Nelson Mandela Day.
1: Yes.
0: Now, this is so amazing. Elihle went all the way to Hong Kong. And you know what? Instead of pitching with slideshows, Stali decided, nah, we're going to do it live. He used a working prototype.
2: Whoa.
0: While sharing his human story, his grandmother's story.
1: Amazing.
2: That is so cool.
0: And he returned home with concrete ties to 11 venture capital investors across not only one, not only two, not even three, but 7 countries.
1: Wow.
0: That secured major confidential international manufacturing partnership to move the glasses into mass commercial production. But what I love the most about this story about Ustali is that his legal team is making sure that they are securing the patent rights and trademarks before production begins. Because
1: no one can steal it.
0: We know the history of exploitation when it comes to black inventors.
2: I was about to ask.
0: I just say what I say.
1: I love it.
3: This Newcastle Light draft in a can is better than cutting your lawn perfectly.
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3: Newcastle Light draft in a can is even better than cutting your lawn perfectly, having the best lawn on the street and seeing your neighbor taking pics of it while his wife comments, I have no idea how he gets it like that.
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6: Castle Light, South Africa's favorite draft, now in a can. South Africa, be sharp. Not for persons under the age of 18.
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10: What? I don't eat chicken, but for Nando's, I make the exception.
9: 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Nando's. Oh, what a place.
11: Mavis, I wonder if I should sell my car. 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

0: Music from Will Lindy on 5. Kill All My Feelings is the title of this record. 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And what a pleasure to have you in our company. Man, Karabo Hobo, are you okay?
1: I'm good.
0: We're counting down to this evening's plans. Dinner that you are paying for. Can't wait for you to send a picture.
1: Fortunately, I'm
0: of
1: not
0: how
1: paying.
0: Much you are. Oh, you're not paying. I was just checking.
1: I did say.
0: Okay.
2: Just double checking.
1: Just checking.
0: Excuse the pun. Judy.
2: Yes.
0: Do you drink tea?
2: I do drink tea.
0: Yeah, you look
2: but
0: like.
2: But exclusively rooibos tea. I don't drink the other
1: any
2: tea.
1: Any other tea.
0: Wait for it.
2: Wait for
0: South
2: it?
0: Africa's rooibos.
2: Yes.
0: Is going to.
2: Party
0: space.
2: What?
0: Seeds from South Africa's famous rooibos plant are scheduled to travel to the International Space Station, which is also known as ISS. Friends, I am not making this up. This marks the first time seeds from an indigenous South African species and the first from the African continent will ever go to space.
1: Why?
0: And let me tell you, this science experiment, right, it's facilitated by Maxi IQ Space. Now, the seeds will spend at least 6 weeks in a nano lab exposed to space radiation and microgravity. The goal is to see how they adapt and explore the possibility of sustainable food production beyond Earth. And one thing about rooibos, it can grow anywhere.
2: Now that's anywhere? Some tea.
1: That's real tea.
0: Yo, man. Now, you might know that rooibos is a protected bush. It's a protected species in South Africa. It's a uniquely South African thing. You can't find it anywhere. Any rooibos that you drink comes from here.
2: But and then, if rooibos is grown outside of the country, it's not allowed to be labeled rooibos. Did you know that?
0: But it's going to be called Space Boss. Space Boss. Space Boss.
1: I don't know.
0: And that's going to get you real high.
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1: 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Back to the hits.
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0: Easy Freak, teaming up with my Josie on 5. Lazy is the title of this record. Thank you so much for choosing 5FM and Smash Africa Weekend as your companion. Really, really appreciate your ears here on 5FM. Look, if you don't have the 5FM app, please go and get it ASAP. I don't know why you don't have it. I mean,
1: what's wrong with you?
0: I'm like, it's 2026 and you don't have the 5FM app. Family, let me tell you, the entertainment doesn't end here. In fact, we've got Cinnamon Saturdays coming up next. Carl Kasim, Austin Kasim, they'll be doing their thing between 5 and 7 p.m. And who takes over from there? Karabo Hobo.
2: Piano plug.
0: There you go. Your favorite genre. You know?
2: I almost didn't get it. I was like,
0: yeah, because I know, like, I put you on
1: the
0: spot.
1: Pressure.
0: Yeah, because you're here to work.
2: The Cinnamon Saturdays. Be like, piano plug.
0: Be like Jude. Yeah, for the bag. Focus, gent. And Taste Champagne will come up next after Piano Plaque.
1: I thought you were going to test me. I would have gotten it right, though.
2: Yeah, because you would have expected it.
0: Yeah, but that's what I don't like. I don't do predictable things. I'm unpredictable.
1: Oh, okay.
0: Yeah,
1: okay.
0: True. Predictions for us Springboks taking on Wales today out there in Durban, Kingsmead.
1: I'm going to go Springboks by 21. I think it's going to be, I think we're going to roll them.
0: Yeah, I think it's going to be a little bit modest, 14 points. Springboks are going to win by 14 points. So I'm looking forward.
1: Modest.
0: Yeah, 14 is two tries, bro. And yeah, two but conversions. I mean, yeah, it's modest. Have you seen how we're chowing oaks, bro?
1: Shower. That's why I said 21.
0: Yeah, it's like, that's me being modest. Because oaks have been clapped.
1: And I think Wales, compared to the other two that we've played, are a weaker side than Scotland and England.
0: Yes. But based on what you've been saying in the, you know, in your reporting, you're making us believe that Wales might just show up.
1: I don't know.
0: So yeah, we'll find out tomorrow. Are you back? Are you back tomorrow?
1: I'm going to be here, bro.
0: All right, cool. We'll find out from him. And as for you, you'll tell us what you're having for dinner.
1: You must bring leftovers, please.
2: Tomorrow I'll give you the tea.
1: The rooibos.
2: All the tea.
0: All the rooibos. All the rooibos. All right, fam. Thank you so much for listening. Really appreciate you. Buang, thank you so much for coming to work. Jude, thanks for coming to work. Karabo Hobo, thank you so much for coming to work.
2: Oh, it's a pleasure.
0: And to you for listening, thank you so much, fam. Coming up next, Carl Kasim, Austin Kasim with Cinnamon Saturdays on 5.

In your top stories at this hour, calls for urgent intervention in Emfuleni and Mirafong municipalities, and India successfully launches the first private orbital rocket.

0: A very good afternoon. Gauteng Premier Banyaza Lesufi says only the Mfuleni and Merafong municipalities require urgent intervention. This is despite ongoing concerns over finances and service delivery in parts of the province. Lesufi was addressing the media during the launch of 67 decentralized water supply systems in Hammanskraal, Pretoria.
1: Not all our municipalities are going through difficulties. Of the 11 municipalities, only two that we are of the strong view that need immediate assistance, which is Merafong as well as Mfuleni. We are meeting this week as the Premier and all executive mayors, as we normally do quarterly, to review and have final report as the term of all these municipalities are about to come to an end, so that we can have a handover to the next leadership of local government.
0: President Cyril Ramaphosa says government is beginning to restore dignity to the residents of Hammanskraal after years of unreliable water supply. He addressed the community during the launch of a new water treatment plant in the area.
2: We know that this has caused a lot of frustration and disappointment and hardship amongst our people. And we understand how many people also became skeptical, not believing for a yes government will be able to fulfill what we have said we will. But today, this represents progress.
0: In other news, the Gauteng Education Department and the Chinese Consulate General in Johannesburg have donated water and electricity backup essentials to 20 schools as part of International Mandela Day commemorations. This as persistent water shortages and electricity cuts continue to disrupt learning at many Gauteng schools. Speaking at the handover ceremony at Iqinisweni Secondary School in Tembisa, SGB Chairperson Thembiso Buthelezi.
3: It's an area that is mostly affected with water issues, electricity issues, so the donation will assist and will go a long way. And remember also in terms of our transformers, we share transformers with communities at school. We don't have a specific transformer, and from time to time there are faults. So I think this today's donation will assist our school and will assist our learning.
0: Moving further afield, India's first privately built orbital rocket has successfully completed its maiden flight, marking a significant step in India's effort to expand its commercial space industry. The seven-story rocket carried six payloads into low Earth orbit, including satellites and scientific instruments. The firm behind the launch, Skyroot, plans to offer dedicated launches for small satellites, a service it describes as a taxi to space. Skyroot CEO Pawan Chandana.
4: I think this is a historic moment, not just for Skyroot, for India, and also entire global space sector. In the first attempt reaching orbit, I never thought it was possible, and Skyroot team made it possible. Big, big, big, big shout out to this phenomenal team which made it happen.
0: A recap of your top story at this hour. Gauteng Premier Banyaza Lesufi says only the Mfuleni and Merafong municipalities require urgent intervention. That's it for your news on Smash Africa Weekends. Your next bulletin will be on 5 Weekend Breakfast with Palisa Lemeke. For 5 News, I am Karabo Hobo.
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My name is Austin Kassim, and we're currently broadcasting live from KZN, Durban. Now, you're probably wondering, where's the, and my name is Kyle Kassim part. My brother is off sick today. Shame, Kyle is a little bit under the weather. So, baby brother is taking the reins all by himself. In the background, we've got Cinnamon with Wake Me Up. It is one of our releases this year that is doing absolutely phenomenal. So, thank you so much to everybody who's supporting it and streaming it, but keep on doing so. All right, coming up next, we've got the Cinnamon Shuffle. And it's going to be a little bit weird doing this by myself, but at least Kyle's given me a few tunes to play back and forth, and I guess I'm going to have to surprise myself. So coming up first, it is a brand new one from Gordo and Who Made Who. That is interesting. I honestly cannot wait to hear what that sounds like. It's called Energy. Take a listen to this.

Wow, I did not expect that from Gordo and Who Made Who. It is funky, it is fresh, and it's called Energy. Coming up next, it's my song for this week's Shuffle. I've got the brand new Cedric Gervais with All Night. I'm actually opening the Sunday Sizzle with this tomorrow. I'm just so obsessed with this track, and it's literally just shows the direction music is going in right now, and I could not be happier.

Once again, it's indie, it's funky, it's everything the world should be doing right now. It's happy house music. Cedric Gervais with All Night. It's coming out on Armada Music. All right, up next, we've got another one from Carl. This is by Code Ritual. It's called Deadlines. And I guess let's have a listen to it to see what Carl wants to surprise us with this week.

with Deadlines, a real banger, especially for cinnamon sets. I know what Carl was doing over there. Coming up next, I've got some UK house by Frame. This is to back my boys, my English boys tonight, hoping that they place at least third place in the FIFA World Cup playoffs tonight. Anyway, this is UK house. It's called Want Your Love, right here on 5FM.

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0: Absolute vibes from Armin van Helden and Mark Knight. This is one of those mixes where I would gladly not even have VIP or backstage entrance. I just want to be on the dance floor in the middle listening to these two legends mash it up. All right, coming up next, we've got a load of indie dance. It's our track of the week. It's by a new guy. His name's Eddie Omen. I've never heard of him. And this is called Downfall.
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0: Love to see the strides that indie dance is making, especially how it's slowly creeping into South Africa. I've been playing music like this for 2 years now, saying that it's going to be the next big thing. And it's taking a while to take off in SA, but it's definitely creeping on the shores. Eddie Omen with Downfall. Coming up next, of course, it's 6 o'clock, so that means it's the Cinnamon Mix at 6.
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0: So if you didn't know, Cinnamon is currently touring with the Springboks. Every single week we are playing in a different province, in a different location, backing our boys in green and gold. And if you aren't able to catch these shows, that's why we've recorded some of them and playing them right here on 5FM so that you can catch up with Cinnamon. Hope you enjoyed that one. Coming up next, it is the closing guest mix. This is a mix that Kyle did for us. It is just a little bit of Ibiza disco vibes. If you got a little bit of that FOMO and being like, oh, I'm in cold South Africa right now while the rest of the world is in Europe and Ibiza just living their best lives, I feel you. I get you. This mix is for you.
1: This new Castle Lite draft in the can is better than an extra hot bunny chow on a winter's day.
2: Hey, Brute, it's better than an extra hot bunny chow on a winter's day that's so hot you start hearing your own heartbeat in the round sound.
1: New Castle Lite draft in a can is even better than extra hot bunny chow on a winter's day that's so hot you start hearing your own heartbeat in surround sound while the auntie who made it is watching you eat it like a test of character.
2: Brute, that auntie means business.
3: Castle Lite, South Africa's favorite draft, now in a can. South Africa, be sharp. Not for persons under the age of 18.
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that did some groundwork there, getting rid of the FOMO that you are experiencing right now, that I'm experiencing not being in Ibiza this summer. But anyway, it's Ibiza Disco right here on 5FM, closing off Cinnamon Saturdays. It's been so cool hanging out with you. Thank you so much for the support on our new releases, and thank you for listening. It's always a party with you. I love playing your music. Catch me tomorrow on the Sunday Sizzle from 5 to 7 p.m. And then, of course, hopefully Carl is back in good health by Monday for you to catch him on the Carl Kasim Show every Monday to Thursday from 6 to 7 p.m. Ciao.

0: As you know, standard procedure of how we kickstart off the show. It is Ashu, DJ Tepi, Red Music, and Shabzi Medallion right here on 5. Hi. Oh my word. What a beautiful day. I feel like winter might just be leaving us because the fact that I could wear just my tracksuit and I am warm is a beautiful thing, man. It's got me in a good mood because, as you know, I don't like being cold. And I think so many people can relate to that. Being cold just makes you so unproductive and it just makes you feel like your day is longer and you eat more and all of that stuff. So I'm here to make you relax and to just help you get into your week in the proper way. It is Piano Plug with myself, DJ Tepi, from 7 all the way up until 10 p.m. jam-packed show. I am so excited, man. She just dropped her debut EP and I thought to myself, we gotta get her on the show ASAP Rocky. She goes by the name of Just Gigi. She is in studio. She's gonna kickstart off the show with a fire mix, man. I'm super excited to hear that one. And then we're gonna get into a conversation with her about her journey and being one of the queens that are rocking the decks and leading in the forefront when it comes to amapiano. And then we get into our top 5 trends, underground hits rather. So these are the songs that are bubbling under. They're kind of trying to make their way through into the industry. These are artists and producers that are really, really hitting me up and asking me to play their music. And you know me, I'm a softie, okay? But also when I hear good music, I cannot help but play it. Because why? If it's that good, it deserves to be on Piano Plug. And then we wrap it up with Yano Versus, two DJs going head to head. We've got MIB returning for the third time, and he's going against Chivoski the 13th. You might have seen him on the socials in the streets. He normally wears a mask looking like Jason Friday the 13th. Yeah, that's why he's Chivoski the 13th. Yeah. Yeah, he's giving all of that energy and all of that vibe. So all of that is going to be happening tonight on the show. And as I said, man, if you need company, you need the place that's going to zoosh up your Saturday night, then this is the place. Hit me up on 082-550-5151. Call that the hotline bling, okay? Because that is where you reach me, where you get to send through your question for Just Gigi, but also where you get to vote for your favorite DJ when it gets to Yano Versus. It's going to be absolutely amazing. Hang out with you 7 to 10 p.m. Buckle up. It's about to be a party.
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5: Ladies and gentlemen, please make some noise for...
0: It's Just Gigi on the ones and twos. 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

0: She goes by the name of Just Gigi, and she is the ones on the ones and twos. And just believe the name, man. Just like that, she does it just good. Okay, she did the things that needed to be done on the decks. And she had me dancing for sure. You know when you start asking, which one is this one? That eye that mixes fire. Just Gigi, welcome to the show, mama. How you doing?
1: I'm doing okay. Thank you for having me.
0: Thank you for coming through. I mean, you're booked and busy hard. So literally when I realized that you're dropping your EP, I was like, I have to get it now. Yeah. Before she takes off and she leaves the country or something, you know. So thank you so much for coming through. Lots to talk about. But I think for me, what's always important is starting at the beginning, because mm-hmm. that's how we get to know you. So for those that are hearing your voice for the first time, those that don't know that you're actually one of the rising forces in South Africa when it comes to the dance music, and you are the reason why people are dancing and the reason why people are fasting. You get what I'm saying? But just give us a brief description of who you are.
1: So I am Khosiyama Ntakhang. My stage name is Just Gigi, and I'm a girl from the southwestern township, you know, Midolens, Zontutu for Joy. And I am a performing DJ, an aspiring actress,
0: Come on.
1: A dancer. Yes.
0: Okay, all right, Just Gigi. How did you get to the name Just Gigi, though?
1: Actually, I was supposed to be like Girl Next Door, because I wanted to be like very like mysterious. And then I was like, that's too long to put on a poster.
0: Also, yes.
1: Yeah, so I was like, actually, Just Gigi, because I don't know what else to call myself.
0: Makes sense. Yeah. Like, okay, keep it casual, keep it simple, Just Gigi. Okay, all right. But you write it J-U-S-S, not J-U-S-T.
1: Yes.
0: Okay, I see. So you did, you know, spice it up a little bit. Mm-hmm. I like that. Okay, so you are one person that when I see your videos, when I see you performing, I'm always just like, okay, very calm and collected, but also there's so much energy there. Does that mean that this has been something that you've been planning on doing your whole life?
1: You know, DJing wasn't always in the picture.
0: Okay.
1: But entertainment, yes. Like acting, dancing, singing, yes. And then I was like, actually, I could teach people what I like. You know? So let me do this. Actually, let me do this. And 2022, that's when I started formally DJing.
0: Okay.
1: Because before I was like, oh, Milano, can I come to Zone 6 and like come practice on the CDJs? Because I didn't have my own equipment at the time. Mm. And yeah, man. And then he was like, actually, you've been practicing for quite some time now. I think you need
0: get outside.
1: Yes. Now, man.
0: Yeah. I love that so much. Just Gigi is in the building. And in case you don't know who she is, man, we are about to dive into who she truly is, pick her mind a little bit, and also chat about her music just after this.
2: If my voice had you excited for heart pumping, adrenaline rushing action repeat of Anaconda on a Friday night, but you had no business watching because the movie was 16 SNLV. 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Hansa Pilsner. Not for persons under the age of 30.
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0: She's got the ability to read a room and move a crowd with so much ease, man. Her high energy performances, out of this world. And just like I mentioned earlier on, I think she's one of the most talented queens when it comes to the amapiano scene and the DJing scene in general, man. The entertainment space was never ready for her. She goes by the name of Jazz Gigi. She's on this one with JJ, 031 Chopper, Shaka Man, as well as Shakes No Less. It started Samba 8 right here on 5. Jazz Gigi, my babe, when you were creating this song, what was going on? Why did you decide that this is one of the songs that I want to put out there? Because it came out in 2025, right?
1: Yeah.
0: What was happening during that time of your life?
1: We were in studio with Shakes and Les and JJ. And actually it was like my first time meeting her. It wasn't my first time meeting her, but it was like early days of me knowing JJ, right?
0: Yeah.
1: And yeah, man, she's so talented, that girl. Oh my God.
0: Right?
1: Oh, JJ, wow. She, like, apart from like the scoop of music, she really makes some like poetic music. It's amazing.
0: Yep.
1: But yeah, Shakes and Les came in, and then Rich Beats and Rich Beats. And then we had My Lemon come in after.
0: Yeah.
1: Yeah. When like the whole song was done, then we were like, wait. Shakes and Les were like, wait, My Lemon would actually be so cool on here.
0: Yeah. Okay. That is so fire, man. I mean, it sounds like, you know, those songs whereby a lot of people are part of and it just becomes one big vibe. And that's what I love about Amapiano. Like, you get to interact with so many people, and when all the different talents come together, there's always that fire hit that comes through. But let's talk a little bit about what made you go into music specifically. Because if I'm not mistaken, you actually studied something along these lines, right?
1: I studied dramatic arts and film.
0: Uh-huh.
1: Yeah.
0: Okay, so you've always known that the entertainment industry is where I'm going to end up.
1: Yes.
0: That is so crazy. And the parents, they were just like, okay, go for it.
1: Oh, my parents are very supportive. It's crazy because, like, I think, like, they're living vicariously through me.
0: I love that.
1: Especially my dad. He's always wanted to DJ. He's always wanted to, like, movie direct. So he's just like,
0: man,
1: go, Gigi, go.
0: I love this so much. I love that. I mean, having supportive parents, especially when it comes to you choosing to go into the industry, entertainment industry specifically, is always so hard because they feel like, ah, but there's drugs, yeah, there's late nights, there's this. So when they are supporting you, I feel like it just makes the journey so much easier, right? I've got a trick question for you. What is worse?
1: Mm-hmm.
0: A DJ who plays it too safe or the one that experiments too much?
1: The one that experiments too much.
0: Why do you say that?
1: Because people are vibing and you are fiddling with the effect button. You are not letting the song finish.
0: Yeah,
1: you're already like 2 minutes in, you've mixed a new song. Sometimes we actually want to feel nostalgic, like when we're listening to a song and we want to like fully hear it. Now, aha.
0: How can you hear it when there's...
1: So the one that plays it safe, at least you know, okay, there's clean mixing. You know, we're going to hear the whole song, you know?
0: I get you. Okay. I definitely agree with you on that one because I sometimes get so annoyed with too many effects on a song and I'm just like, I can't even hear it anymore. I don't even know what you're playing. You know, so I'm with you on that one. All right, so which trend do you wish you could bring back when it comes to the dancing world, music? What trend do you feel like kind of died too soon and you would definitely want to bring it back?
1: Long songs. I feel like amapiano songs have been cut short. It's like, for people with short attention spans, like, our songs used to be so long, like 11
0: Dude.
1: Minutes.
0: Yeah. It's okay. You could go to the bathroom and come back and the same song is playing.
1: Yes.
0: Yeah.
1: So I think we need to bring back long songs.
0: Okay. I know you're one person that is very private, right? But I actually want to jump into your world, right? What is the hard truth that you feel like your fans don't know about you, like when it comes to like your career or who you are?
1: I do have days where my confidence isn't where I would like it to be.
0: Valid.
1: Like I feel very self-conscious sometimes, especially when I have to play.
0: Like
1: I hate to admit it, but there is a bit of self-doubt, you know, here and there.
0: I mean, it's normal, right?
1: Yeah.
0: Everybody experiences that. I don't think there's a doctor that walks into the surgery room on some, I'm going to kill it today. Mm. You know, I'm going to make sure the whole procedure goes smoothly. You never know, right? But I think the way you carry yourself on stage is hard to tell. And that's the most important thing. As soon as you get on stage, you kill it. And that's what the people want. And I think with also the DJing space, people don't understand just how much pressure is on you, because there's all those eyes and you kind of have to keep the crowd going, keep them alive and everything. So I'm just going to say kudos to you, man. And
1: Thank you. That thing
0: is also a sign that you actually care about what you're doing. It's like nerves.
1: Yeah.
0: You know, if they're there, it's a good thing. They're not there, you're too comfortable. There's a problem. There's definitely a problem. All right, we're going to get into a song of yours. Now, this one is Fast Fast with 031 Chopper, as well as El Chapo and Benzo. Let's talk a little bit about the song. But before we do, I want to play it first.
1: Okay.
0: And I want to do the challenge with you. Is that okay?
1: Oh, yeah, yeah, sure.
0: Okay, we're going to do it. Join us and do the challenge with us. Here it is. It's Fast Fast, 031 Chopper, El Chapo, Benzo, and Just Gigi right here on Piano Plug. And Just Gigi is in studio, so join us.

0: It's out of Fast Fast. It's 031 Chopper, El Chopper, as well as Benzo. Also got Chess Chigi on this one, man. Oh, what a dance. Oh, what a song. I mean, how was my DC?
1: Yeah, it was good. You weren't bad at all.
0: Not too shady. No. You see, a girl has got it. I've got it. Just Gigi was showing me quick. And then we did it, and I think it was not too bad. I'll give myself like a 7 out of 10. Is that fine?
1: Energy.
0: That's what's important. You must always have the energy. But tell me a little bit, did you expect this song to perform as good as it did? Like, because it went crazy. Like, everywhere I went, I could hear the song. Did you expect that?
1: No, because we literally made this in Cape Town by the kitchen, like, of an Airbnb. On a laptop. I swear to God.
0: What?
1: Yeah. And I was like, that was my first time meeting Benzo, actually. I was like, what is this guy saying? And we're in the kitchen and we're making on a laptop.
0: Wow.
1: With a faulty plug.
0: Oh, my word. Yeah. Oh, my word. It's always the greatest thing where a song is like a hit, but it was a never... You know when you don't intentionally make a song to be a hit and then it ends up being a hit? That's absolutely crazy, man. And I think also there's something about the moments whereby you've got an idea and you need to run with it. It's right then thing.
1: Yeah.
0: I love the fact that you guys didn't wait. You didn't say, let's go to a studio first. And you said, this kitchen will do. This kitchen right here. Absolutely crazy. I love that so much. And the DC, did you catch it quickly or?
1: So the DC, we were at Rap. And Chopper was there, and me and Chopper were like, yo, we need a DC. So we called Tabang and Scooche and Wade, and we did it right then and then. And then we took the TikTok, and Chopper posted it on the spot.
0: Yeah. No, you guys don't waste time.
1: Yeah.
0: Fast, barely.
1: Yeah.
0: Right?
1: Yeah.
0: No time to waste. I love that so much. All right. So if you are. Okay, I'm gonna be a little bit of a spicy girl right now, right? Unpopular opinion.
1: Okay.
0: Right. What is the one unpopular opinion that you feel like you don't like about the DJ culture, or that you have personally about the DJ culture?
1: Well, with the rise of dancing behind and in front of the decks, there's a misconception that some sets are pre-recorded, which is not true.
0: Yeah.
1: That is not true.
0: Okay. But then how do you balance it? Like, how do you, because obviously you need to find time to select the song. Does it work? Does it not work? And then you're still there. You're out of breath. You come back. You're sweating. The lace is lifting.
1: Yeah. So I have a CDJ at home and I practice almost every day. So I time myself like, okay, this song is this long. I have this much time to dance, come back and select another song. Also, when I go in front, the song that I want has already been selected on the other.
0: Got you.
1: Know?
0: Yeah.
1: So
0: yeah.
1: I time myself. It's all about timing, generally. And I practice at home before. That makes sense.
0: So for me personally, when I love a song, that's the only time I'll go to the front and dance, right? But also, like you said, you select the song first, then you can go dance. But also because you know your music, you know the timing that, okay, when it gets to this part, that means there's 3 minutes left or there's only still one more hook or whatever, and then I need to be back. So it makes sense. You don't have to pre-record it. I mean, some people are like, yeah, pre-record to make it easy for yourself. You don't have to sweat too much. But it takes away from the skill.
1: Yeah, that's cheating.
0: Right?
1: That's cheating. That's
0: It takes away from the skill. I mean, DJing is a skill after all.
1: It is.
0: You need to be giving people the real deal, right? But let's get to the part that I'm excited to talk to you about, man. I think this is always, always amazing when an artist takes the time to work on a body of work.
1: Yes.
0: And I think it's always close to an artist's heart. And it means that they are letting us into their world. They are opening up their heart and they're saying, here I am. You are dropping an EP. Oh, you already dropped it.
1: It's already dropped.
0: You already dropped. I remembered. I was like, yep, it already dropped. Tell us a little bit about this EP. When did it drop? Why did you decide to create something this diverse?
1: Yeah.
0: And something that's got so many good songs, girl.
1: So, Low Down Dirty South. It's a 7-track EP and it dropped on the 15th of July. Mm-hmm. Everyone's like, why would you drop music on a Wednesday?
0: Exactly, like, because you are just Gigi.
1: Because it's a good day, you know? But yeah, man, it's a 7-track EP and it's just paying homage to Soweto, you know,
0: love that.
1: Southwestern Township. That's where I grew up. That's where my love for the genre, you know, came from. Mm. My first groove was at Soweto, and that's when I heard piano.
0: Got you. Know?
1: So yeah, man. Not only is there a piano song, there's a house song, there's a three-step song.
0: I love
1: there's
0: that.
1: There's a rave-inspired song. Yeah. Mm.
0: That's why I was like, no, you actually made sure that this body of work is very diverse. So clearly that was intentional. You're trying to cater for everybody else. Do you feel like you did that because you think people are going to box you in to just piano, or was it just because you are tapping into all those elements?
1: It's because I am a very eclectic person when it comes to music. Like,
0: okay.
1: I do not like just listening to one sound, you know? So it was very important for me to be like, yo, I'm not just piano.
0: Got
1: I'm
0: you.
1: Also house. And got I could you. Be that. And yeah. I could be this.
0: Okay.
1: So yeah, it was very important for me to just show my diversity in music and how diverse piano can be. There's so many subgenres under the genre of piano. You know, you have skija, you have skidong, or you have rave, you have boots. Like, there's so many different subgenres, you know?
0: Yeah. What is just Gigi trying to say to the industry right now with this EP? I mean, you've already made your mark, you know, you already got your hits out there. But obviously there's a certain level that you're trying to take this. Is it you saying, listen, I might be pretty and cute and I can dance behind the decks, but take me seriously. Here's a body of work. Or is it you just saying there's more to come when it is all about my career? What is it that you're trying to tell us?
1: I'm trying to tell you that, hey, this is a female that does not want to be boxed, you know, and she's incredible with this music thing, you know, and that's just showing you that there's so much more to come musically. You know, I want to give you the best quality of music, you know.
0: Yeah.
1: Not your everyday generic piano sounds, because it is easy to just go the easy route, you know, have your generic TikTok sounds and stuff.
0: Yep.
1: I think it's important not to forget the musicality behind, you know, me as a performing DJ.
0: I love that. Some advice for a female DJ that's listening to you right now, and they are scared that obviously people are going to say, oh, all you do is just shake nyash, or you're just a pretty girl, or no. What advice would you give them?
1: You need to go 10 times harder than the average male. And I'm not talking about just like the dancing part, you know, because that's new, unfortunately, to piano. The dancing is new, but you really do need to go hard on the mixing and showing that you could actually work the equipment, you know, because that's what people want.
0: That's true. Yeah.
1: You know, before the dancing, we really need to see the art of DJing. So you really need to go harder than the average male because, hey, you're a female at the end of the day.
0: That's true.
1: And the narrative is, we don't play, apparently, which is not true. There's so many talented females out there. So yeah, man, you just really need to work hard and have confidence in yourself, which I'm also, you know, it's
0: learning.
1: A journey.
0: Yeah,
1: it's a journey. Yeah. Be confident, man. And be unapologetic about who you are and your craft.
0: I love that. Just Gigi, ladies and gentlemen. Whoa. I think right now I'm making you part of the family when it comes to piano plug. So this is home. Welcome. Thank you so much for coming through and rocking with me. And I hope people are going to stream the hell out of this EP. The numbers need to come through. So please go check it out and make sure that you stream it. Show her some love and make sure that you also follow her on the socials everywhere. Please give us all the details that we can use to get to follow you, to see you on the socials, in the streets, where you at, what you're doing. Handles, anything?
1: Oh, I dozed off there. On Instagram, Just Gigi. Twitter, Just Gigi. TikTok, Just Gigi _. Facebook, Just Gigi. And YouTube, Just Gigi. And tonight you could catch me at Paradise Lounge in the East End.
0: All right. Check her out. And do not forget to make sure that you check out the EP, Low Down Dirty South. And here is the leading single from the EP, titled Ismanga, right here on 5.

0: Music from Just Gigi. This one is coming through from her latest EP. It's titled Low Down Dirty South. Right here on Piano Plug with myself, DJ Tepi, from 7 all the way up until 10 p.m. And we're going to be getting into the top 5 underground hits in just a bit. I'm super excited for this one because we're talking all things music, from producers, vocalists, and people that are really just trying to break through into this thing called Amapiano, or just into the industry, because we know it's a little bit tight, but we actually do shine a spotlight on those that are making sure that they give us quality music. That's the most important thing. We need the music to speak to us. We need the music to really sound good, and then we can put you on. Other than that, I don't know about you and me. We're going to have a tricky time if it's not that good. But other than that, still so much more coming through your way. I've also got some cubs at the small, just in case you are concerned.
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0: Bafana Bafana is back, and they're heading to the biggest stage in the world of football. 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

FM. This is the Underground Hits, as I've said, and we're getting into your number five song. This one is a song by OHP Sage featuring Bibs the Disciple, S Deep, as well as Morph RSA. It's titled Abangani, a submission that comes through the email address that I always plug you with. But if you don't have it, it's okay, I got you. It is Piano Plug on 5FM. 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Make sure to send me your music, your songs. If you want to come through and DJ as well, you're more than welcome. Here it is. It is Abangani.

It is OHP Sage. This one is Abangani right here on 5. As we continue counting down the top 5 underground hits, this one is one song that I definitely feel like, oh man, it's soulful, it's beautiful, and it's got a beautiful message behind it. You know, when it comes to friendships, we've all been through the most, and sometimes we've also celebrated the greatest friendships, because that's what friendships are for, right? Friends are the people that help us navigate this life, and it's the family that we choose. So I like the song because of that. It kind of speaks to all of that for me personally. But moving over to your number 4 song, which is a brand new track, brand new entry. It is music from Kaylee Botman coming through with Kagiso the artist. It's titled Umthandazo right here on 5. Yeah.

Music from Kabza the Small. This one is Ngiyo Zama right here on 5. I literally had to save the moment because these things happen. I mean, radio is live and so many things can happen. So sorry for the technical issues earlier on with the song Umthandazo by Kagiso the Artist and Kaylee Botman. That one is sitting at number 4. It's your brand new entry. And unfortunately, we couldn't get through the rest of the song. I do not know what happened. I tried to fix it, but I can't. But I promise you that next month it will still be there and we will get to understanding what really went down when it comes to that song. But we're going to move over into your number 3 song as we continue to count down the top 5 underground hits. This one is by Ezzy and Nech. It's titled Wave, right here on 5.

0: 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This one is Fireman. It's sitting at number 3, and I'm thoroughly enjoying it on our top 5 underground hits. And we're moving over to number 2. Now, I'm sure you've heard this one in the clubs, in the streets somewhere, because it's always making people dance. It's a song titled Show Me Your Money by Good Guy Styles, Shenny the DJ, Candy Flow, RSA, and Dumin Mang.
1: Number 2.

You man, the man. Let's go. That's all. Let's go. Let's go. Go, if you mind, Baba. What's all that? If you mind. Go, shah. Shamon, man,

0: It's Show Me Your Money right here at 5. Sitting at number 2 on the top 5 underground hits. It's a song by Good Guy Styles, Shani the DJ, Candy Flow RSA, and Dumi Lamang. Fire track, like I said, man. Always playing in the clubs or probably in the streets. And that's why it's probably sitting on number 2, because it's a bang of a song. Moving over to your number 1 song when it comes to the top 5 underground hits. It is indeed Creatures of the Night. This one is by Ndibo Ndibs. A song that I think is so underrated, and an artist that I think is very underrated. Ndibo Ndibs is really a talented producer, and I think we need to shine the spotlight a little bit more on him, because he's always killing it. Here it is. It's Creatures of the Night sitting at number 1.
1: This week's number 1.

0: It's Creatures of the Night. This one is by Ndivo Ndivs right here on 5. Sitting at number 1 on the top 5 underground hits. A killer song, as I told you. Listen, Amapiano will always shock you. There's always that new sound, that new wave, that new song that is always just like, what is this? And it will keep you on your toes. It will keep you definitely dancing as well. It is Piano Plug with myself, DJ Tippy. It's time to get into Yano Versus. Two DJs going head to head. And you need to vote for your favorite DJ. And obviously this week, we've got our returning king, MIB DJ. He's going against Chivoski the 13th. Who is it going to be? The number is 082-550-5151. Who are we bringing back next week, Saturday? It's all up to you. I don't say nothing. So if you don't come through and vote, then nothing's going to happen next week Saturday. So you have to help me and choose the right DJ for next week Saturday. But for now, the first DJ to jump on the ones and twos is MIB DJ. Let's introduce him the right way.
1: Ladies and gentlemen, please make some noise for...
0: It's MIB DJ. Take it away.
2: Sawunyibilika simke nenduli ezizishukunyiswe zonke izinto ziyedlula kodwa lona izwi lakho alidluli limile njalo kude kube kunaphakade thatha indawo yakho njengothixo wongame kule ndawo. Thank you Lord for your word which is our life prescription. 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The word became flesh among them. 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Heavenly Father, we cannot afford to live outside you, not in these trying times, not in the times we are living in. We refuse to live outside you. We refuse to live without you. 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

Son of the living God. May this prayer activate faith in us. The

0: on the ones and twos right now, MIB DJ. And you know when you receive a WhatsApp message that's like, who's the DJ playing now? That, that DJ is rocking. They had to even send a WhatsApp to ask, who is this DJ playing? It's Yano versus Welcome to It, Piano Plug with myself, DJ Tepi. Two DJs going head to head. And right now on the ones and twos, just wrapped up his mix, is MIB DJ. Oh, man. I mean, he started off very strong and he took it all the way to the top. He said, I'm not resting whatsoever. I am just going to come through guns blazing. MIB, what's up? How are you doing?
1: Good evening. Good.
0: Are you good? You're feeling good?
1: Yeah.
0: I can tell even the energy is different today, man. He's just on a different kind of tip. He's just like, yeah. We are here to rock. We're here to take over. I'm here to defend my throne. And I think that is what it's all about. Now, third time coming back. How are you feeling?
1: I'm feeling very, very blessed.
0: That's good. Speaking. Yeah. I think it's like I always say to you. For me, I've seen your talent. I've seen how you move. I've seen how you play. So I'm not shocked anymore. Every time you come back, I'm just like, I know he's going to do it again. So the question of the night obviously is, are you going to do it again tonight? We'll have to wait and see. But I want to ask you, right? Because obviously people put so much pressure on DJs and they kind of make us feel some type of way. And this is a question someone asked me and I was like, eh. This is a tricky one because, okay, no, let me not give you the answer because then you're going to take my answer. But the question was, if the crowd is dead, do you take responsibility or do you blame the vibe they came with?
1: Most definitely, I have to take the responsibility.
0: Mm-hmm. Mm-hmm.
1: You know, because at the end of the day, I'm responsible to set the tone. You understand?
0: Got you.
1: Bear in mind that different establishments have different kinds of crowds.
0: Mm,
1: you understand?
0: Mm, mm.
1: So you have to learn how to read the crowd. Mm. As much as we say you need to know how to read the crowd, that's also a difficult task at the very same time.
0: Yep.
1: So you need to get used to playing more.
0: Mm,
1: you understand? Play for the crowd. You understand?
0: Got you.
1: If you're going to say, I played once for a crowd and then I can be able to read a crowd, it's going to be a problem.
0: Right? And that's what I was saying. I said to the person, I'm like, you know what? It's always hard because sometimes you find a diverse group.
1: Yeah.
0: Or a diverse crowd. And then you can play hip hop and then some are dancing, but the others are not really messing with it. And then you flip it around, you play hip hop. I mean, I'm a piano. And then it's also the other way around. So
1: it's
0: like you said, it's always reading the room. But also, I think sometimes you also don't have to expect people to be up and dancing to feel like you are rocking.
1: Yes.
0: Sometimes it's just that simple foot that's tapping, you know, or that one person that might come and dab you up while you're playing. And then you know that, okay, I'm doing the right things, right?
1: Yeah.
0: But another thing that I feel like us as DJs we have to do, and I wonder if you have done it before. Have you ever faked enjoying a set just to keep the crowd engaged?
1: Most definitely. Trust me. Trust me.
0: That time you're tired. You want to go sleep.
1: Multiple times, in fact. Multiple times. Trust me.
0: We go through a lot as DJs. People think we're having the time of our lives every single time. But sometimes we're under pressure, man.
1: Yeah.
0: And we have to kind of just pretend, you know, just to make sure that they're having a good time. And that's our responsibility. So I fully get you. I fully get you. But obviously you are a DJ that plays everything. What is the one genre right now that you feel like is giving Amapiano a run for its money?
1: I would say three step. It's one of the genres that it's giving Amapiano a serious run.
0: Mm.
1: You understand?
0: Mm.
1: Because for example, look at Jazzworks and Tukutela.
0: Got you.
1: That album Most Wanted. You understand? So, hence, we have to be on the lookout.
0: Where they literally had almost, every song being a hit. I was like, wow, this has never been done before.
1: Yeah.
0: So, I was proper impressed. I'm not going to lie, but I like that. I really like that. Okay, all right. So, when you are playing music, do you feel the pressure as a DJ to have your own music or to make your own music?
1: Right now, there is a little bit of pressure to make my own music as I want to dive into the production space.
0: Okay.
1: Understand? But overall, I would say that I'm not pressured.
0: Mm.
1: You understand?
0: Mm.
1: I think that when diving into production, they just want to diversify what they're doing.
0: Yeah.
1: You understand? Because in most cases, the DJs that get booked are the ones that know how to produce. They also produce their own things. You understand? Majority of the time. I'm not saying that those who don't produce, they don't get booked.
0: Yeah.
1: But if you noticed on social media, almost everybody, for example, you have your Scots, you have your Cowboy, you have a whole lot of people. You understand? So I feel like also, let's not also try to put a whole lot of pressure on ourselves. Because the more we have the pressure to prove that we can do, we can DJ without being able to produce, that's where the downfall starts. Because why do you have to prove? You understand? You already know yourself. You understand?
0: I love that.
1: So what you need to do, just enhance the skills that you have. You understand? And then things will just fall along one step at a time.
0: I love that so much. MIB DJ, your first DJ on the ones and twos. It's Yano versus two DJs going head to head. Who are you voting for?
2: Yano Plug on five. Yano versus. Vote for your favorite DJ.
0: Alrighty, let me introduce your next DJ.
2: Ladies and gentlemen, please make some noise for...
0: It's Chivoski the 13th. Take it away.

51.

0: If you don't remember this song, then I guess you're too young to even be listening to Piano Plug, because man, this song got us through lockdown. This song made sure that we don't drink the sanitizer, because man, the times were tough, but we showed up and Piano held us down during a time that we thought that everything is coming to an end. And in case you just joined me and you're like, what is happening? Why are you cutting the music? Hey, the time is up. You know, it's Yano versus two DJs going head to head. It's been absolutely incredible. On the ones and twos right now, Chivoski the 13th. Why? Because when you've watched Friday the 13th, you'll understand why. Scary things. Scary things. But man, he brings the scariness with the entertainment. And that's why he's on the show today. And he went against MIB DJ, who was the first DJ. Chivoski, how are you?
1: I'm amazing. How are you?
0: I'm good. Bruh, the crazy thing is that when I met you the first time, I was like, yo, this guy is absolutely incredible, but how does he maintain the energy that he maintains and the skill at the same time? And to find out that years later you still maintain the skill and the energy, how do you do it?
1: Oh, come on. I don't know. It's in my blood, being the best DJ in the continent.
0: Wait, so Musoto.
1: Yeah, I can also to get a free starter. We're calling it on the highest level.
0: On the highest. That is so dope, man. Listen, I'm from Virginia, so free state tickets are how is this even a possibility? I didn't even know.
1: It's crazy, right? Small world.
0: Wow, that is so dope, man. Take me through your journey. When does Chivoski start DJing?
1: I think it's about like 13 years now.
0: Wow.
1: Inside, you know, hosting the biggest event in Pretoria.
0: Come on.
1: Being the biggest DJ in Pretoria.
0: Come on.
1: To end up being the biggest DJ in the continent.
0: Come on.
1: And I wanted, just that time wasn't on our side.
0: Yeah.
1: Actually, Cooley gave me a sample that he wanted me to play for you guys. But next time.
0: Wow.
1: Next time.
0: That means that tonight they have to make sure you come back. So they have to vote for you. You get what I'm saying? So whilst you guys are keeping the votes coming, 0825505151. Is it the first DJ or the second DJ? The first DJ being MIB DJ. The second DJ being Chivoski the 13th. But okay, so 13 years in the game. What made you decide to get into this game in any case? I mean, you could have probably been a doctor. You could have been an engineer.
1: A young accountant.
0: Do you get what I'm saying? Why DJ?
1: Look, I think it's the music that called me. I think by the time I was doing grade 11. In 2011, I knew that there isn't anything else I want to do. I want to do anything as long as it involves music.
0: Homework.
1: So a lot of guys, they don't get it. Like, you know, it's also like so difficult to stay consistent when you've been in the game for so long.
0: Yeah.
1: But I think till now, like, I'm probably one of the few DJs, like excluding probably like the biggest, you know, Black Coffee, that has the numbers that I have on social media with regards to my videos. Like, I can literally post a video from 4 years ago. It'll do 1 million in a week.
0: That's,
1: you know what I mean?
0: Insane.
1: If you don't believe me, go to the socials. Check it out.
0: Yeah. I mean, here we don't lie. Here it's facts only.
1: You feel me?
0: It's facts only. Okay, so with all of that being said, what makes you that consistent? Because like you're saying, it's not easy to stay that consistent.
1: Yeah.
0: What keeps you coming back? It's definitely not the numbers.
1: Mm-hmm.
0: I mean, the numbers are great to have.
1: Definitely.
0: But what makes you say, I'm going to wake up today, I'm going to show up at that gig, and I'm going to give my all?
1: I think it's wanting people to experience my amazingness. You know what I mean? I feel like the industry is missing a bit of that. You know, everybody's just too comfortable. And every time I pull up, doesn't matter what group I'm pulling up in, they know I'm the one.
0: Come on, Winnie.
1: So I gotta, in case it killed the too.
0: You get what I'm saying?
1: They gotta see the boy.
0: Give the people what they want.
1: On a high.
0: Okay, I see you. I'm gonna take it to the industry in general, right?
1: Yeah.
0: Because now we know that there's a lot of DJs that are coming up, that are bubbling under, etc., etc.
1: Yeah.
0: But is it still DJing if you're just pressing play on a pre-recorded set, or do you feel like we still need to put in the work?
1: Do you know who we need to listen to? The greatest, Black Coffee. He said, as long as the room is shaking. I was literally sitting outside while, you know, my verses was playing. Ah, Broaga, you were killing it. You
0: Come
1: know what
0: on.
1: I mean? As long as the room is shaking, I don't think the technicalities matter. I think we have very few DJs left that really care about technicalities. But when you're on the dance floor, even you know, like if you can't see the DJ booth or what's going on, all you care about is the room shaking.
0: That's true.
1: Mm-hmm.
0: Okay. All right. So all of that doesn't matter.
1: Yeah.
0: But now, what hurts your ego more? an empty dance floor or people not Shazamming your music?
1: I think an empty dance floor.
0: Okay.
1: Yeah, because okay. Even if you Shazam, you wouldn't wait.
0: You get what I'm
1: yeah,
0: saying?
1: Yeah, and I'm the one.
0: Okay, rather get the people dancing, then we know that, no, I'm doing the things that needs to be done.
1: Yeah.
0: All right, you've also got some music out, right?
1: Yeah.
0: Let's talk a little bit about that. Why was it important for you to get into the music space and releasing your own music?
1: I think for me, there wasn't really that much pressure up until, I think, like 2019, you know, around like just before COVID times. And it was, for me, it was that thing that I just wanted to express to people that young producers are actually killing it, you know, and they deserve the recognition.
0: Yeah.
1: So what I'd do then is that I'd know that I have the numbers. So why not collaborate with like a younger producer, you know, so that I can kind of elevate their work, you
0: got
1: know,
0: you.
1: To be seen more.
0: Yeah.
1: You know? That's why, like, if you look at my entire catalog, it's just young artists, Desi Linega, Najmo Williams, Johnny Bass in the building. You
0: Come
1: know
0: on.
1: What I mean? Come alive.
0: Okay, okay, okay. I see you. I see you. And I think it's very huge of you to do that. Not many want to share the spotlight, right?
1: Yeah.
0: We all want to hog it and we're all trying to just secure our own bag. So yeah. Kudos to you for doing that. And I can't wait for people to actually hear more of your music, more of you, and see more of you everywhere. I mean, if they haven't seen your videos yet, come on. Why are you slumbering
1: on
0: the boy?
1: Come on. Over 50 million views on the entire. Come on.
0: And then you are not seeing that? Yeah.
1: Come on.
0: I'm concerned.
1: Come alive.
0: I'm concerned. Okay. So we're going to let the votes come through. 0825505151. I'm giving you one more minute and then I'm going to reveal who's coming back next week Saturday to rock you again. For now, let me give you some music from Josiah Disciple. This one is Kuzoba Ngcono.

0: Josiah Disciple coming through with the young and talented producer Sticks. This one is also featuring Leandra Verd and Soul Jam. It's Kuzoba Ngcono right here on 5. It is that time where I have to reveal who is coming back next week Saturday to rock the decks one more time. And I think I always say this, but it really is that stressful for me. I don't like this part because the DJs that come in here, it's either I have some sort of a friendship or relationship with them. Some of them, they kill it so much that I personally want to hear them again. But it's not about me, right? It's about the pluggers. So you, my plugger, are the one that has voted, and you have told me who you want back between MIB, DJ, and Chivoski the 13th. Now, without further more to do, coming back next week Saturday to rock you one more time is the one and only MIB DJ. I've always said this, no? And I'll continue saying this. Whoever you are paying is doing an incredible job. They're doing an incredible job, because this means that you're coming back for the fourth time next week. Tell me a little bit, how do you feel right now?
1: As I said, I'm feeling blessed, because also, like, this is a big win, as next week is my birthday, so it's kind of an early gift
0: for
1: myself.
0: Oh man, look at you.
1: So yeah,
0: happy birthday. Oh my gosh, wow, I love this so much. All right, shout out to you. And this time around, because it's your birthday, you can't give a very neutral answer. What can the people expect from you next week Saturday?
1: Ooh, good question.
0: I like the ooh.
1: I think something around like private school.
0: Okay, okay.
1: You know, like, as they say, like, it's for the matured. That's what you can expect.
0: Okay, all right. So bring your mature taste buds, because MIB is bringing you soulful, mature piano next week Saturday. Shout out to you. Where can people find you? Instagram handles and booking details, please.
1: Okay, so on all social media platforms, you can find me at The Real MIB DJ. And then the booking details, it's bookings@blackcherry.co.za. And then the phone number is 081-346-4565.
0: Shout out. Thank you so much for rocking the decks. The one and only Chivoski the 13th.
2: What's going on?
0: Listen, one thing for sure is that we need a redo, right? Because you did say there's some songs there.
2: You feel
0: that
2: me?
0: That did not get played. So I for sure know that we need to bring you back. And the pluggers are agreeing with me. That's for a fact. Where can people find you that are like, Tepi, I want to hear more.
2: Yeah.
0: I did not get enough. I need this injected in my veins. Where can people find you?
2: Look, we out in Pretoria by our own venue,
0: mm-hmm,
2: and our own event.
0: Okay, okay.
2: You know what I mean? We're
0: Rana Pitori. The king of Pitori.
2: So you can always find me at 012 Social. Otherwise, do catch me out at Drama, you know.
0: Okay.
2: We're always operating with the boys, Wesley, out there.
0: Okay.
2: Otherwise, catch me on Google. Chivoski the 13th, the best DJ in the country. No cap. Mfana ka choko tumane last number. Moshe mna ushla kwa kwa di tabi mwana ka kwa ya Louis Vuitton mwana.
0: Okay. Any booking details that you want to give the people where they can actually book you and secure you for the next big event that's happening in the country?
2: Yeah, definitely. I mean, they can hit me up on my email, bookchivoski@gmail.com. Find me there.
0: All right. Damn, you heard. Cool. They are the DJs that you need to be looking out for, man. I only bring you the best in the game. If they're not the best, they're not going to be on my show. Trust me. Mm-hmm. I don't play. I don't play when it comes to good music, and I do not play when it comes to making sure that my pluggers are dancing. And also, standard procedure. I got a song for you that I have not heard in a hot minute. So I'm going to play it for you while I get ready to find out what's happening just after this.
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0: It's the one and only Mariki, aka Bella Ciao. It's Tyler ICU, Nicole Ellison, as well as Kabza the Small. I'm always talking so much nonsense, but I have to, because when she was on the show, she said to me that in order for her to get that high note, she, when she performs it, she says Mariki. So I thought to myself, that makes sense. Then let's rock. Mariki.
1: The law, darling.
0: Do you understand?
1: I love that. I know that now. Thank you so much. This is why we tune into Piano Plug with the one and only queen of piano. I never knew that until now.
0: Bruh, listen, I'm the main plug. Don't run away. Because this is where the electricity is at. When Eskom fails, I got you.
1: I still want that.
0: But as you can hear, I am not alone in the studio. The one and only Yona Katelady is here. My darling, I don't see you often.
1: We do not see each other often.
0: I don't think people understand this. Like,
1: no.
0: We all work together in the same building,
1: mm-hmm.
0: and we talk on the same mics,
1: yes,
0: but barely see each other.
1: Oh, no. We need like a year-end function or a mid-year function.
0: Oh, so hint, hint, hint, hint, hint, hint, hint, hint, hint, hint, hint, hint, hint. We need three of them, please. Beginning function,
1: yeah.
0: Mid-function, and end function.
1: Yeah, like trimesters. I went to a three-term school exactly like that. April, August, December.
0: No, management, please do the right thing. Yeah. Do the right thing. But girl, I need to head it out of here and you need to come through.
1: Yes.
0: You're holding it down for Tay Champagne. So we're tasting the weekend. What are we doing?
1: Oh, we are doing so much great stuff. It is indeed Mandela Day. Ooh. So we're talking about the nicest thing someone's ever done for you.
0: Oh,
1: and it could
0: beautiful.
1: Be as simple as opening the door for you, because we know chivalry is dead.
0: Hey.
1: Or it's as huge as someone really like paying your school fees or,
0: wow.
1: you know, setting you up somewhere. Your mentors, shout them out today. 0825505151. Let's keep this party going.
0: I love it. Oh, happy birthday, Nelly M, aka Nelson Mandela. Mandler. Love you.
1: Mandler.
0: Love you down. Listen, I did my 67 minutes yesterday, and I'm sure you heard all about it on 5 Drive, on 5 Lunch, on 5 Mid Mornings with Yonaka and Karabo. So right now, I don't think I'm going to do any more 67 minutes. I'm going to sleep for 67 minutes and more.
1: Yes, I think we all endorse that. We approve this message. It is necessary to get that beauty rest. You look fabulous. Skin is glowing. You know what? I need your regimen. Please. Please and thank you.
0: Are you sure you want me to tell you what it is?
1: What is it?
0: It has two legs.
1: Well, Lele, why do I feel like
0: it
1: I have
0: a chest,
1: a yay, an eyes, and a ears,
0: yes.
1: and a nose, and a mouth, and a teeth,
0: and money, and stuff. Okay, let me leave. So Matrix coming through with DJ Maphorisa, Dozi Lami, and Phila Dozi, and Buhle. I'll catch you next week Saturday, 7 till 10 p.m., same place, same time. Mwah.

0: It's Loslam, Soul Matrix, and DJ Maphorisa on 5FM. 3 minutes after 10 o'clock, Yonakati Lady on your radio, in for Taste Champagne, darling. Yes. The party doesn't stop. Thank you, DJ Tepe, for getting this weekend going on Piano Plug. Make sure you tune in again next week, Saturday, from 7 to 10. But for now, until 1 a.m., darling, it's going to be me and you tasting this lovely weekend. It is a beautiful Saturday, and I know there's a lot happening with the World Cup, so I need you to fill me in as we go, darling. Stick around. There's more music ahead.
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0: It is AKA and Nasty C on that one. Lemons Lemonade on 5FM. Yonagateledi in for Taste Champagne. We're about to taste the weekend, darling. 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You know we're hanging out till 1 a.m., right? You know this. You know this. This is not a secret. It's I think what we will say is common knowledge, darling. Common knowledge till 1 a.m. Yes, we keep the party going from the gorgeous DJ Tepi. And today we're also, you know, obviously honoring and celebrating to an extent Mandela Day. Yes, we're celebrating Mandela Day, darling. And however you celebrated, however you did your 67 minutes, let us in on that as well. The question for the day is, what is the nicest thing someone's ever done for you? And I want to know every little thing, every little sweet, spicy, savory thing. So for the taste test, are you feeling sweet today? Are you feeling spicy? Are you feeling savory? Can I tell you something? This one is a bit out there, but y'all know how I feel about my man. And I'm happy to announce that he's here today as well. So yes, I'm in a spicy mood. What's your flavor for tonight? Please let me know. I want to get this party started. Come on.
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0: It's me, your brother, Yonaga. 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
5: 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I've missed you guys. I can't speak. 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

0: It's Le Youth and Karen Harding. Of course, I'm talking about Stay, the Kyle Watson remix, a lovely local track to get you going this beautiful Saturday night. It is, of course, 16 minutes after 10. You're Nagathi Lady in for Taste Champagne, darling. It's time for your taste test this evening, and I am getting a lot of spicy voice notes. I don't understand why you guys are being so intense on the WhatsApp line. That's 082-550-5151. I think it's because I set the tone by talking about my boyfriend. Nah. Yeah, probably. Okay, it's fine. It's fine. We carry on. We move forward. And I want to hear from you. What is your taste for this weekend? Chomi. Come through.
1: My taste is Black Label. Yeah, you know why?
0: What do you mean? I think it's the weekend, so maybe. Okay, I understand. I won't judge you. It's fine. You can say that as well, if that's what you feel for. But we're going to be hanging out, getting into a lovely mix in just a short while. I am, of course, talking about the Nightcap mix. And you're going to be hearing from our lovely guest DJ, DJ Symphonic, giving you all the music you need to hear this beautiful Saturday. Stick around. Let's go pay some bills. And then we'll get right into that mix, darling. Don't go anywhere.
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0: Okay, Yonagathi Lady still in for Taste. In this weekend, we are getting into a lovely DJ mix by DJ Symphonic. That's exactly who the guest DJ is. Stick around. Make sure you enjoy these tunes. I'm super excited to hear from you. 082-550-5151. What are your thoughts on this mix? What did you get up to this lovely Mandela Day? But most importantly, who, of course, is someone that's done something super nice to you? Shout them out. This is your chance. Do so on that WhatsApp line, my chomi.
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0: It's DJ Symphonic on 5FM here on Taste the Weekend, darling, with Taste Champagne. Yonaka Teledi in for the gorgeous man, of course. And I am going to extend the weekend for you. And how am I going to do that? It's, of course, by letting you in on what we're talking about. We're talking all things Mandela Day. What's the nicest thing someone's ever done for you? 082-550-5151. I want to know all the tea, darling. I also want to know from your end, how did you feel about that mix? We've got more music coming up. That was the Nightcap mix. Another Nightcap mix coming up, and from yours truly, Taste Champagne. So yes, be excited, be happy, just as I am. We're also hearing everything about your flavor of the weekend. Are you sweet, savory, spicy? What is it like? Chummy, Bumalelo.
1: I'm not a lady. I'm with you, my girl. I'm sitting with you.
0: Aww.
1: On 5FM. My taste for the week is only 5FM.
0: Oh, you're so sweet.
1: Oh, I enjoy the station very much. Thank you so much, Nana. That last one, when you can do the last hour, ne?
0: Oh, thank you. We will be hanging out till 1 a.m. Shout out to you, Mpumelelo. I really appreciate all the love you're spreading on that WhatsApp line. We're also hearing a lot from you night shifters and drivers. Not everyone's out and about grooving this weekend. Not everyone has the privilege of hanging out with family and loved ones, which I'm always so grateful that I get, you know, to do a job that allows me to do exactly that. But there's also people who are on the roads. And so as your favorite traffic girly, to you, my driver, I'm sending lots of love, strength. Of course, remember to take a break when necessary. Don't drive for more than 4 hours straight. It's getting dark out there as well, so take it easy. Watch your speed limit. If you're carrying a load as well, just make sure you keep your brakes in check. You must stay hydrated no matter what. Stay hydrated, and I think those bathroom breaks help you stretch your legs and clear your eyes again. What's up? What's happening on the roads there today?
2: Hey, hey, Yonagati.
0: Hey.
2: It's nice to hear your voice at this time. Who knew? Who knew? Who knew? Hey, as I'm driving back to Emalahleni from Witbank, from Middleburg. Hey, I'm tired. Calling it at night.
0: Okay.
2: I've been driving the whole day.
0: Fair.
2: Thanks to you, I'm going home safe. And you are the last person I'm listening to today.
0: Aww.
2: What a wow.
0: What a wow. Shout out to you. Shout out to you, my chomi. I love you so, so much. Stay safe on the roads. Keep a safe following distance. And don't let the crazies bring you down. You know, don't let them ruin your mood. Because sometimes when you're angry or you're driving angry, you make a lot of mistakes. Or you miss someone else's mistakes because you're in your own vibe, you know. So shout out to you. I love you loads. Guess Sara. We'll be hanging out all the way till 1 a.m. You usually catch me on a 5 mid-mornings with Karabo from 9 to 12, Monday to Friday. And we had a spectacular Mandela Day yesterday at the Sandton Convention Center with a beautiful organization that does meals for ECD. So I'm talking about early childhood development centers. And we always love hanging out with the crew at Rise Against Hunger Africa. And so if you were a part of that, thank you so much for showing up and showing up in numbers as well. We're still going to be hanging out, of course, here, listening to some great music. The Nightcap mix coming up. And for your Mandela Day, what is the nicest thing that someone's ever done for you?
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It's Speedenberg on 5FM, 3 minutes after 11 this beautiful Saturday, 18th of July. And you know what that means? My chummy, if you haven't heard, it is indeed time for the World Cup bronze game. And if you aren't someone that watches soccer, you are also invited to this conversation because I want to know everything. You know, I have a bit of the rundown for you if you were just wondering. For England versus France, which is exactly what's kicking off right now, darling. It's the third place playoffs. And ultimately, it's happening in Miami, in Florida, in the United States of America. While we're expecting the final game to happen tomorrow between Spain and Argentina. Chomi, I am excited. And only because I care about whether Argentina wins or not. But in terms of today's game, right now's game, make sure you tune in on S3 or on your favorite SABC radio stations to get all of what's happening. With England having only one World Cup win under the belt, and that was in 1966, this is going to be a big deal. Why is it a big deal, you ask? Well, it is kind of the first time in 60 years that we'll be seeing this kind of a performance, or at least this kind of a game from England. The first time they're playing for, you know, one of the top three places in 60 years. So it is a big deal. France, on the other hand, has two World Cup wins, most recently in 2018 against Croatia, where they won 4-2 and became only the sixth nation to win multiple World Cups as well. So I'm excited for this one. It's a big one. Tomorrow's going to be a big deal as well. So make sure you're all strapped in, you're informed, you're ready for the bras. I'm not really ready for the bras. I'm going to just hang out with my boo thing at home and catch the games from there. So 0825505151. Let me know what you know. Who are you looking forward to supporting? If they're out of the World Cup as well, who had you been supporting? 0825505151. I am all for Messi. And if you don't know, now you know. So I don't mean to be that person, but I am that person. I favor the winning team, but also because he is, I think, undoubtedly, statistically, the greatest football player we've ever seen. I don't know if you think you want to debate me on the WhatsApp line. Go ahead. I've got all night. Actually, I've got till 1 a.m., but give it a go.

0: It's Ira Star. Where do we go on 5FM? Gave you a bit of Liam Berger and Ayoko before that as well with Feelings. It's 11 minutes after 11. So 11:11, baby. Manifest wishes and best of luck to you for the rest of 2026. Well through more than halfway of the year, and I mean July is coming to a very good close. Mandela Day today, and we're talking about the nicest thing someone has ever done for you. Yonaga Teledi, of course, in for Taste Champagne. I want to know all about your weekend. What are you tasting? Is it sweet? Is it savory? Or is it a little spicy? I know I'm a little spicy girl today. As I said earlier, I'm traveling around with Bay, making him super embarrassed and blush throughout. But we're also getting into this beautiful conversation after a beautiful nightcap mix. The WhatsApp line is going crazy for this one. Mpumelelo, you thought what?
1: Oh, wow, Yonaka. What a nice mix. Oh, that's Yamnanti. Yonandlela, man. Yo, Imamel. Yeah. Imamel is la yo ay.
0: Yep.
1: Very nice taste of the mix.
0: Nice.
1: Wow. Okay, thank you so much.
0: No, thank you. I mean, I love having chats with you on the WhatsApp line, what you think about the music as well. That first mix you heard on the Nightcap mix was DJ Symphonic. And, you know, he gave us a really good spin. We're also going to have another mix later on. So stick around for that. It will be fabulous, darling. Also going to be getting into a conversation about youth mentoring that tasted. So you're going to hear a bit of his voice tonight as well. So don't you go anywhere. Right now, though, we are still getting into the nicest thing that someone's ever done for you. 082-550-5151. I have to say, one of the nicest things someone has ever done for me is my aunt, who really, really was, I think, pivotal in shaping me as a human being. She hooked me up with some application forms when I was in grade 6, and that got me my scholarship that I went to high school with. She really changed the trajectory of my life. I wouldn't have been exposed to the world that I was exposed to in that school. Going to a private school as a Kasi girl, such a huge, fundamental part of who I am and why I am the way I am today. A beautiful mix, a code switcher of note. So I do always, I think, tip my hat off to her. Shout out to my Aunt Rebecca. Yes, I know she's not listening right now. I think her bedtime is like 8 o'clock. That's just my assumption. That's my assumption for today. Who knows? I could be wrong. She could be out and about, you know, getting down, boogieing. And if that's what you're doing as well, let me know. If you're driving, if you're a night shifter, get me in your life. I want to know what you're up to as well. But the nicest thing that someone's ever done for you, 082-550-5151. We're going to get back into the music and I'm going to hear from you, Ron.

0: Smiles Baby on 5FM. It's called Forgiving You, 16 minutes after 11 on the clock. Wow. Oh, how time flies when you're having fun, my darling, which is exactly what we're doing. 082-550-5151 is the number you can get a hold of me on. We're having all chats this Mandela Day about the nicest thing that someone's ever done for you. I mentioned my aunt Rebecca just a bit earlier on, who hooked me up with some application forms for my scholarship that got me through the best high school ever, laying the foundation and the grounds for me to be able to apply to tertiary, a luxury that not many South Africans in today's day and age get to experience. And so, coming from an under-resourced background where we barely had enough to get by, we were going paycheck to paycheck, and my mom was a big breadwinner, and yeah, you know, she's my huge inspiration as well. And I think, you know, sometimes the nicest thing that people do for us is give us our space. It could be something unconventional. You know, the nicest thing someone could do for you is let you know before they break up with you, like, hey, I'm low-key not feeling this. Maybe the nicest thing that someone's ever done for you was just open the door for you as you approached on a very busy day. Hands are full, everything is falling all over the place. Let's have a listen. This is DJ Boyce in Mabopane. Shout out DJ Boyce. What's the nicest thing that someone's ever done for you?
1: Wow, nice show indeed.
0: Thank
1: it
0: you.
1: Is nice, and what an awesome mix that we had. Ooh. I totally enjoyed it.
0: Mm-hmm.
1: And yeah, the nicest thing that has ever happened to me, someone that has done it big time. I'm talking about a brother, Mandla. He gave me a laptop, you know. So that has packed up my career. So as a DJ, as a musician, so oh my goodness. Wow. That is something that I've never seen it coming. I never thought such would do. Cheers, nice show, DJ Boyce, all the way from Winterfeld, Mabopane. Cheers.
0: Shout out, DJ Boys. Shout out. And it is sometimes exactly that. Someone that helps you with a startup, whether it's financial capital or it's the advice that you need to get your business going. That link to a website that helps you register your business and formalize the process for yourself, making things easier, things like funding, whatever that may be. That's exactly what we're curious about today. What's the nicest thing that someone's ever done for you? Now, I know you want to get into the next mix. Everyone is crying about what we heard from DJ Symphonic. So don't fret. I'm going to come back with that mix for you, of course, because we're having a good time. I don't want it to stop, but it will. The party will kind of change gears at 1 a.m. More music after that, of course. That's all from me for now. We're going to be back just after these.
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1: Okay, it's Taste the Weekend. You're not going to tell any in for Taste Champagne. We're getting into the second mix of the evening by yours truly, Taste Champagne himself. Might not be sitting down and speaking to you through this mic, but he said, let me give you some music, a taste of his kind of weekend, of course. Don't go anywhere. This is 5FM. I'm still wanting to find out from you, what's the nicest thing someone's ever done for you? It's Mandela Day, the 18th of July, 082-550-5151. Listen, there's more jams right here.

this level. Because we all love.

0: That was another Nightcap mix. This one by yours truly, Taste Champagne. Yes, indeed. Yonagateledi in for Taste Champagne himself. On the ones and twos, wrapping up another Nightcap mix for the day. We heard from DJ Symphonic earlier on, and everyone was going mad for that mix. And, you know, Taste was like, what? Do you think that's it? No, more music for you, for me, for all of them, Zansi. We're going to be hanging out until 1 a.m. It's quarter to 12, quarter to midnight, and that means 45 minutes since kickoff for the bronze final. So we're looking at, you know, the actual important third place playoff. That's France versus England. I checked the score a little bit earlier on. It was 2-0 to England. And as I did say, this is, I guess, one of their biggest performances in World Cup history in 60 years. So it would be a very, very big deal if, of course, the English took it home. France, having already made World Cup history in 2018 when they beat Croatia 4-2. That was a lovely game in Moscow in Russia. I'm also now saying, hey, Chomi, pull up, put your best radio voice on 082-550-5151. We're talking the nicest thing that anyone's ever done for you. And that is in light of Mandela Day today, the 18th of July. It is the 18th for another 14 minutes or so, which means ultimately that we will be getting into more of your voice notes. And then, as it is, risky requests. Whoever that does the best in terms of storytelling, darling, gets to request three songs. I'm already getting requests in from DJ Boyce in Mabubane, who also gave us a lovely story about how his brother changed his life and gave him a laptop. And we all know, as a DJ, that's very important. Be having the equipment, the headphones, just the music knowledge and background. You could thank some of those people as well. Pumelelo pulling through. Who has ever done the nicest thing for you? What was that nice thing that they did for you as well?
1: Thank you, lady.
0: Hey.
1: To me, there is someone who bought me a Wesley Guild blazer. And I think it was 2016. Yes, is the gift that I never ever forget in my life, because wow, if I can mention the name who bought me that blazer, it was Sifuneka Eluphalule from Matatiel. Now she's the pensioner now. She was working for the Port Health at Gatcha's Neck. So yeah, on that year, on that time, I was in a college studying the human resource management course. She was the best to me.
0: Aww.
1: I still remember it even now.
0: Oh, man, that's such a good one. Such a positive story. Shout out. Thanks for sharing, Pumelelo. I'm going to get through to if you have your three best songs. So far, that story takes the cup, you know. You know, those people that you can remember, you know. Sometimes it's someone literally buying you your first suit for your first job interview. We know how important these things are and how hard kindness can be to come by at times. But you know what? I'm glad I get to hear some of these stories from you, my friend. 082-550-5151. Keep those voice notes coming through. It's Taste the Weekend. Yonagateledi in for Taste Champagne.
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It's Hannah with Can't Stop on 5FM. Yonaga Teledi in for Taste Champagne. Taste the Weekend is exactly what's underway, darling. I am loving every single story we're getting through on the WhatsApp line today. We're asking, what's the nicest thing someone's ever done for you this Mandela Day? As we're wrapping it up, 8 minutes to go on the clock. It is Risky Request, and of course, I will be playing the best stories through songs. So far, I don't want to lie, I really, really loved Mpumelelo's story about a very lovely lady who bought him a blazer, and this was all while he was in college. A very impactful story indeed. And so if you are, you know, the strongest story, you get to request three songs. I've got three songs that I'm going to be playing shortly in just a little bit. I'm giving you a last chance if you want to give it a shot, my chummy, and let me in on that. I've got another something nice that someone's ever done for me. You know, the nicest thing my sister's ever done for me was literally become my stylist. Now, if you've seen any of the 5FM photo shoot pictures, then you know exactly what I'm talking about. My curly hair in those pictures is my own natural hair. Yes, very true. My own hair, and it's courtesy of my sister. She does it very, I guess, creatively. Sometimes we use pens, sometimes we use makeup brushes, sometimes, and most of the time, it's a crocheting needle. Anyone that understands curly hair, was ever tried to do like funny hairstyles and you don't have a curling wand, the thin curling wand, because I like my curls nice and tight and cute. So she is, I guess, very spectacular at that. It's the nicest thing that someone's ever done for me. It's just become my stylist. Shout out to my sister for that. And if you have any last more shout outs, this is the chance. This is your time. I don't want to lie. If you don't do it now, then sorry, Chomi, your weekend is over.

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0: That was indeed KO with Karakara, a classic, if you ask me. Anyone that wants to have a conversation about SA hip hop, please hop on the WhatsApp line as well. 082-550-5151. We will, of course, be hearing DJ Spisa and Shamsi Medallion on 5 Hip Hop Nights tomorrow from 7 to 10 p.m. And we know they've got the plug. They know exactly what we want to hear. But for now, we're talking all things, the nicest thing that someone's ever done for you this Mandela Day. 2 minutes left on the clock for Mandela Day, by the way. And so I think it's time for me to announce our winner. One of the best and most impactful stories has to be from Mpumelelo. Darling, it is you. Yes, yes, yes, yes, yes. Shout out to you. Shout out to you. You've been such an incredible pleasure this evening on the show. And so I'm gonna smash those 3 hits for you. I need you to tell me what they are, though. So let's take a listen. What songs are we smashing for Mpumelelo, who's given us the great risky request, a lovely answer to what's the nicest thing someone's ever done for you?
1: So, Yonaka, I want you to play me 3 songs here.
0: Mm-hmm. What are the songs?
1: Tyler. The name of the song, it's Water, and okay. Mthunzi, Imithandazo, and the last song, it's Zahara, Loliwe. Thank you so much.
0: Okay, we haven't heard Loliwe in a while. So just for you, just as we wrap up Mandela Month, or rather Mandela Day, I will smash that song for you. Stick around, it is still Taste of the Weekend. We're heading into Sunday. I've just found out as well, it's halftime for the World Cup game, and lots has happened. You know, I last checked the game when it was like 18 past, and so I must confess, I was a little behind. My update should have been that the score is 4-0 to England, and with halftime underway at the Miami Stadium in Florida, US of A, we're definitely bound to see a lot more action still, so I don't know about you, but it looks like England might be taking it. Okay, it's fine. Let me give you your songs. Mpumelelo in the cut. Thank you so much for risky request. Stick around. We're still here tasting the weekend. Yonaka Tseledi in for Taste. And you know what? It only gets better from here.

0: Loliwe Zahara, requested by yours truly, Mpumelelo, in the Western Cape in Philippi. And wow, shout out to you for Risky Request today. I loved that absolute banger of a track. Also coming right after, you know, Imithandazo, Kabza de Small Mthunzi, as well as a lovely one there by Tyler, Water. Now, it's very important that I make this announcement very carefully, because in the 49th, or rather 48th minute of the World Cup game, we finally saw France join the scorers. Shout out Mbappe, lovers. He did it. He's got France's first goal in as we're starting the second half. England still has 4 goals, meaning they're leading by 3. We want to see who's going to be taking the bronze medal today. And for England, this is a big deal as well. This is their best performance in 60 years, 6 decades indeed. Only win in 1966. And with France having made history in 2018 against Croatia, playing in Russia, where they also, of course, became one of the first few countries to have multiple World Cup wins. I don't know about you, Chomi, but with the final happening also later on today, I'm not sure if we're all ready for what's to come. I mean, I want to hear from you as well. What's happening in the World Cup? What do you know? Which team were you supporting and looking forward to seeing? I mean, I'm a Lionel Messi fan, so I'm supporting Argentina and hoping that they win tomorrow. In terms of, you know, what we're looking for, the heavyweight showdown that's happening tomorrow with Spain against Argentina is something that is, you know, Spain is seeking a second World Cup title. It's 16 years in the making, and it is their only win that they have under the belt, whereas Argentina is aiming for the 4th World Cup win, having, you know, to win again now, having won already against Germany, Italy, and only behind Brazil, having 5 titles of the World Cup. Messi could add yet another chapter to an extraordinary career by winning consecutive World Cups, having won the 2022 trophy as well. Spain typically dominates possession with their quick passing, but Argentina are renowned for their resilience, clinical finishing, and their ability to thrive in high-pressure moments. So it's a high-pressure game tomorrow. I'm hoping that works in Argentina's favor. And whatever it is that you know about the World Cup, let me in on this. I'm not a sports girl. I get my sports from, you know, the good old SABC Sports Channel. And, of course, our favorites here in-house. I'm talking Aaron Masemolat, Oli Zondo, and Jude Van Wyk, as well as KB, the Don. Those are my favorite sports presenters. I don't know about you, but that's how I find out what's going on. Now, we're going to be chatting all things mentoring as well, as Nelson Mandela Day wraps up. We're going to be talking mentoring, and it's a conversation that The Taste Champagne recorded for us. So we're going to get to still enjoy quite a bit of his voice as we head into this lovely Sunday. Don't go anywhere. You're still tuned into 5FM. This is called Taste the Weekend. You're Nagatelady in for Taste.
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0: Another love, Timo ODV beats by Hand and Advent. It is 5 FM. I almost said 5 mornings. Yo, I was so close to doing a whole show without mentioning the show that I normally do. As you know, that is kind of our weakness as radio presenters. If you're used to the morning, you'll say good morning. And now you have to remember it's good evening, even though I'm so used to being here between 9 and 12. Monday to Friday on 5 in mornings with Karabo. That's where you can normally catch me. Today, I'm standing in for the gorgeous Chase Champagne, darling. We're tasting the weekend. Loved all your flavors from earlier. Loved all of your takes with, you know, of course, risky requests. We were answering the question, what's the nicest thing anyone's ever done for you? And Pumelelo took the cup with the best story and a triple play like no other. Now, we're going to get into a conversation that Taste had as we wrap up Mandela Day. He had this conversation about youth mentoring. Now, as you know, not everyone has access to resources. And I spoke about it earlier when I spoke about who I'm grateful for, which is my aunt. From an under-resourced background, a person who's coming from that kind of a background, you really tend to be exposed to a lot of life's harsher parts of the world. And that trauma kind of affects how you learn things, how you grow as well. And so having a mentor or a guide or someone that's older than you that's either been through something similar or something alike can then really be beneficial. And I think I had that exact experience when I went through high school through a scholarship courtesy of the applications from my aunt. And so today we're going to get into an interview, or at least a conversation about mentoring that Taste Champagne did. It is from him to us. He might not be here, but he is, of course, still giving us all the great conversations. Mandela Day has wrapped up, but let's take a listen to what that conversation went like. Taste, give it to us.
1: If you were to take it to a young person who might be listening and wants to give back, but they feel like maybe they don't have the influence, they don't have the resources, if you had to say to them, start tomorrow, what are some meaningful ways that an ordinary young person like myself can make a difference in someone's life?
2: I think it always starts with doing it responsibly. You know, we often get, and we see that, you know, you have this, your heart gets stirred, you feel God's calling you to something, and you rush into this thing with this picture that you've built around it. And then you suddenly realize that when it comes to mentorship, you're working with people, and that's hard. You know, that's it's a lot easier to paint buildings and plant trees and do vegetable gardens than it is to engage with humans over a longer time. And so, you know, I have to be responsible with that. I can't just rush in and go like, this is what I want to do. And so now you have to follow. And now I'm saying this because we've learned these lessons, you know, at great price. And so you have to go in and say, well, I have got this burning desire in my heart, and there's something stirring here. I really, really want to do something. How does this fit into what your needs are? Where does this go? And so when we started out, you know, we obviously my own experience, you know, growing up with an absent father, that drove a lot of that. But we had to really have conversations and saying, so what is this that we want to do? And how are we going to do it sustainably? Because if I was just going to do that for one day or one week, I would have raised an expectation with the young boy somewhere along the line, and I would have dropped him, and he would have had another absent father figure in his life. You know, 14 years in, we intentionally built sustainable organizations. And it means that we've had a 14-year journey with boys. And unfortunately, we have become a society where we want to do a lot of stuff at the same time. Now, I want to brush my teeth while I'm warming up my coffee and probably, you know, doing an email at the same time, all of that. I can compact all of this, you know. We don't take the time. You talk about, you know, investing 14 years in a boy's life. People are just going like, there's just no way I'm doing that. And yet, I look back at it now, and as someone that grew up with an absent father, someone that felt that I'm not worth fighting for, I'm not worth pitching up for, the ability to be there in the life consistently and intentionally for a boy over a prolonged period and seeing the changes is what this is all about. That's what we get to give. And I tell you, in 14 years, I've learned a lot more than I've mentored. I have received a lot more than I've given. And I think that's the benefit out of this. And if we can get into that space, we can realize that we're raising a next generation. This is not, we're not talking about short-term impact here. We're not talking about just the once-off and we're going to go back and we're going to feel good about what we've done. It's about, how do I now from here on take it further and really change a life? How do I invest in this individual, this community, how do I change that for this young boy, for example, in our case, that otherwise I'm going to have different people coming into his life, gangsters, you know, criminals, bad influences. A lot of that's still going to come. But if we get the opportunity to lay a strong foundation, that picture looks a lot different. And that's what we need in our country. We need our picture to just look different. Taste the

0: It's Acoustic Element and Andre Graham with Break of Dawn. Minutes to 1 on the clock on 5FM. Yonagateledi in for Taste Champagne on Taste the Weekend, darling. And I'm going to tell you something. We're still having this conversation about mentorship, and Taste had the gorgeous courtesy of doing that for us. But I'm also keeping an eye on this bronze medal game of the World Cup. That's England versus France, happening right now, brought to you by SABC Sport and S3. So if you're not watching it live, here's a bit of an update. We're in the 72nd minute of the game. Mbappe's just scored the third goal for the France side. We're only seeing all the French goals in the second half of the game. The first half, England started off the game with a leading 4-0 scoreline. And then now, Mbappe then scored the first goal in the second half at the 48th minute, and another one now in the 66th. Now, that does leave France with 3 goals, England 1. It's a tight one. It's happening in the US of A, Miami, Florida, at the Miami Stadium. And so if you haven't had a chance to take a look, that's the update I have for you. But without any further ado, darling, we do indeed have some serious matters to attend to. The rest of what Taste has brought us in terms of youth mentorship. As you know, we've wrapped up Mandela Day celebrations from yesterday, having also done our bit as 5FM on Friday. And thank you if you joined us out in Sandton yesterday, or rather day before yesterday, since it's Sunday now. And if you did apply and, you know, manage to come through and help us pack those meals, shout out to you. Those 67 minutes will have a lasting impact in many young children's lives. But here we go. Take a listen to this conversation that Taste had about youth mentorship.
1: No, 100%. Yeah. That being said, Yaku, thank you for taking the time. Before we get you off the line, we want to chat to you about what it is that you're doing. Where can we find you? Also, you know, if people want to get involved with what you're doing, what are some avenues that they can follow?
2: Yeah. I think before that, just, you know, we, for young people out there, I'm thinking of your generation, and I'm thinking, I mean, we have created such a bad environment for you. We've created a world that is difficult and dangerous, and the examples we're showing you is really not pitching up, not being accountable. I mean, it's just there's not a lot of men out there that are giving good examples. I have the privilege of working with a lot of them in the character company. Our mentors are amazing, but there's not enough of them. And so

0: For your generation, it's like to really intentionally go and seek out these men, to go and look for them. And so, and because you have this energy around you, and you've got this, I want to say, like, you're tired of the nonsense, and so you want something different. It's almost like you can see that. I mean, I see it when I talk to you. And so my invitation is to really reach out and saying, how? Because I want to, so help me how to do this better. How can I get involved in this stuff? And so we are on the social and platforms. So reach out for us there, you know, on our website, the charactercompany.co.za. We're on Instagram. We're on all the platforms. So go and search for the Character Company. It creates a platform where you at least get the conversations going. And also in there, we have the opportunity to build that space where we talk intentionally about what does it look like? Who are the men that you surround your life with? You know, what is that journey like for you, so that we can change our communities? We need better communities. We need safer communities. So, and we can do this together.
1: 100%. Yaku, thank you so much for taking the time. It's been such a pleasure.
0: Thank you for the opportunity.

It's Young, Dumb, and Broke, the remix by Khalid. Young, dumb, broke, high school kids. I am young, I am dumb. I am also broke. The only thing I am not is a high school kid, I guess. Yeah, it is what it is. Something we used to listen a lot of when I was in high school is Kelly Clarkson. And you know she's since had a show, right? So Kelly Clarkson's songs are the best to do a cappella to. And I'm a drama kid, also a choir kid. So any Kelly Clarkson number was my jam. What you're hearing in the background is Since You Begun. That's exactly the song that I think put her on the charts, at least in my world. And it's definitely one of those very popular, iconic ones, featured in Pitch Perfect with the amazing a cappella that they did as a group as well. One of their first mashups where they felt they joined as a team and everything, you know, culminates to that moment. It's super powerful, and so her show has been a huge hit, but it is coming to an end. Yes, it is. As you know, in America, they're celebrating their summertime right now, but in the fall, so that's in autumn, the Kelly Clarkson show will come to an end. And something that she said is that, you know, she really is excited about, you know, engaging in HR meetings anymore. She's excited for the HR human resources meetings to end off. But she kicked off her Las Vegas residency by rejoicing, saying that, you know, now that I'm done with the HR meetings, it's really dope. And I'm sure we can all relate. Sometimes these HR meetings is like, oh my goodness, what a drag. We don't want to do this day in, day out. They're just one of those tick the box, you know, check the box and make sure people get stuff done. But yeah, the American Idol winner, Kelly Clarkson, you know, that's also kind of where we started knowing her from, says her colleagues didn't really enjoy her approach to HR meetings at all. Actually, everyone hated doing the meetings with her, that she's a bit of a nerd. And so, yeah, she'd just be like, can I have an example? You know, I can. And then people would eventually asked to do the meeting without her. But that's a little tidbit. The Kelly Clarkson show coming to an end in the fall. But what she is celebrating is that there will be no more HR meetings. And I'm sure anyone that's potentially, you know, off of work right now can relate. If you were celebrating the long weekend with Mandela Day coming to a close as of yesterday, I'll give you a final update on that World Cup game in just a little bit. Don't go anywhere. You're not going to take any in for Taste Champagne on Taste the Weekend. Last 10 minutes, my dear. Yeah, I don't know. I feel robbed of time with you.

0: It's Majosi and Early B on 5FM with Reason. You're not got a lady in for Taste Champagne on Taste the Weekend, darling. We're coming to the close of the show, but I figured, listen, let me give you a very important update. England's just seen their fifth goal of the game. Bukayo Saka, of course, making that third goal. In fact, his hat-trick of the game complete. What an incredible game we're seeing. This is a penalty shot that we saw from Bukayo Saka, and it was as a result of the French side's foul. I don't know much about soccer, and I'll keep saying this, but it's such a tight game. The 90th minute in, and today is the final game also coming up later on with Argentina against Spain. It's going to be a big one. So as long as you're tuned into SABC Sport, S3, and your favorite SABC radio stations, you will be updated on what is happening. What's happening in the World Cup. Now, before I let you go, I also want to let you in on something else that we do here at 5FM, and it's called Vibe Check. 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

Indeed, all for you, Jaden Lewis and Spinall on 5FM. Your Nagateledi was in for Taste Champagne. That's me, darling. You can, of course, still catch me on Monday, and I know it's Sunday, so tomorrow from 9 a.m. to 12, hanging out on 5 Mid Mornings with Karabo. Now, as you know, 5FM girly, it's always such a pleasure and honor to be hanging out with you for as long as we do. The show does come to an end right here, my Chomi, but do keep it locked, do keep it tuned. I'm seeing lots of great music ahead, lots of great local tracks you don't want to miss either. A very beautiful one by Ben Rodriguez I'm seeing on the playlist for tonight, so stick around. Stay tuned. And of course, at 4 a.m., Tom and Mta will carry you into your Sunday all the way until 7, where then 5 Weekend Breakfast with Mike V give you a beautiful spectacular just before Harrison Harry Baby comes through for the Sunday Social Club as well. Otherwise, from me, Yona Kateledi, that's it for now. I love you. Stay safe if you're on the road. Stay safe if you're out and about at Groove. I think I'm going to go get spicy with my man. We're going to go get some drinks and have a fabulous Saturday / Sunday. Yeah, you know this weird weekend part. You know what it is. Bye-bye. Hey!

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